0: What a throwback.
1: What a mood for a Monday. You're on Nova. Well, over the weekend, we had the Billboard Women in Music Awards celebrating the female artist. Ella Langley was there. She sang Choose in Texas on stage in this like stripped down guitar version. Just when I

0: I'm impressed.
1: I put him right back in her arms. I wasn't a match for that kind of spark. She's from Texas, I can tell.
0: I could listen to it all day. All right, let's play the original. Alan Langley, Choosing Texas. I hope that version made you fall in love with this song even more, because it did for me. It's a fresh hit here on Nova. Just

0: She's in Texas. Ella Langley, fresh hit here on Nova 106.9, the home of Nick, Lutzy, Susie O'Neill. They're off enjoying their public holiday, but if you were thinking of going to see The Devil Wears Prada 2, Lutzy's mum went last week. This was her review.
1: Look, I give it 5 out of 5.
2: Whoa, careful.
1: And great watching the different, you know, like Miranda interacting with Emily and Andy, and now they have power over her.
2: Yeah, you know? Right. I have no idea what you're talking about. I understand. I understand what you're saying.
0: I hope Lutzy has gone to see the film over the weekend. I want to hear his review. Nick, Lutzy, Susie O'Neill, back tomorrow morning from 6, sorting you out with some goodies for Mother's Day as well. Make sure you join them next. Tongue Tricks. Golden.
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0: Hadassah, you called 13-24-10 at the right time and you are in the running, my friend.
8: Yay, thank you so much. Thank you.
0: Hey, you can register for this every day, even on the Nova Player.
8: I've got my reminder set.
0: Oh, I love
8: this. She's on it.
0: She's like, I'm winning this. Who else is keen to win this trip to London? Hello, Isabella.
8: Oh, yay, thank you so much. Oh my God, that would be amazing.
0: And Chris.
9: So awesome. Thank you so much.
0: Very welcome. What a win for a Monday.
9: I've never gotten through before, so this is awesome.
0: Oh, I love this. What a Monday. Things are looking up, Chris.
9: Well, yeah, I wonder why Squidward always hated Monday from Squidward Square.
0: I don't know how we got to quoting SpongeBob, but I low-key love it. More chances to get in the running for Capital Summertime Ball all day. Keep it on Nova.
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13: Daddy, can you tell me the story about the trolls?
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13: Oh, yeah, that's a good idea.
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0: 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But next, I've got to get back into the fresh hits. Olivia Dean, Baby Steps. Have you heard that? Oh, so good. It's coming up. Love music,
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10: 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We got a multi-vehicle crash on the Logan Motorway eastbound left lane through Kingston and a breakdown westbound through Berrinbah. An earlier spill on the Ipswich Motorway westbound left lane before Donaldson Road overpass through Rockley. The Bruce Highway still slowing northbound and southbound through Burpengary after an earlier truck fire. 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Well, we're expecting a shower or two today and a top of 26 degrees in Brisbane. It is currently 24 degrees in Brisbane, and that's on Nova 106.9.
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It's Usher, fresh hits and throwbacks here on Nova for your Monday morning. I hope it's flying for you. I'm just going to keep smashing out the tunes, getting you in the running to the Capital Summertime Ball in London. Let's do that a little bit later. Before midday, I'll have your chance. But first, I want to play brand new music from Olivia Dean. Her song, Man I Need, is the second most loved song in Australia, followed by her song with Sam Fender. It is the number one song. I know you love her. This bad boy is her latest. It's called Baby Steps. Fresh hit to Nova.

0: 7 years old.
1: Oh my goodness, I haven't heard this Nova throwback in forever. Lucas Graham, 7 years.
0: Once I was 7 years old.
1: All right, we need to talk about Taylor Swift. I've been doing some reading because last week her website did a takeover and it looked like she was going to make an announcement Sunday 4 a.m. our time, and we all thought it was Toy Story related because the countdown that she put on her website looked like the Toy Story clouds and theme. But nothing has happened. And people are like, was it an accident? But it's Taylor Swift. Nothing is accidental. Everything is intentional. But I'm also like, yeah, but people make mistakes. So I reckon it was accidental. But I do think that she's involved in the brand new Toy Story 5 film in some way, either playing a character or releasing a song for the soundtrack, or maybe both. The one thing I can say is that Swifties are calling it Tay Story 5. Gosh, I love Swifties. Here she is, Elizabeth Taylor on Nova.

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You know we love a good flyaway. Just sending you to another part of the world to see the biggest artists in the world. And now we're sending you to London for Capital's Summertime Ball. Flights, accommodation, spending money, you and your bestie front row at Wembley Stadium for Capital Summertime Ball. Some of the artists that are going to be performing there, Lola Young, Stephen Sanchez, Fatboy Slim, Bebe Rexha, Calvin Harris, Ray, and this guy, Niall Horan. If you need to be there, 13, 24, 10, let me get you in the running to win as we've

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8: No.
0: Oh, I don't even know where to start. Ray, Jason Derulo, Bebe Rexha, Niall Horan. I can keep going.
8: Sounds good.
0: I've got you in the running to win, okay?
8: Oh, great. Thank you.
0: And hello, Lisa.
9: Hello, hello.
0: Hello, hello. You weren't ready for me to answer.
9: No, not at all. I thought, oh, you're not gonna answer, but OMG, you actually did. That's awesome.
0: I know, you're in the running.
9: Yeah, thanks, Nova. I've never been to London, so that would be an amazing trip. And what a lineup of great artists too. It's amazing.
0: Oh my goodness, which one are you most excited for?
9: Jason Derulo.
0: It's like we knew this was going to happen. It's like we scripted it.
9: Exactly right. I couldn't resist. I had to say that. Thanks, Simon. That's awesome. You've made my day.
0: Let's go check your midday headlines. Nova Boy's going to spin you some jams, and then I'll reopen 13, 24, 10 one more time today to get you in the running for Capital Summertime Ball in London.
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3: 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We've got a multi-vehicle crash causing problems on the Mount Lindsay Highway, southbound after the Logan Motorway, with traffic back to the Logan Motorway on that. Also, a separate multi-vehicle crash on the Logan Motorway itself, eastbound left lane Kingston, that's being tidied up. The Bruce Highway slowing around Caboolture, northbound and southbound. And Labor Day Parade means that until 5 this afternoon, Gregory Terrace at Bowen Hills is closed between King Street and Brook Street. Have you been paying attention? Attention is back on 10. Join Tom, Ed and Sam as they unleash the laughs with your favourite comedy crew. Have you been paying attention tonight after MasterChef on 10? A shower or two today and 26 the top. It is currently 25 degrees in Brisbane on Nova 106.9.
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0: With your midday headlines, good afternoon, Ash Gardner with you. Members of the Jewish community are sharing their lived experiences with the first round of public hearings in the Royal Commission into Anti-Semitism getting underway today. The inquiry was launched in the wake of the Bondi Beach terror attack. An interim report released last week saw 14 recommendations made. Japan's Prime Minister has arrived at Parliament House for high-level talks with PM Anthony Albanese. Trade and defence are set to dominate discussions. Iran has hit back at Donald Trump's plan to escort ships through the Strait of Hormuz, saying it would violate the ceasefire. The US President revealed the plan, dubbed Project Freedom, in a post on Truth Social. Former New York City Mayor Rudy Giuliani is in a critical condition in hospital in Florida. The cause of his health scare has not been revealed. Thousands are set to pack out the stands of Perth Stadium this afternoon to honour legendary sports broadcaster Dennis Cometti. He passed away earlier this year at the age of 76. And Noah Kahan has scored his first number one on the Billboard 200 chart. His fourth album, The Great Divide, opened with 389,000 equivalent album units. Updating sports, Sam Kerr has made history, becoming Chelsea's all-time leading scorer in the Women's Super League. She claimed her 64th goal for the side to take the title. Italian teenager Kimi Antonelli has continued his history-making run, claiming a third consecutive Formula One Grand Prix victory. He won the Miami Grand Prix ahead of Lando Norris, while Aussie Oscar Piastri finished third.
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1: 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The jams are sorted and...
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0: Over 106.9. I hope you're having a wonderful long weekend. Tomorrow, Nick Lutzi and Susie O'Neill are back on board, and with Mother's Day this Sunday, they are sorting you out with an epic gift for your mum. Not for you, for your mum. Make sure you join the guys when they're back tomorrow. And of course, another game of Smarter Than Sue's. Hey, let's send you to London. Flights, accommodation, spending money. Details on that right after this.
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half of the year, but it's true. So what I will say is if you haven't yet organised a cheeky little mid-year getaway, that is where you need us, because we're sending you to the UK for the Capital Summertime Ball, which means you and your bestie, summertime in London at Wembley Stadium, seeing Niall Horan, Ray, Jason Derulo, this guy, Calvin Harris. If you want to win 13, 24, 10, let me get you in the

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1: 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That's when I knew that your heart was scarring. 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
1: Susie on 13, 24, 10. I can't with this lineup.
9: Oh my God, there's some fabulous artists.
1: And who do you plan on taking with you if you win?
9: Either my husband or my daughter.
1: Oof.
9: One of the two.
1: Good luck fighting that one out. I've got you in the running, okay?
9: Thank you so much.
1: Camden, you've seen this lineup of artists. Who are you excited to see?
9: Probably Ray.
1: Me too. I've got you in the running.
9: Prada, oh my God, amazing. Thank you so much.
1: Did you say Prada, oh my God, amazing?
9: Yes.
1: And Chelsea, I'm getting you in the running on behalf of your mum. Who are you guys excited to see?
10: Calvin Harris, Niall Horan, probably those two of the most.
1: I just love how there's literally someone for everyone. If you're taking your mum, if you're taking

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0: It's Alex Warren. You're on Nova, the home of Fitzy, Whipper and Kate. 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
3: 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We are back with you next week on Tuesday.
4: 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Mm-hmm. A brand new week. 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
22: 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Crews are just wrapping up a crash on the Mount Lindsay Highway southbound after the local motorway Druvale. M1 down to the Gold Coast. No delays there. No delays all other Brisbane majors. Bruce Highway back from the Sunshine Coast. Getting delays right through the Glasshouse Mountains. Further delays from Malimba right down through to Burpengary. Have you been paying attention? Is back on 10. Join Tom, Ed and Sam as they unleash the laughs with your favourite comedy crew. Have you been paying attention? Tonight after MasterChef on 10. Remaining fine and partly cloudy for Brisbane this afternoon. Right now 25 degrees on Nova 106.9.
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25: 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There are millions of things you can focus on. But the second decision you make every moment, the minute you focus on something, your brain has to figure out, what does this mean? Is this the end or the beginning? Is this person dissing me? Are they challenging me? 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Are they loving me? And whatever meaning you give it produces emotion. And out of that emotion, you make the third decision, what am I going to do? And that day, I know the meaning my dad did. 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He completely violated everything I had experienced in my life up until that point.
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29: 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Thanks to Cash Converters. Welcome to the party. I'm so glad you're here. It is a Monday, which I know can be a slog, but I have the perfect tonic for you over the next hour. We're going to kick the week off with a bit of fun. I'm going to be joined by the hilarious, the iconic Kate Langbrook, who I just adore. But first up, today is May the 4th. A la Star Wars, May the 4th be with you. And I'm a down-low Star Wars fan. Thanks in large part to my father, Terry, who was an extra, along with my mother, in The Empire Strikes Back. I'm going to see if he's available for a little chat next. You're here on The Joel Creasy Show on Nova.

0: It's Monday on the Joel Creasy Show, and it's also May 4th, Star Wars Day. May the 4th be with you. And of course, who better to speak to than my father, Terry. Hi, Dad.
1: Hi, Joel. How are you?
0: I'm wonderful. Thank you for jumping on the phone on what is your day? Because I've always said to people, very shorthand, that my mum and dad met on the set of Star Wars, but that was early on in your life. Before we get to Star Wars, you guys actually met in a really quite a sexy way, which feels weird to say to my father. But you met on a cruise ship.
1: Yeah, we met on a cruise ship. I was sailing from Australia, Sydney, to the UK. It was a six-week cruise.
0: Wow. And, how old are you?
1: I think I was about 22 or something like that, 21. Yeah, something like that, 21, 22. And fortunately, your mother was on stage singing Don't Cry For Me, Argentina. And I thought, oh, my goodness, I'll never have to work again. But basically, I'm not going to go into that line of Jenny's never worked since, because she has, but it's a good story, right?
0: Yeah, so, no, don't worry, I'm putting her to work with

0: me on stage coming up. But then you filmed Star Wars The Empire Strikes Back. Mum was in it as a member of the Rebel Alliance too, but she flew by in the background. I always joke she played Jabba the Hutt. But you were very clearly seen in the scene where Princess Leia is briefing the troops on the planet Hoth. You're a member of the Rebel Alliance.
1: I was very lucky because basically we went along as extras on it. So we both went along and fortunately I was picked out because I was so blonde, and in those days I wasn't a bad looking rooster either, by the way. Everyone else had helmets on and face coverings. Mm. And fortunately I was the one that didn't have that. But,
0: you had your porn star Mo going on.
1: Yeah, I had the Mo going on. They did let me keep that. But in all the scenes that was filmed on the snow, right, the snow was salt and the sky was just a painted backdrop at Shepparton Studios where the speeders took off. I ended up on the Star Wars Empire Strikes Back bloopers as well because I was a speeder pilot, but that was sitting on a forklift.
0: Yeah.
1: So George Lucas was down there directing all this, and every time he lifted my speeder up, the roof would come down and hit me on the head. And basically it came down three times and nearly knocked me unconscious. And in the end, George Lucas was very unhappy about that, possibly because I could have claimed insurance or something.
0: But, I know, you could get him for late in life, sort of brain damage.
1: Well, maybe I have got that too. Maybe I have. But, you know, it was absolutely fantastic on there. I mean, I got to do a lot of scenes with Carrie Fisher, and they're the ones that appear in the movie. Mum went to drama school, the same drama school as C-3PO.
0: Oh,
1: and he was a teacher at that school. And eventually he also went out with Jenny's girlfriend in later years. But I had 2 weeks on. I think Mum had probably about 7 days or something like that. So we were on scene for a long time, and there was a lot of card playing in the background, you know, whilst you're waiting for your scene and all that stuff. But, yeah, basically we loved it, and it was one of the best things I've ever done, actually, I guess.
0: It's
1: so,
0: very rock and roll.
1: Yeah, may the 4th be with me.
0: Yeah. Oh, well, enjoy your day, Dad. May the 4th be with you, and enjoy your special day because I need to get to this up next. The lovely, the divine Kate Langbrook joins me in studio here on The Joel Creasy Show.

0: Oh, hi. You're here on the Joel Creasy Show on Nova for your Monday lunchtime, and I am joined by a very special guest, someone who I've adored my entire life, Kate Langbrook. Oh, I love you. You know I love you. I adore you. You and I are very similar people in that we're healers. We share a mutual love for alternative therapies.
1: Oh, my goodness. Now, I was just saying to you, I was annoyed because on the weekend I had to go to a pharmacist, like a proper... It was a guy in a coat, and I had to wait. And this was for me a tell. The people that were waiting to see him, I'm like, you're not doing a good job with them, mate. One was in a mobility scooter. I'm like, give her me for 3 months.
0: Yeah.
1: She'll be dancing out of here, right? But I had to go because I've had these really mad, itchy eyes.
0: You were saying.
1: All of a sudden. Like, I don't have allergies that I know of.
0: Mm.
1: But apparently you can develop them. But
0: yeah, mad, out of sight, out
1: itchy,
0: of mind.
1: Hey?
0: Out of sight, out of mind.
1: Well, that's what I think. but apparently I'm wrong. Anyway, I had to go to the pharmacist and I had to say to him, I'm getting itchy eyes. And then he asked me all sorts of hideous questions about sticky. Are your eyes sticky?
0: Oh, like sticky. That?
1: Yes.
0: Is that a technical term?
1: Apparently. I'm like, 6 years at pharmacy school, mate. Is that the best you've got? Like, give me a proper term. Unctuous.
0: Oh, I haven't heard that.
1: Something I don't understand.
0: Yeah. Anyway, yeah. Flex your degree.
1: Well, he gave me eye drops, which everyone gets.
0: Yeah. You can even get them from the shelf.
1: Yeah, correct. Why did I have to wait 10 minutes till old Madam Brum Brum decided to move? Anyway.
0: Yeah, because you were the first person I heard years ago talking about apple cider vinegar. You were early adopter.
1: ACV and vitamin D.
0: Yeah, ice baths.
1: Ice baths.
0: You like cryotherapy?
1: Cryotherapy. Oh, my goodness. Are you a cop?
0: Yeah. No, I'm like you. I love all this stuff. The colder, the better. It actually makes it easier,
1: all
0: I reckon.
1: Right. But you know what I've heard? Joel Creasy.
0: Yes, Kate Langbrook.
1: Apparently the cold is good for men, but not for women.
0: How does that work?
1: Oh, something about our brown fat.
0: Yeah, I was going to say it's brown fat, which
1: What's
0: is below your...
1: brown fat?
0: It's apparently your good fat underneath your top layer of blubber.
1: I don't think I've got any good fat.
0: Yeah, same. What's a good... You know when they say avocado's good fat? I'm like, oh, I just won't have it.
1: I don't want to be racist, but I've only got white fat.
0: You know who you are. I think it would be worse if you said the opposite. With tomorrow night, the 100, Fright Night. I love doing the 100. It's fun because there's only three panellists.
1: Yes.
0: And we always seem to end up together, which is a
1: treat. I know, which is stupid of them.
0: I know.
1: Because honestly, the show runs amok.
0: A muck, and so much would hit the cutting room floor.
1: And also, we didn't know when we recorded it that we would genuinely be living in Fright Night times. That every day of the week is like Halloween.
0: Yeah, because you're dressed as Wednesday, I'm dressed as Chucky, and I don't...
1: You're hot.
0: Oh, pfft, reckon?
1: No, you're hot.
0: My phone couldn't even tell me on Face ID, it was so...
1: Oh, you were so in disguise.
0: Yeah, but it honestly, people just think you're there watching the news at this point.
1: Yeah, I know. Mm. They're like, is he the president? Is she the one he was running against?
0: Well, Kate, please stick around because I could talk to you all day and I'm going to do just that right now. You're listening to The Joel Creasy Show on Nova. Back in a tick.

0: It's lunchtime, it's Nova, it's the Joel Creasy Show. I'm here with Kate Langbrook and I wanted to talk about your interview with Rosie O'Donnell.
1: Oh, yeah.
0: She was great and I listened to you.
1: Yes.
0: I actually listened to your interviews before mine because you cover everything off and it's really nice because I can find angles to go. And that interview was so great. I listened to it flying to Sydney to interview her and it gave me everything I needed to know.
1: Oh, that's good. Mm. Well, because I do a lot of research on people don't do. And it's annoying because I hate to walk into an interview and someone's holding a clipboard.
0: Mm.
1: I'm like, nah. Yeah, but you're not even looking at it. Like, I understand it's your support animal.
0: Yeah.
1: But you know what I mean, how people go and sometimes they don't pick up a cue in an interview. Mm-hmm. Like someone could go, and that was when I murdered my first victim. And then they'll go, so how many dogs do you have? I'm like, no, pick up on what they're putting down.
0: You've got something there.
1: You want it to be interesting for them. You want them to enjoy it. You want them to be talking about themselves and to have a good time.
0: Yeah. Yeah, I think that's important, people having a good time, because they do so many of these, it's so easy to say no in future. And you want to build up a good reputation.
1: Yeah.
0: Because we've been on both sides. You don't want to make
1: correct.
0: It a snooze.
1: Yeah, that's right. So, and who doesn't love talking about themselves? I mean,
0: you work with someone that loves talking about themselves. The Buck Up is crushing it.
1: Oh,
0: who's
1: Nate
0: Valpo. What's the name of that co-host?
1: What's his name?
0: He's very funny.
1: He won an award at the Melbourne International Comedy Festival.
0: He did.
1: Unbelievable.
0: Yeah.
1: I mean, I probably shouldn't sound so amazing. But yes, finally recognition, and we're doing a podcast together called The Buck Up.
0: It's great. It's killing it.
1: We're nearly at a million downloads.
0: I was like, a million what?
1: Yeah, a million.
0: A million what?
1: But something good.
0: When I saw you were doing the podcast with him, I was like, he must be stoked because we both used to rave about you and love you and you both worked back at Nova together.
1: Yes.
0: And I remember he messaged you one day and said, I've got coffee with Kate Langbrook.
1: Yes.
0: And he was really pumped and excited.
1: Because we used to see him in the morning and he reminds me of this quite often. Obviously, me coming in the morning to do breakfast was a little bit different than him having been there doing overnights.
0: Yeah.
1: So we were like the bright spot in his day.
0: Yeah.
1: Right. And I just, you know, there's some people that you just notice, their energy.
0: Yeah.
1: I'm always saying this to my kids. Wherever you are, if you're waitressing or you're whatever, doing a job you don't like, do it to the best of your ability.
0: Yeah.
1: And it's got to be done anyway. So do it with a smile because those people you're always happy to see.
0: It's so true. And then on the flip, I think it's so important when you love someone to tell them because it goes a long way. A lot of my dear friends I've met because they've come up and asked for a photo and then we've gotten talking and now we're besties. I hate that whole like, oh, I hear you're on TV or are you famous?
1: Oh,
0: what a weird question to ask someone.
1: Do you know my least favourite thing is where do I know you from? Where do I know you from? And I'm like, I don't know. I don't know what you know.
0: Yeah.
1: I don't know what you know.
0: No.
1: So then the reason I don't like it is it then puts you in a position to the follow-up, which is always this, right? I don't know how this works. I go, oh, I don't know. I work in TV and radio. Oh, no, it's not that. What? How often does that happen? How often does that
0: happen?
1: And I'm like, okay, I'm obviously related to your next door neighbour. Like, you started the conversation.
0: Yeah.
1: I never mind someone saying, oh, well, I can't remember your name or whatever. All of that is fine.
0: Sure.
1: But where do I know you from?
0: Yeah.
1: Is asking me literally to do the impossible.
0: Yes.
1: I can't do it.
0: No.
1: And I know everything.
0: And when people say, sorry, can I have a photo? And they're really kind. I always go, why are you saying sorry? It's a compliment.
1: Yeah, correct.
0: What bad experience did you have?
1: Do you know who taught me this?
0: Mm.
1: Husey. He loves to be recognised.
0: Oh, I know.
1: So much that the reason he's got such horrendous crow's feet is that for 20 years he refused to wear sunglasses in case someone didn't recognise him.
0: Bravo, Husey.
1: That is a man of the people.
0: He really is.
1: He absolutely loves it.
0: Mm.
1: And he taught me that. He's like, always love. And the other thing he taught me is if you're going to hire someone for your team, don't go for the coolsy that pretends that they don't know you or genuinely doesn't know you.
0: Yeah.
1: Go for the person that's a fan.
0: Yeah. Yeah.
1: Amazing. Of course.
0: Yeah, for sure.
1: Yeah. You work at Coke, You're not hiring a perpetual Pepsi drinker,
0: yeah,
1: are
0: that's
1: you?
0: Very, that's yeah, very wise.
1: But often people are like, oh, no, I love them because they don't care about me. It's something in showbiz, people.
0: Yeah, yeah.
1: You know, with the need that you have to be negged.
0: Mm-hmm. And feel bigger in yourself. I'm going to let you go, but you are a legend. I love you so much. You can check out our full chat because we are no doubt going to keep talking on the Joel Creasy Show podcast. But next up, I have to do this, a little scroll update and see what's going on in the world of showbiz with the one and only Jace Hawkins.
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0: Well, let's wrap this bad boy up. And I quite literally grabbed him as he walked past the studio. The anchor behind the panel extraordinaire, Mr. Jace Hawkins of Nova 100 in Melbourne. Jace, I used to have a much longer opener, but I took it out to pasture and shot it in the head like
3: right.
0: An old sow.
3: Taking up too much airtime?
0: Too much airtime.
3: Less opener, more Joel.
0: Exactly. And more Clint in your show. What a big day.
3: Yeah, so we host the breakfast show on Nova in Melbourne. And we've added Mr. Clint Stanaway, formerly of Weekend Today.
0: Yes.
3: Now full-time breakfast radio announcer.
0: And, I'm thrilled to get you today of all days. And, of course, you've got your finger on pop culture knowledge, don't you?
3: Yep.
0: Ah, let's do it. Where do you stand on Sydney Sweeney?
3: I find her a bit vanilla.
0: I feel nothing towards her.
3: I don't hate her.
0: No.
3: I don't love her. I just find her a bit eh.
0: Yeah, and I know she's incredibly popular.
3: Yes, yeah. Great following.
0: Yep. Et cetera.
3: You know what's funny, though? Normally the successful actors are the vanilla ones because they're not getting done in paparazzi scandals and stuff like that.
0: Yeah,
3: So she'll probably go on and have a great career.
0: Right? I don't want to hear about your life. I don't care. I don't care about anything, to be honest. Sydney Sweeney is in Sydney at the moment.
3: Is this the, she was spotted at the AFL?
0: Ding, ding, ding.
3: Thank you.
0: 1 point to you. She went to the AFL with her dad to watch Sydney Swans at the SCG yesterday, and they gave her a custom jersey with Sydney 21 on the back.
3: You know, last time she went to the Sydney Swans, they were all the players were jumping in her DMs.
0: Get out, really?
3: Yeah, afterwards trying to...
0: Your community, the heteros, I think you say?
3: Yeah.
0: You're mad for a bit of Sydney Swans.
3: Oh, yeah, they love it. They love it.
0: What about Shakira?
3: Shakira, I've got history with Shakira. I hosted her. I've been doing this game for so long,
0: I know
3: Clint.
0: I know you have. Is
3: sorry,
0: that a compliment?
3: Joel. So I've got Clint on mine. I've been doing this game for so long. I used to host the in-stores at Westfield when artists would come out. I hosted Shakira at Westfield Miranda in Sydney.
0: Yeah.
3: And all these kids are there. And then all of a sudden this powder starts falling on all the kids in the front row.
0: Oh, a bit like the Lokis, yeah.
3: And just different powder. And Shakira's about to come out and all the security are putting water over the people to wash the powder off their eyes.
0: Yeah.
3: It was cement mix. What? People were trying to disrupt the in-store performance by pouring cement mix down from the levels above. It was chaotic.
0: Whoa. Wow. And
3: she just came out and kept performing.
0: Well, she's just done that huge gig. You know that one they do? It's free.
3: In Rio?
0: Copacabana Beach. Gaga did it last year. 2 million people in attendance.
3: It's no Westfield.
0: No.
3: It is no Westfield in-store.
0: I used to love the Westfield in-store. I went and saw Ricky Lee do a Westfield in-store years ago.
3: I think I hosted that one too. Do you want to know the rock bottom moment? Is, you know, like the giant escalators that come down to the main stage area in Westfield. I remember going, ladies and gentlemen, give it up for Joanne here to perform Jack, Jack, Jackie. And then she got on the escalator. And because it takes so long, she's just standing on the escalator, slowly coming down. I have to go, keep that applause going. She'll be here soon.
0: Jack, Jack, Jackie, what a banger.
3: Banger.
0: Yeah.
3: Banger. Didn't hang around for a second.
0: Do it twice. And then, of course, I'm sure you're right across this, the Met Gala is tomorrow and celebs are arriving in New York City ahead of it. The theme is fashion is art.
3: Right.
0: What would you wear?
3: Is this the one that Blake Lively had her dress change on the red carpet?
0: Oh, I would say
3: so. Years ago. Yeah,
0: It's the day for it. The chairs of it this year are Anna Wintour. Standard.
3: Oh, yeah, non-smiley.
0: Venus Williams.
3: Oh, yeah.
0: Beyonce, Nicole Kidman.
3: Yeah, right.
0: And the celebs that are expected to attend, Kim Kardashian, Sabrina Carpenter, Katy Perry, Sam Smith, and Zoe Kravitz. Harry Styles' new beau.
3: Are we going to be looking to see if there's an engagement ring on their finger?
0: I think so, because that's what we do, isn't it? Yeah.
3: Dissect their relationship, have a bitch about it,
0: and then
3: rate their clothing.
0: And what's great about the Met Gala is everyone's so rich and obnoxious, I don't feel remotely
3: bad.
0: No,
3: I don't either.
0: Yeah.
3: I don't either. Is this all you do on your show? We just sit here and whinge about people?
0: 100%.
3: I quite like it.
0: Yeah, well, you know where I am. Come down anytime.
3: Okay, I've done.
0: Yeah. Congrats on today.
3: Thank you for having me.
0: Love you, Jace Hawkins.
3: Love you, Joel. Congrats on the show. It's going very well.
0: Thank you very much. Up next, win invites to Nova's Red Room with Morgan Evans as you snuggle into the safe bosom of the one and only Chrissy Swan.
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26: 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Got a breakdown northbound on the Gateway Motorway, Moree. Speeds down to 60 k's per hour through there. Otherwise, no delays on all of Brisbane's majors. Coming back from the Sunshine Coast, safe. Delays on the Bruce Highway through Caboolture and Burpengary, and also further delays southbound North Lakes and Mango Hill. Add another 15-20 on top of your journey. Trilby Miss O'Lawyer supporting Queenslanders after an incident on the road or at work, helping them get back to what feels normal, including time with their four-legged best mate. Trilby Miss O'Lawyer's. Remaining fine, partly cloudy for Brisbane this afternoon. Right now, 26 degrees on Nova 106.9.
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27: Good afternoon, Heidi Tiltons with your 2pm headlines. The PM says new agreements reached with his Japanese counterpart today will bolster supply chains and elevate our strategic regional partnership. Sanae Takeuchi has sat down for key energy and defence talks with Mr Albanese in Canberra, putting pen to paper on a joint declaration on economic security. Australia Post is increasing its surcharge for the second time this year as the Middle East conflict continues to push up the price of fuel. The hike will apply to contract customers from June 1, with the surcharge jumping to 19.5% for domestic parcel and StarTrack courier services. Suggestions today, the federal government will call for voluntary redundancies in the public service in a bid to reduce debt in next week's budget. Victorian teachers have paused their industrial action as they push for a 35% pay rise. And Olivia Wilde's reassuring fans after red carpet photos of the actress looking gaunt went viral. She's joked that she's not dead. And you're up to date on Nova.
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30: Welcome back after your weekend, Hollywood Jack.
31: Good afternoon,
30: how are you?
31: Swanee. I am good. How are you?
30: I'm very well rested, and I'll tell you why. I've started a new habit.
32: Oh.
30: Yeah. I've looked around. You know how you're supposed to sort of gain inspiration from people around you?
31: Yes.
30: A mentor, if you will. I thought, I'm always tired. I'm always rushed. I look like I've been dug up from the ground. Who in my immediate vicinity does not tick any of those boxes? Who is looking well? Who is achieving?
31: Yes.
30: Who is in a good mood? Who is fresh? My oldest son, Leo.
31: Oh, is he always up and about?
30: I looked at him day before yesterday and I said, what's going on with you? Like, you're like the Dalai Lama or something.
31: It's the watermelon vape.
30: It's pineapple, actually. No, and I sat him down and I said, what is your secret? And he told me what he does, and I am doing what he does. He is in bed by 8:05 every night.
31: That is some impressive discipline from a teenage boy.
30: Exactly.
31: Where did he learn that?
30: Well, he's just always known exactly what is good for Leo.
31: Okay, that's important.
30: You know, and I want some of that. So I've started a new habit. I'm going to be in bed at 8:05. Whether or not I fall asleep is another thing.
31: But you'll be there.
30: That is my first step.
31: You're horizontal.
30: Correct.
31: 13:24:10. Did you develop some new habits over the weekend?
30: Have you given something up? Have you got up early?
31: Go rogue real quick.
30: Yeah. No, I'm going to stick to it, Jack.
31: Hey, after 3 o'clock, We have LED face masks for Mother's Day inside the bum bag in Chrissy's Quizzy. But 13, 24, 10, tell us your new habit. No.

0: is Leo still wanting to potentially be a barber? Does he, is he still cutting hair?
1: Well, he can. He's like professional level. He's a freak. There's nothing he thinks he might like to have a go at that he doesn't become the best.
0: Right. So he'll probably end up being like a lawyer or something then, if he's that smart.
1: Well, I don't know, like Prime Minister?
0: How cool.
1: He's an exceptional human being, and his top tip is be in bed by 8:05 and get up naturally without an alarm. 5:30.
0: Waking up without an alarm is beautiful.
1: I've done it. I've done it last night and today, and I feel different. I do feel different.
0: Say g'day to us and tell us about a new habit that you've started.
1: Josie, hey girl.
2: Hello, how are you?
1: Good, darling. You've gone back to the reformer.
2: That's the one, yep. Did it today, right after dropping off all the kids and walking the dog.
1: How long has it been between Pilates sessions for you?
2: Oh, years, years. We're talking years, you know. Then, it was time to prioritise me, so this is it.
1: That is a really big step because I know what these things are like. It would have been on your ever-growing to-do list probably for years to get back, and the fact that you've been there today, man, that is big.
2: Yeah, and today, I specifically chose today for a reason too. Do you know what the date is today?
1: It's May the 4th, man. It's May the 4th.
2: Yep, May the 4th be with me.
1: May the 4th. I've got my lightsaber out.
0: Swanee's actually got like a 2 meter long lightsaber in the studio.
2: And I've already booked in for next Monday. So
1: Josie,
2: I'm on.
1: I am your father.
0: Good on you, Josie. Hey, the most important thing about the Pilates classes is the tunes they play, Josie. Was it a good playlist?
2: Yeah, it was good. I mean, yeah, as long as I'm there, I'm winning, I think. I don't even care what the song is.
0: That's
2: yeah.
0: a good attitude to have. Let's go to Michelle on 132410. Tell us about your new habit, Mish.
3: Well, a beautiful lady I work with was just telling us how much money she saves by taking the train now. So $5,500 when I did the math is what I'll save if I start taking the train to work instead of driving.
1: And have you started?
3: I have, and I love it. I just watch some Netflix or listen to the radio. It's beautiful.
1: I used to catch public transport years ago when I worked in the city in advertising, and not only did I save money, I did find, Michelle, that kind of forced slowing down where you have to sit, you have no choice, is like worth more than, you know, what you're going to save.
3: Yeah, no, it's wonderful. It's zen time before I get back to the family and get myself into the zone for work also.
1: Yeah, that is genius, actually.
0: Mish, we're going to send you a Baker's Delight voucher. Have a great week.
3: Ooh, beautiful. Thank you. You too.
1: Hey, Melissa, you
0: cut her off. Sorry.
1: I don't know why, Mish. I always find that so funny.
0: It was brutal.
1: Hello, Melissa.
4: Hi, how are you going?
1: I'm so good. What's your new habit?
4: My new habit is before I get out of bed in the morning, I have to put on my Headspace app and I do meditation for 10 minutes before I get up.
1: Oh, this is really good. How do you remember though? Because haven't you got in your muscle memory, as soon as you wake up, you go?
4: It has taken a while to get the routine because I am like that. But it's taken a while, but I have actually now, as soon as I wake up, go straight for the phone to get the app going. So,
1: and do you recommend it?
4: We do have to force ourselves to stop.
0: Agree.
1: No, absolutely.
0: Melissa, we're going to send you a Baker's Delight voucher as well. Is your lightsaber vibrating? I can hear like a noise.
1: I don't know. If it is, it's definitely coming home with me.
0: Coming up next, we're going to calm your chaos by giving you cash thanks to Belong.

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1: Chrissy's Say G'day.
0: I've given birth to my own mentor. Yes, my eldest son, Leo, 17 years old. I looked at him across the table and I went, what's your secret, young man? And he told me. He told me in our, like, breakdown, the schedule that I need in order to be killing it at life like he is. Hey.

0: I've asked you before, I'm going to ask you again. You're listening to the Chrissy Swan Show, by the way, on Nova. If the world was ending, Jack, I would want to be next to you.
1: I'd want to be next to you today because you've got a lightsaber and you could really solve any world issue with that.
0: Nice save.
2: Chrissy's simply connected thanks to Belong. Mobile, data and internet plans that are easy to set up. 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
3: Chrissy's calming chaos.
0: 13 24 10, give us a call. What's your chaotic moment? Do we have a use-by date? Like, has it got to be within the last... It's got to be fresh.
1: Yeah, we'd like... I feel like off the back of a weekend...
0: Yeah.
1: A lot of chaotic stuff happens, so it should 100%. Be fresh.
0: For me, my chaotic moment did happen.
1: Yes.
0: By the way, we've got cash for you. A little cash injection for your chaotic moment.
1: $200 if you don't mind.
0: I'm trying to cut back on coffee, and I know that you can't believe that. Because coffee is my favourite thing.
1: How many a day would you have?
0: Well, it started creeping up. Like, under no circumstances will I ever have less than 3 a day.
1: Like, I felt wild today having 2 before midday.
0: Oh, no. 3 is my absolute baseline, but I was getting 6, 7.
1: Stop it.
0: Yeah. Oh, no, now all the kids are saying 6, 7. I'm so sorry. I'm so sorry for saying it. I'm sorry.
1: Were you copying the shakes?
0: I was copying the crazies, like absolute not good. So I'm trying to bring it back down to 3. So occasionally, instead of making a coffee as a traveller,
1: yeah,
0: I will make a cup of tea.
1: Okay.
0: And I've got, like, you know, takeaway cups and stuff that I'm using, but on the weekend couldn't find one, so I just put it in a glass. You know what I'm like. So I just made my tea, put it in a glass, drinking glass, and I'm driving, having my cup of tea. I get to the bottom of the cup of tea, the last mouthful, and something touches my lip. Something about the size of a fly.
1: Okay.
0: Touches my lip, and I realise it's in the dregs of the tea. I spit the entire thing out because it's a fly.
1: Ew.
0: Right? And I'm sick. I'm so disgusted by it. I've got tea all over my car. Turns out, not a fly, a peppercorn.
1: landed in the glass.
0: A peppercorn that was in the glass to begin with when I made the cup of tea, and my mind told me it was a fly and I had to eject it, but it was a peppercorn, and I've saved that for you so that you can see it.
1: Your poor car.
0: I know, it's so bad. And, of course, I haven't had time to clean. It's disgusting.
1: Naturally. I wish I could share a chaotic moment with you, but I just, like, I'm just so type A that I don't have them.
0: Yeah, I know. I know you don't.
1: Like, my most chaotic moment from the weekend, genuinely, was waiting for a bill at a restaurant while my Uber was already there to go to the club. And I was getting stressed and sweaty. That's as chaotic as it got
0: for
1: me.
0: I'm so happy for you. I'm so happy.
1: 13 24 10. What is your chaotic moment from the weekend? Just for sharing with us, we're going to give you $200 cash thanks to Belong. Hey, Taylor Swift with Elizabeth Taylor. She wrote it after a conversation with Trav.
0: Cry My Eyes Violet is chef's kiss.
1: Indeed.

0: I've still got to give you the send you the link to him sassing out a 60 Minutes reporter when he was a kid.
1: You do.
0: He had a very, very bad attitude, and I'm all about it. You're listening to the Chrissy Swan Show on Nova. Let's calm your chaos.
2: Chrissy's simply connected thanks to Belong. Mobile, data and internet plans that are easy to set up. 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
3: Chrissy's calming chaos.
0: I mean, chaos in your life is just like any other problem, according to my friend Erin. You throw some money at it. And that is exactly what we are going to do for you. Tell us your chaotic moment. We're going to give you some cash thanks to Belong. Hey, Ellie.
4: Hello, how are you?
0: Now, I know I can read here that you're from the suburb Bow Desert, but I like to call it Bow Desert.
1: Fancy.
4: Yes, I am from Bow Desert.
0: From Bow Desert. Now, tell me about what chaotic stuff's going on in Bow Desert.
4: Well, my latest chaotic moment was going ice skating with all my children. There was the three girls and I, and my 11-year-old decided that she was really good at it and decided to start spinning in circles and doing tricks. And within 3 minutes of being on the ice, she split her head open and we were straight off to hospital.
0: Ellie,
4: she had five stitches.
0: The chaos, the specific chaos there is you've got to obviously look after that child that's injured, but it's like, where are the other two? Get behind me. Do
1: seriously.
0: You know what I mean?
4: Yeah, exactly. And we were at the furthest end of the ice rink I had to just put my hand over her eyebrow and the blood was pouring down her. It was very traumatic.
0: Is she okay?
4: Yes, she's fine. She's a trooper. She was great at the hospital when they gave her the needles and the stitches. She was great. She was great. Very brave. It happened very early into our trip.
1: Well, we are going to send you $200 cash thanks to Belong, and maybe we just stick to watching iTonya on the TV, trying to be her.
4: I think I'll use it to do an activity where injuries can't happen.
0: That is a very wise move. Hey, Leanne.
5: Hi, Chrissy. 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The robotic vacuum cleaner goes 9:30 every day, no problem. 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We smeared it all through the carpet, all through the tub, through the whole house, came home to the smell, the smear and a dirty robotic vacuum cleaner. I screamed, didn't know what to do with the cleaner, just kicked it outside. It was such chaos.
1: Leanne, did you have to get the carpets professionally cleaned?
5: No, because my husband just went around the whole house with the spray. We will do, because only not long happens. But he just sprayed every bit and then just did that. And then the cleaner was outside. 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
1: Oh, that's grim.
0: Leanne, please accept with our compliments $200 cash, hire a cleaner and get a goddamn new robotic vacuum.
1: Oh, that needs to be steam clean, just so you really know in your heart of hearts.
0: No, I'm sorry. Hard rubbish. That robotic vacuum's gone. It's eaten its last meal of poo.
1: Let's finish with Lisa on 13-24-10. What is your chaotic moment, Lise?
6: Hey, guys. My latest chaotic moment was I just went away for a girls' weekend and my husband offered for us to use his brand new Tesla with white leather seats. And unfortunately, my girlfriends and I were laughing and having so much fun. Her fake tan came off all over his white leather seats.
0: No.
6: All over it. So chaos ensued. We were in complete panic mode.
0: Does he know? Has he seen it?
6: He doesn't know at the moment because we took it to a detailer and it has come out slightly, but he hasn't seen the car yet.
1: I'm sorry, it serves him right for having white leather seats. That is so ugly, Lisa. He's asking for trouble.
6: With two kids!
1: Yeah, no, that's not your fault.
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8: Hey, have a great long weekend. 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
1: Chrissy's clickbait.
0: Sydney Sweeney is breathing the same air as us. She is in Australia. In fact, hanging out in her namesake city, Sydney.
2: I like it. I love to see it.
0: With her dad. Her dad looks like 2 years older than her. How did this happen?
2: I'm sorry. He genuinely looks like her brother. How is that her dad?
0: How? I mean, he's got glasses and a cap on, which is like the universal I'm hiding how old I am.
2: But, this is true.
0: They did the bridge climb. Have you ever done the bridge climb?
2: No, have you?
0: I haven't. I've got no interest. I would be paralysed with fear.
2: I want to say that I want to do it, but I know two climbs up, I'd shit myself and get down.
0: I don't think I would do what you said. I don't think I'd fill my pants, as they say. But I would, I get paralysed. Absolute paralysis. And it doesn't even have to be real heights. It can be imagined. I've been in virtual reality and, you know, where the floor has fallen out from, it's completely made up and I know logically I'm not going to fall, but I freeze or I stumble. I can't move. It's terrible. I mean, it's almost worth doing just so that you can roll.
2: I was going to say, should we do it and bring a camera crew?
0: My situation. But she's really throwing herself into the city. She's been in the rooms of the Sydney Swans. She's also hard launched her romance with Scooter Braun. I'm not on board because of what he did to Tay. I can't ever forgive.
2: No, I understand that as a Swiftocrat.
0: Yeah, but it's just not right.
2: Separate to that, I do really like Sydney. And I must say, Sydney Sweeney in television over Sydney Sweeney in film is so different.
0: Really?
2: I just find her acting in Euphoria, especially this season, is absolute quality. Tom and I were talking off air. She was much better in The White Lotus than she has been in any films she's been in. And I feel the same with Jacob Elordi. I think he's much better in television shows.
0: I wonder why.
2: I don't know. I don't know if it's just my, how I'm consuming it.
0: Maybe. I'm just going to offer something from nowhere, from a place of utter ignorance. Maybe because television is more long form. You can actually explore the character more because you're on screen for longer.
2: That's a great take, and you're probably right.
0: Maybe.
2: You actually get to see them develop the character.
0: Exactly. Instead of just sort of an abbreviated version.
2: Yeah.
0: Let's move on to Olivia Rodrigo. She hosted Saturday Night Live at the weekend, hosted and sang, of course. She delivered, until her new single was released, Drop Dead, my favourite Olivia Rodrigo song was Driver's License.
2: Yeah.
0: And she talked about that in her opening monologue.
3: A lot has changed for me since my first single, Driver's License, which was about the biggest event in my life when I was a teenager. And now that I'm older, I decided to write a new song about the most recent big event in my adult life, and I really hope it speaks to you.

0: Isn't it odd that you can drive at the age of 16 in the US, but you can't drink for another 5 years after that?
1: It just doesn't make sense.
0: Everybody's got fake IDs.
1: Like meet in the middle, you guys, like we did at 18.
0: Absolutely. Debbie Harry introduced her on stage to sing her brand new single, Drop Dead.

0: great song.
1: And I don't know what she's tapped into, but you can listen to it three times and you know all the words.
0: Yeah.
1: I don't know how they do that, these clever lyricists. And then Connor Story from
0: Heated Rivalry.
1: Heated Rivalry fame. Introduced her to sing an unreleased song. Now, this is obviously on her album, which is due to be released June 12th. Got the countdown on. Listen to this. It's called Begged. Sure.

0: I can't pinpoint what song that reminds me of, but it reminds me of a recent hit.
1: Okay.
0: I'm going to find out.
1: All right, I'm gonna listen to it and see if I can hit on that. And you know that, remember there was Hot Girl Summer and all of that? You know what this summer is?
0: Know what?
1: It's Depressed Girl Summer, and I am here for it.
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28: There is still a closure in place for Labor Day till 5 p.m. Gregory Terrace is closed between King Street and Brook Street at Bowen Hills. Two vehicle crash in Oxley for Oxley Road at Cook Street, and debris to watch for Brisbane Airport. Gateway Motorway northbound, it's in the left lane after Morton Drive. The speed limit has been reduced to 40. There's a car broken down on the Logan Motorway westbound. It's on the shoulder after Drew's Road through Tanamira, and one broken down at 8 Mile Plains for the Gateway Motorway on-ramp southbound on the shoulder. Got FPOS? Got to have massive fees, right? 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T's and C's apply. Down to 17 degrees tonight. Expected top tomorrow is 28 and partly cloudy on Nova 106.9.
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31: Good afternoon, I'm Heidi Tiltons. A prominent Jewish leader has described the moment his former family home was firebombed in a sickening anti-Semitic attack. Alex Ripchin from the Executive Council of Australian Jewry has appeared before the Royal Commission set up in the wake of the Bondi terror attack. He's told the commission extremist behaviour has become normalised.
32: But I realised in that moment that we were on a path to a catastrophe. And it seemed to me that at that point we'd passed the point at which it could be stopped. We were in a slipstream. And this was January, and by December, on that same road, there was a horrific massacre which has transformed us permanently.
31: The Treasurer says next week's budget will be centred around spending restraint. Higher inflation and soaring commodity prices have helped increase the nation's coffers in the short term, with Jim Chalmers promising to deliver a responsible budget. Viva Energy has now put a timeline on repairs to a processing unit damaged by fire at its Geelong oil refinery. In a statement, the company says it expects the impacted unit to be repaired and returned to operation in around 6 weeks. A Dutch cruise ship remains moored off Africa as authorities investigate a deadly hantavirus outbreak on board. Three passengers have died, while a third is fighting for life after contracting the illness, which is spread by rodents. And Sydney Sweeney appears to be making the most of her time down under, the actress playing tourist in Sydney by taking in an AFL game and scaling the Harbour Bridge. Now let's see what's happening on Nine News tonight.
33: Thanks, Heidi. Tonight, first day of public hearings at the Royal Commission on anti-Semitism. Hears from Bondi attack victims and families. City streets shut down by marching unions as industrial disputes rage on. A virus outbreak on a cruise ship kills three people, now a floating quarantine. And a wild hit-and-run spree through the Gold Coast. Nine News, your news on Nine and Nine Now, live at 6.
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0: Oh, hey, we've got another hour to go, and we're going to be talking about that parent. Everybody's got that parent that turns up at Auskick, and I was going to say you just want to Auskick them in the butt. We've also got an amazing treat for you stashed in the bum bag that we give away a de rigueur.
1: Yes,
0: in the quizzy. It has got an LED face mask, thanks to Harvey Norman, in it. You know, the ones that you whack on and it makes you young.
1: Exactly right. This one is the Shark Cryo Glow Mask. It is valued at $700.
0: What?
1: It is legit.
0: Do you know what? That would be good. If you've started a new habit like I have,
1: yeah,
0: you could put that on while you're doing your habit. Maybe it's a quiet cup of tea. Maybe it's Pilates. Two for one.
1: Maybe it's drinking champagne.
0: Maybe.
1: Whack a straw through it. 13-24-10. Chrissy's Quizzy is next. And Mother's Day is fast approaching, Swanee.
0: Sure,
1: so
0: is.
1: Win Mum a face mask. Fresh from SNL, she performed this on Saturday night. It's Olivia Rodrigo with Drop Dead for your Monday on the Chrissy Swan Show. I know.

0: 24-10, Chrissy's Quizzy is next. And Mother's Day is fast approaching, Swanee.
1: Sure,
0: so
1: is.
0: Win Mum a face mask. Fresh from SNL, she performed this on Saturday night. It's Olivia Rodrigo with Drop.

0: You're listening to the Chrissy Swan Show on Nova. I wonder if I could do the show with one of those the LED masks on that we're about to give away.
1: Let's try. Let's try and get one in studio before Mother's Day.
0: Would I try not that?
1: I'd kind of be here for it for a couple of hours.

0: The pressure's on, Nicole. How amazing would it be to win one of these prizes from Harvey Norman?
1: Oh, it would be incredible. It would change my beauty regime, that's for sure.
0: I was going to say it would change my breeding regime. Probably would do that too, Nicole.
1: Yeah, might be looking fine.
0: Hey, Ella.
2: Hey, how are you?
0: Have you seen these on online?
2: I have. My mum has one.
0: Really?
2: Yeah, but she won't let me use it.
0: No.
2: So I've got to win myself one.
0: Yeah, that is fair enough too.
3: Now,
0: the only way you're going to get a crack at it.
3: The stakes are high here, ladies, and I know that Chrissy, at the end of the segment, would love to live in her fantasy land and give you one.
0: No, I understand.
3: But these are so hard to get that we only have 5 to give away across the week. So if you don't win today, unfortunately, you don't win anything, all right?
0: Yes, and I understand that, okay? I do understand it. They're valued at over $700.
3: It's
0: as
3: huge.
0: Well. It's massive. Your names are your buzzers, girls. It's the best of 5, meaning the first one to get 3 answers correct gets the bum bag, but whatever. Also gets a Harvey Norman LED face mask, the Shark Cryo
3: Glow Mask.
0: Oh, holy crap.
3: Question number 1.
0: Today is May the 4th. What film does the catchphrase...
2: Ella.
0: Oh, was it Ella? I think it was Ella. Yes, Star Wars. Correct.
3: You are correct.
0: Question number 2. Can you name the Euphoria star that was spotted at the SCG at the weekend?
2: Ella.
0: Yes, Ella.
2: Sydney Sweeney.
0: Correct.
3: Oh, Ella's fast.
0: This is for the win, Ella, and you are still in the running, Nicole.
3: Nicole, are you there? Let's just confirm that we still have you on the line.
1: I am there. I could have sworn I was first with the Star Wars one.
3: You were really, really close, but Ella did just get in first. I did hear it. Question number 3.
0: 2 years ago to the day, this hit was released. Give me the title and artist.
4: They not like us. They not like
0: Ella.
4: Us.
0: Yes, Ella, like for the us. Win.
1: They not like us, Kendrick Lamar.
2: Yay, thank you.
0: You now have a matching LED mask to your mum. You are the luckiest gals in the world.
1: Thank you so much.
3: Have a great Mother's Day, Ella. Hey, Swanee, coming up next, we're going to talk about our favourite story from the weekend. The whiteboard leak.
0: Oh, yes. A little screenshot and send to all.
3: Alex Warren on Nova.

0: You're listening to the Chrissy Swan Show on Nova. First up, I just want to say 13-24-10. If you've had a kid that's ever done Auskick, and frankly, that is anyone with a kid.
1: Seriously? Even I did two Saturdays of Auskick.
0: Are you okay?
1: Well, apparently, I do remember this. I would be in line waiting for handball and I'd start doing like Jerry Halliwell's Raining Man, Raining Man music video. And mum and dad were like, tap and jazz for him.
0: You did two sessions. To last two sessions.
1: In Mount Eliza. I think it was the Red Legs Club they were called.
0: Is that because it's so freezing?
1: Probably.
0: Anyway, look, Auskick, as you can imagine, wasn't it for my kids either. I mean, Leo gave it a red hot go. But really, I was the one that called time on it.
1: Fair.
0: If you have ever had a kid that's done Auskick, you are going to love this story because there's always one parent, a mum or a dad, that really takes it far too seriously.
1: Yeah.
0: And we want to hear your stories about that because it's in the news. Brisbane Lions coach Chris Fagan has slammed a hero parent who has walked past the official whiteboard of the AFL team, the Brisbane Lions, where they have, I mean, this is foolish. They've got a whiteboard at HQ, Brisbane Lions HQ, with all of the players that they are getting ready to play against, the opponents, and it happened to be Essendon players.
1: Yes.
0: They've listed them all, and then next to each player in the opposition team, they've written a strength and weakness, all their strengths and weaknesses. And the strengths are whatever. The weaknesses are really what's interesting.
1: Yes.
0: Have you got a favourite?
1: Mine would probably – I've got two favourites.
0: Yeah.
1: Zach Merritt was described as selfish.
0: Yes.
1: And Ben McKay's as well.
0: Low confidence.
1: Like, that's got a sting.
0: I feel like there was one that says coughs under pressure or something like that. Like he's – who was it? Roby. Number nine, Roby. His weakness is that he, can't make out the verb there, but it's basically, you know, chokes under pressure.
1: Chokes.
0: That's it. Chokes under pressure. I also like number 26, May. He's a hothead. That's
1: also,
0: his weakness.
1: Number 25, no right foot. Imagine hearing that as a footballer.
0: Anyway, an Auskick mum has been at that premises and has walked past, seen it, snapped it, and then sent it to all and sundry. This is not her place.
1: It is not.
0: Chris Fagan has something to say about it.
2: From our perspective, it's private information. You know, somebody illegally took photos of information that was on a whiteboard and then decided to make a hero of themselves and put it out in the public domain. I reckon it's a little unfair when it's your workplace.
1: I mean, he's got a point.
0: It is a little unfair.
1: It's a bit unfair, but given that we just enjoyed some of the weaknesses and strengths,
0: yes.
1: We didn't enjoy the strengths. 13-24-10. We want to hear what you think our strengths and weaknesses are.
0: Let's do that. Be honest. Imagine that there's no consequences. Tell us what we do well and what we do badly.

0: Why am I nervous about this? You're listening to the Grizzy Swan Show on Nova, all over the news. The Brisbane Lions' very secret whiteboard with all the strengths and weaknesses that they could brainstorm about.
1: The Essendon players
0: has been leaked by an Auskick mum. And we were going to talk about Auskick mums and dads and how irritating they are, but pivoted. Because we want to hear from you. I love the idea of a SWOT analysis.
1: Yes.
0: Strengths and weaknesses.
1: 13, 24, 10, jump on the line and share what you think the strengths and weaknesses of the Chrissy Swan Show are. And just for doing so, I'm going to send, because it's brave. It's brave, right? To get on and tell us to our face.
0: It's brave, but also I really want to know. And, like, I won't be mad.
1: I'm going to send you a brand new Nutribullet chill for doing so. Turn your kitchen into an ice cream parlour with creamy desserts.
0: I want to kick things off with you, Jack, but I cannot, and I'm not sucking up to you. I can't think of any weaknesses.
1: Oh, wow, that's kind.
0: I know. When I think of weaknesses, they all come from me. Like, they all do.
1: That's amazing.
0: All come from me.
1: Yeah, I don't think I have any either. Let's go to the callers. Let's get them.
0: You agree with me that you don't have any weaknesses. Bang. All right, let's go to Gab. Hello, Gab.
2: Oh, Chrissy. Hello.
0: Hello, darling. Now, I've actually got a notebook open because I think feedback is fabulous. Now, we are going to do a SWOT analysis with Gab, our listener, who is the most important person in this show. It's the reason we do it.
1: Yeah.
2: Okay, now I feel really weird because you may be the centre of attention. But I'm going to say what I love about you guys, the positive, is you absolutely love it when people give you bad feedback and you sort of thrive on it.
0: We do.
1: I get off on that. It.
0: We do love it. And I feel like you're just buttering us up for something real brutal.
2: Not really. I just laugh when you go on and on and on about how much you don't like math, and then all you talk about every second that show is math.
1: That's fair feedback.
0: That is fair feedback. And the fact of the matter is, I have not watched an episode of Married at First Sight in at least 3 seasons. But you don't need to, because you see that garbage all over Instagram. Am I right?
2: Well, and I hear it from you guys. So, yeah.
0: Gab, would you like us to stop talking about Married at First Sight?
2: Oh, I just like hearing all the other stuff you can talk about. So I don't mind you talking about it, but I think there's a lot more gossip out there that you could add your flavours to. That's
0: great.
2: That's
0: I love
2: all
0: it.
2: I think.
0: Absolutely noted, Gab. Oh, my God, this is so fun.
1: Hey, Gab, just for doing that, that was easy. You've got a brand new Nutribullet chill.
2: Oh, my God, I don't deserve that for being rude. But
0: how
2: thanks.
0: Very dare yes, you. Enough of that negative self-talk. Gab, I want to give you 7.
1: All right, let's go to Nikki on 13, 24, 10. Nikki, what are our strengths and weaknesses?
3: Hey, guys. Well, you know, for me, your obvious strength is the banter. I love how you guys can give each other the hardest of times but don't really get offended by each other. You can just tell it how it is, and I love that. And to be honest, the negative is that you're not on long enough, basically. We want more.
0: Nikki,
3: 2 hours is all you give us. Come
0: Nikki,
3: on.
0: I am going to give you one of everything in this prize cupboard, woman. You are the best.
1: You've got a brand new Nutribullet. Chill, Nikki.
3: Yay. Thank you, guys. Thanks, guys.
1: All righty. 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
0: You really didn't get your fix of, like, the meanness that you wanted.
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0: Maybe Melissa's our last chance. Hey, Melissa.
4: Hi, Chrissy. 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
5: 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Brisbane traffic.
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9: There's debris, Brisbane Airport Gateway Motorway northbound in the left lane after Morton Drive, and the speed limit has been reduced to 40. Broken down four-wheel drive, Ipswich Motorway westbound, that's on the left shoulder before the Warraga Highway exit at Riverview. And a Labor Day closure still in place till 5 p.m. for Gregory Terrace between King Street and Brook Street at Bowen Hills. Car broken down, Gateway Motorway on ramp southbound did make it onto the shoulder from Logan Road through 8 Mile Plains. 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Down to 17 degrees tonight. Expected top tomorrow is 28 and partly cloudy on Nova 106.9.
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0: Chrissy Swan show on Nova. Mother's Day is just around the corner and I know where I'm going to be lurking.
1: This Mother's Day, get Mum a thoughtful gift with low prices in every aisle. 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What's happening? Chrissy Swan's Who Am I?
0: Oh yeah, we have three generations of Officeworks devotees in my family. Starting with Mum, the matriarch.
2: Yep.
0: Me. And now I've passed it on to Peg. I couldn't be happier about it.
2: Oh, does she love going there?
0: Oh, she loves it. Sometimes she'll just be like, oh, I just feel like a potter around Officeworks. Do you? I'm like, I'm already in the car. hey, Samantha.
3: Oh, hi, guys. How are you going?
0: Yeah, I'm really good. But I tell you what, you are going to be a lot better if you get this $1,000 worth of Officeworks goodies with your name on it, Sam. How delightful.
3: Oh, how delightful. Absolutely. It's actually my mum's 70th birthday today. So can I shout out a happy birthday to my mum?
0: Yeah, sure can.
3: Happy birthday, Rhonda. Happy birthday, Mum. Love you.
0: Oh, bless
3: and
0: Rhonda.
3: Chrissy, if you don't mind, can I also say thank you to you for all the work and support you do with the Breast Cancer Association? I've battled for a few years myself and I'm just going really well now, and I just wanted to say thanks. You're very
0: How
3: empowering.
0: Great. What a great little recap of everything there, Samantha.
3: Oh, God, I was thinking about it in the car. My daughter and I pulled over, and I'm like, I have to say something that's special and it's worth it.
0: Good on you. Good on you. And you are welcome, and I'm thrilled to be talking to you.
2: Now, Samantha registered via the Nova Player app, and if you would like a crack at Who Am I this week, make sure you jump on the Nova Player app and do so.
0: All right, this is how it works, Sam. I got five clues here about a particular celebrity mum. And I've also got $1,000 worth of goodies from Officeworks. Each incorrect guess that you make, or like when we need to move on to the next one, if you've got no idea, I'm going to take away $100 and it will kill me to do it. All right. Are you ready to play?
3: I will give it a go.
0: Here is your first clue. This person would love a stylish planner from Officeworks to store all the notes from book club. It's a very famous
2: clue
0: book
2: number two for $900 worth of Officeworks goodies.
0: This person recently celebrated their 50th birthday in Nashville, Tennessee. Samantha, what did you say?
2: Clue
0: Samantha,
2: number three.
0: You're killing me here.
2: Clue number three for $800 worth of Officeworks goodies.
0: This person does a spot on impersonation of Nicole Kidman. Where are the property girlies?
3: Oh, no. I have no idea. I'm sorry.
0: All right, we'll keep going. What are we up to now?
2: Clue number four.
0: And we're at $600 worth. Still great.
2: $700.
0: This person is most known for playing a lawyer who loves pink.
3: Reese Witherspoon.
0: Bang, baby!
2: $700 worth of Officeworks goodies are coming your way, Samantha.
3: Oh, thank you so much, guys. Oh, I felt really horrible.
0: How very dare you. $700 is heaps of goodies for you and Rhonda to enjoy on Mother's Day. Thank you so much for being for listening to our show and having a crack at this, Sam.
2: Chrissy's Clickbait is up next. What an absolute tune. Liam Payne and Rita Ora on Nova.

0: Chrissy Swan show on Nova. And I mean, if there is one thing that Nova is synonymous with, it's these exclusive Nova Red Rooms. Have you been to one? Here's your chance.
1: Swanee, this next one is going to happen at a secret location in Sydney. 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Oh, what a feeling.
0: Oh, what a feeling.
1: Morgan Evans' new album, Steel Town, featuring latest single, Letting You Go, is out now. 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But 13, 24, 10, if you want to see him live in Nova's Red Room.
0: Chrissy's Clickbait. I mean, of course Olivia Wilde is going to be in the headlines and hunted since her ex, Harry Styles, has been rumoured to be suddenly engaged to his new girlfriend. I mean, of course this was going to happen.
1: Yeah, naturally, eyes are turning to her. I saw there were some headlines over the weekend, like everything she posts on Instagram now is a cryptic, like, dig at Harry.
0: Yeah. It's and like, and everything that Channing Tatum posts is a cryptic dig at. I keep on forgetting the girlfriend's name. Zoe Kravitz. I always want to call her Lisa Bonet. That's my generation. It's actually her mother. Anyway, Olivia Wilde was on the red carpet and she looked gaunt, according to all the headlines. I actually saw a little Instagram reel with somebody, you know, had stitched themselves in saying that she'd been body snatched. You know, there's this big conspiracy that, you know, the elite or
1: the Illuminati
0: Illuminati have got to her. Look, I don't think so.
1: She does look like Gollum from The Lord of the Rings.
0: Look, it was an unfortunate angle.
1: It was. And no one looks good below the chin.
0: Absolutely not. And nobody looks good when the vast majority of the footage is your forehead, okay? And her brother absolutely needed to get to the bottom of it.
2: Olivia Wilde, do you care to address recent rumours that you're a resurrected corpse?
3: Listen, it was a fisheye lens and not the... I don't know why I was so close to the camera. I didn't have to be. Do you have any more questions?
1: Nothing like a good trolling from a sibling.
0: I know. And that would make you feel very, very confident with your role with your lovely sister, Georgia, because that's exactly what you would do.
1: Absolutely. She's asked me to be the photographer at her wedding because she's just doing like a, you know, town hall sort of setup.
0: And Georgia, I'm like, now, I'm sorry. Now, you've known him longer than I have, but he's not doing a job at your wedding unless it's drinking.
1: Correct. Also, my love, I belong in front of the camera, not behind. I don't care if it's your wedding day.
0: That's so funny.
1: Fitzy, Whipper and Kate are up next. Have a great Monday night, Swanee.
0: Bye, darling.
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7: A broken down car at Heathwood, Logan Motorway westbound. It's in the left lane before Stapleton Road. There's a car broken down at 8 Mile Plains, Gateway Motorway on-ramp southbound. It's on the shoulder from Logan Road. And with the Labor Day event, the closure is still in place till 5 p.m. for Gregory Terrace between King Street and Brook Street at Bowen Hills. Heavy run for traffic on the Bruce Highway southbound through Burpengary and Mango Hill through towards Griffin. Traffic on the Pacific Motorway is doing pretty well between Brisbane and the Gold Coast. Anytime Fitness is celebrating their 18th birthday, so it's time to hit the club. 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T's and C's apply. Dropping overnight to 17 degrees. Expected top tomorrow is 28 and partly cloudy conditions on Nova 106.9.
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9: Good afternoon, I'm Heidi Tiltons. A Royal Commission into Anti-Semitism's heard harrowing accounts from Jewish Australians about how extremist attitudes have been normalised against their community. The inquiry's begun 2 weeks of public hearings in Sydney set up in the wake of the Bondi terror attack. The Treasurer says spending restraint will be the key feature of next week's budget rather than tax reform. Experts are predicting modest changes to some property tax incentives, but it's likely the government will make the most of revenue from soaring commodity prices and higher inflation to pay down debt. Health authorities are sounding the alarm over fake spirits being pushed into licensed venues and bottle shops by organised crime gangs. Dr. Nick Taylor from the National Drug Research Institute says the presence of methanol in counterfeit booze is especially concerning.
10: Whenever you distill ethanol, you will always get some methanol. If you have distillers who are not taking proper care and don't do proper quality checks, a large portion of methanol can end up in the final product.
9: The number of drivers looking to insure an electric car has more than doubled in just 12 months. According to the NRMA, 121% more drivers requested a quote for an EV last month than the same time last year. And the countdown is on to fashion's Night of Nights. Former Vogue editor-in-chief Anna Wintour has hosted her annual pre-Met Gala do with Nicole Kidman, Sabrina Carpenter and Zoe Kravitz among the guests. Now let's hear what's happening on Nine News tonight.
11: Thanks, Heidi. Tonight, first day of public hearings at the Royal Commission on anti-Semitism. Hears from Bondi attack victims and families. City streets shut down by marching unions as industrial disputes rage on. A virus outbreak on a cruise ship kills three people, now a floating quarantine. And a wild hit-and-run spree through the Gold Coast. Nine News, your news on Nine and Nine Now, live at 6.
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18: And now the moment we've been waiting for is here.
19: Fitzy!
15: We're very excited about this.
0: Whipper.
18: The team is on.
0: And Kate.
19: How about that, guys?
0: On Nova.
18: Has everyone had a good Monday? I mean, it's a battle. You know it is. You get the kids out the door, though, and you think, right, what am I going to do with this day? I'm tired from the weekend.
15: Yeah.
18: What do I do?
20: I think it's an attitude issue.
18: Is it? Okay, bad start.
15: Can I? There might be a few people that had a big weekend and might be hungover. Woo. One man that's hungover today is Ed Sheeran. Mm. Or should I say Ed Sheeran? I love this. When you get to a certain point in your career where you're making so much money, Ed Sheeran, a couple of years ago, bought a minority stake in his lifelong soccer club, Ipswich Town, right?
20: Yep. Mm.
15: But that season in 2024, they were relegated. They got kicked out of the... They were down
18: yep.
15: at the bottom, Kate. So they
20: oh,
15: get
20: they
15: booted
20: go
15: out.
20: Down from the Premier League.
15: Yep. Over the weekend, they were promoted back into the Premier League. They got Ed Sheeran into the change rooms. He's got a pint of Guinness in his hand. And they said, Ed, can you sing along with us? Because we are now the A-team.
18: Wow.

0: So he is their new goalie, Kate.
1: It's
0: which is amazing because you've played soccer before. You're quite a fan of the game.
2: Well, Ed, yeah, I had a missed call from Ed today, actually, saying, can you hook me up with the Menai Hawks?
1: So good. You did score for the Menai Hawks. It's on the stat sheet, that's for sure.
2: Yeah, exactly. I'm sure the videos are still on the socials if you want to check them out. Worth a rerun.
0: How good is that? Big show today, guys. $1,000 before 5 o'clock. Brandman is back. But coming up next, a job interview disaster for Kate Ritchie. What a shocker.
2: Ended up with this job.
0: Okay. So this is just before you landed with us, yeah? You'll find out what went down next on Nova. Deep

0: Stevie Rector, Faithless, New Religion, and the good news is, during that song, Kate Ritchie declared, I've got a great story for you.
1: Oh, no, please don't say that, because the only reason I told you behind the scenes that I had a great story for you is that I tend to, as I mean, if you ask Fitzy, I start every story with,
0: I got a great story for you.
1: This is a great story.
0: I know you do, though. This is a great story.
1: But it sets me up for a fall. I agree.
2: It does.
1: Got a hell of a
0: New Religion, and the good news is, during that song, Kate Ritchie declared, I've got a great story for you.
1: Oh, no, please don't say that, because the only reason I told you behind the scenes that I had a great story for you is

0: life story, and I didn't think that I needed any more reason to be against ChatGPT.
1: Sorry, GPT?
2: GPT. What does the GPT stand for?
1: Yeah, it is.
0: I feel like there should be a C in there, but that's in the chat, isn't it?
1: No, it's the technology of what it's called. It's a...
2: Oh, no, don't try that. What is it, Tommy? Tommy, give us the answer.
3: Yeah, so Generative Pre-Trained Transformer.
1: That's right.
3: Yeah, chat.
2: What?
3: Generative pre-trained.
4: Any relation to Optimus Prime?
0: Yeah. Yeah. But this is the whole thing. It doesn't sound very friendly, does it? And it scares me. Because now when I look at a beautiful photo of a fox with piercing blue eyes on my Instagram feed, I don't know if that's really a fox or if that fox ever existed.
1: Hey, I've had a look at your search history too. Those firefighters, they're not real either, mate.
0: Yeah,
1: you know the guy sliding down the pole you've got on the poster?
0: Well, who's calling me?
1: You know what I mean?
0: Anyway, this story is real life. I spoke to a friend on Friday. He had had a job interview that morning, and for the role that he was going for, he thought, well, maybe I'll just, I mean, I probably shouldn't, but I'm going to use ChatGPT.
1: GPT.
0: Yep. And I'm going to, like, what kind of questions will I be asked if this is the role I'm going for? So he's had a look at that. Yeah. He's done a bit of prep.
1: It's not crazy.
0: Does the interview. The interview unfolds question by question as it was fed to him on ChatGPT.
1: Template interview.
0: So what had occurred was that the company, he's like, well, obviously, the people I did the interview for, they're not a small little company. I feel quite I know, like, you know, you
1: was
0: know
1: it
0: these.
1: Nova?
0: No, it wasn't Nova.
2: Well, can you give us a comparison of how big this company is? Like, is it Chemist Warehouse? Is that like, is
0: bigger.
2: It right up there?
0: I mean, and I didn't think you could get bigger than Chemist Warehouse. Different
1: ARN.
0: Industry, not radio.
1: Okay,
2: it's not declining,
0: like,
2: no.
0: And there's only maybe three of them.
1: Wow.
0: Three of those names with under that umbrella of companies in this industry. So they've gone, oh, what kind of questions do I ask the person who wants this job?
1: Yeah.
0: And he's answering the questions thinking this is amazing to the point where he was like guessing ahead and thinking, I know what the next question's going to be. And then he would be asked it.
1: Yeah, but the weird thing was, if they had Googled, give me a set of questions for this role, right, or ChatGPT, if they'd Googled it and then asked for the questions and answers, they would have known his answers were from ChatGPT.
0: Well, he's more creative than that. I don't think he used the answers ChatGPT. I don't know that. I'm just defending.
2: Can I also defend the company here where I think a majority, it doesn't matter what job you're going for, you're going to get the same questions anyway. You know, tell us a scenario where you failed in your previous job and how you got out of it. I mean, they're all the same anyway.
1: Yeah,
2: job interviews are the same.
1: What
0: have
1: you done?
0: Then why can't you think of it in your own head?
1: But just remember, though, Kate Ritchie, ChatGPT is just scraping the internet. So it's just the internet. It's the same as Googling when you're talking about those sorts of tasks.
2: Yeah.
1: So you would have been like, oh, and what's your weakness? What did you lose your last job for? What are you doing in your spare time?
2: What do they say? What's the answer for your weakness? Is that I trust people too much.
1: No, I was told I did this at school.
0: It was young boys are my weakness.
1: That's different. That's completely different.
2: That's
1: well, that's you telling
2: Soprano.
1: The truth.
0: No, that is
1: that's
0: not.
1: That's absolutely you telling the truth. And Kate, you've got the job. Congratulations. We just need to get your age and then we'll work down and see how many guards are available.
0: That was Kate Soprano, guys. Come on.
1: Not Kate
0: quote
1: Ritchie.
0: Unquote.
1: Yeah, sure.

0: Shut Up and Dance. How good is that? Walk the Moon, Fitzy Whipper, Kate. It is your Monday, thanks to Chemist Warehouse. As we drive you home, thanks for tuning in, Australia.
1: For anyone that's been to Hollywood before, I don't want to let you down, but it's a pretty dirty place. I mean, Hollywood Boulevard, we've been there a couple of times with work. It's not...
0: Depends where you go. I mean, it's busy and it's touristy around the Hollywood Boulevard part, but, you know, you drift in and out of Beverly Hills, and it's an exciting place to go. I like
1: You don't feel safe. Kate, you've walked the Hollywood Boulevard before.
0: Looking for your star.
2: I think, no.
0: Tommy, has there... Oh, of course.
2: You pay for your own star. You buy your own star,
0: Buy your own star?
3: Upkeep of a star is about $20,000 a year for it to be cleaned.
1: That's crazy.
0: Right. If Kate Ritchie doesn't have her own star on the Hollywood Walk of Fame... Mm. By 2027, then I'm out, mate.
2: Oh, wow. I don't want a star on the Hollywood Walk of Fame. I'm not disrespecting it, but I'm not. That's not my.
1: Now, if you've ever been to Hollywood Boulevard, you see that there's a lot of impersonators around there, and they can get. They're very territorial of their spot, right? You can't go anywhere near it if you're another performer. There's a couple of Michael Jackson impersonators. Now, we've been there before when we've seen these impersonators, and you get some pretty loose people walking the street, and they can get into fights. I had no idea about one MJ impersonator on Hollywood Boulevard. Got into a little bit of trouble recently. Have a listen to this.
4: So we're watching this video and we thought, God, this guy really has like some wrestling skills. Like it seems like maybe he was a high school wrestler. No, turns out he's actually a professional wrestler. His name is Santana Jackson. And
5: who would have thunk, right?
4: Well, he actually wrestles as his character in professional wrestling. Is a Michael Jackson impersonator.
0: Hang on a minute, I'm confused.
1: So this is him on the Hollywood Boulevard, right?
0: He's got a guy in a chokehold.
1: A guy has had a go at him, so he's got him into a chokehold. Oh. They've done some research, TMZ, and found out that this guy is a professional wrestler. He goes into the ring as Michael Jackson. Now, I am going to show you some of his moves.
2: Wow.
1: Have a listen to this.
0: So he's like a WWE wrestler dressed as Michael Jackson.
1: He does all the moves and then he just knocks out his opponent. This is one of the greatest wrestlers since remember I showed you this. This is my favorite of all time.
0: What's that?
1: Okay, he comes out dressed in grunge clothing. Listen to it. Listen to this. Turn it up. His name is Stephen Flo.
2: Even Flow is Pearl Jam. Is that what? Yeah.
1: It's not Even Flow. He comes out as Stephen Flow, and he's just got a flannelette shirt on.
0: For that Michael Jackson impersonator, who's also a wrestler, if he ever meets a girl, don't say what you do. I just don't know if it's the right way forward.
2: You need to be yourself.
0: I think we saw a punch on one time, didn't we, Fitz, between Darth Vader and Jesus?
1: Yeah, we did, yeah.
0: Well, that was extraordinary. Before he then went and had a hamburger. Jesus went and had a hamburger across the road.
1: And it took me a while to get him down to the ground, but I got him eventually.
0: It's unbelievable. All right, coming up next, an apartment dilemma has gone viral. One man keeps doing something shocking every morning. Find out what it is next.
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8: 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There's a crash at Tambourine, Waterford Tambourine Road and Williamson Road. Car broken down at Heathwood on the Logan Motorway westbound. It is in the left lane before Stapleton Road, but traffic seems to be getting past it just fine. The Labor Day event has still got Gregory Terrace closed between King Street and Brook Street at Bowen Hills through until 5 p.m. Get the model year 26.5 Ford Ranger Black Edition from 53K drive away at participating dealers. 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Down to 17 degrees tonight. Expected top tomorrow is 28 and partly cloudy on Nova 106.9.
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20: The lovely Taylor Swift, you're looking at Whipper very confused at the moment, aren't you?
26: Yes.
0: Look, I just thought if we can run this song past you.
26: Mm-hmm.
27: Romeo, take me somewhere I can be alone. I'll be waiting. All that's left to do is run.
26: Where did the voice come from?

0: Thank you, Taylor Swift, Opal Eyed, Fitzy Whippercade. It is your Monday, guys. What would you do here? This is an interesting one. 13, 24, 10, if you've got a story you want to get involved with. This was a note that was left. And, Tommy, you've been in a situation like this when you're in that apartment.
1: Oh, yes, yeah, in apartment block living.
0: Yeah, you had the three girls up above you that like to party. Oh,
1: yes, yes.
2: Tommy was leaving notes in the apartment building. No,
0: Tommy, you had to go up there and interrupt the girls when they were drinking and partying. I think they were having pillow fights and stuff. And you
1: Yeah, but at like midnight or 1 a.m. in the morning, and so I got a broom. Because there
0: what?
1: Was... Oh, sorry.
0: Get him with a bottle of champagne first. Introduce yourself.
2: So it's a weird way to...
3: I'm staying out of this. This is like three teenage boys.
1: They're all shocked.
3: Tommy, don't get involved. You're better than that.
1: No,
3: that's why
1: right.
3: I'm death staring at
2: so
3: you.
2: So you've gone up there in your... for cleaning, Tom, not anything else.
0: You've gone up there in your silky boxer shorts.
1: Well,
0: with the fandom.
3: What's his name? Marvin the Martian?
1: Well,
0: Marvin the Martian.
1: No, they... so one of them had a new boyfriend and they got were getting a bit amorous in the middle of the night many times a week.
0: What did you do?
1: Well, I got a broom and I shoved it like I banged
0: the ceiling
1: of our place in the hope that they'd hear the knocking.
0: And invite you to get involved?
1: No. Anyway, it didn't work.
0: So, I mean, this would have been a lot.
2: The apartment's rocking, don't bother knocking.
0: You had that. I mean, you had the girls upstairs,
1: yes.
0: And then you lived near the zoo as well, where you could hear lions mating.
1: Yes.
0: You would have felt very left out.
1: Yeah, absolutely. But
0: we move on, Tom.
3: No, you only hear what you want to hear, though, that's because so there would have been many other noises in a big, bustling city that you were living in. It's just that they seem to be the
0: Tom.
3: Stories that you retell.
0: What about this?
2: I'm still trying to get over the broom.
0: No, leave it out. Leave it out.
1: Remove that.
0: This was a note that was left in an apartment block. It said, "Good morning. For several Saturdays now, I have woken up around 6 to 7am due to your vacuuming."
3: 6 or 7?
0: Yeah.
3: I mean, 6 to 7 is a big window.
0: Yeah. Could you, if possible, complete this task... maybe around 9 or 10 from now on. Sincerely, a tired teacher downstairs.
2: Who's vacuuming first thing in the morning?
0: Great question, mate.
3: A lot of people are. They're up and about.
2: Unless you've had a big night and you've got nothing else to do and you've just decided to get the vacuum cleaner out, but that's way too early.
0: Yeah.
2: I mean, the last thing you want to do when you wake up in the morning is do some vacuuming around the house.
0: On a Saturday morning, for several Saturdays now, I have been woken up around 6 to 7. Do you know, it's not ADHD, but it's a type of tick, isn't it, Kate Ritchie?
3: What?
0: People that overclean and they have an obsession with, like, OCD. Like, oh, God, what have I got to do? I've got to do this, I've got to do that, I've got to wipe the bench, I've got to vacuum.
3: Well, you seem, are you angry about something, aren't you?
0: No, I'm not.
3: You're very angry. I can see you.
0: No, I'm not. I've just seen that type. I didn't say nothing.
3: I think that cleaning or busyness is a form of avoidance of one's own feelings at times. I can do it. The busier I get, the more I need to consciously stop and pause and work out what it is I'm trying to avoid.
2: It's not a bad addiction, though.
0: Like,
2: is it really?
3: Well, as far as addictions go, it's a process addiction.
2: I mean, you'd be pretty happy that you're like, oh, God, I'm just looking at the Dyson and I feel like I've got to do the kitchen again.
0: You know what? People should declare themselves with that addiction, and then those that need the house clean, put your hand up so I can get someone who's addicted to cleaning to come around to our place. Tell you what,
3: you are making light of what can be a very serious illness.
2: You did have a paid professional that used to come around. What was her name? She was from
0: Bum Bum.
2: Bum Bum. And I'm not joking, everyone. Mm. The Whipfleys had a cleaner by the name of Bum Bum in the house.
0: And she was very good, would get all the fine crevices and cracks and very on it. She Bum Bum, she was from the Philippines.
3: Yeah.
0: Her and Dory. Flat out they were. Dory and Bum Bum. Giving it a bit of a clean. I don't think they were...
2: Where did you find Dory?
0: Can we go back to
3: was
0: this
3: she
0: lady?
3: Swimming?
0: No, mate. This lady here, she might be on the Weight Watchers program. Because you know Weight Watchers, remember that? And they had a program where vacuuming for half an hour, you'd get 2 points. So that means she could have an extra chocolate cookie. Then she might do ironing. You'd get points for ironing as well, Kate. Hang the clothes out, another cookie.
3: Do you know that all these tasks, they're not reward-driven. They are things that need to be done around the house. Yeah. You get up Saturday morning, you are seizing the day. The early bird catches the worm. You whip around with a vacuum cleaner and you're ready to take anything on.
0: Well said. Once you've done the vacuuming.
3: Yeah. Maybe she's listening to Kylie Minogue.
0: Why?
3: Oh, yeah. I don't know. I just said that because someone told me that they used to put Kylie Minogue on and do the housework. Yeah. So silly reference for one.
0: Tommy, too early in the week to do 13, 24, 10. What hits do you vacuum to?
1: Oh, we haven't done that before.
0: No, for a reason. It'd be bloody boring.
1: Too early
3: in
1: the week.
3: No, it wouldn't. I would love that stuff.
0: What do you listen to while you vacuum?
2: And then we'll post the vacuuming playlist later on this afternoon.
0: How sexy would that be? Bit of Kendrick right now. SZA, Luther. This is a great song. It is your Monday afternoon.

0: The perfect song for your Monday here on Nova with Fitzy, Whipper and Kate as we drive you home around Australia. Thank you for tuning in.
1: I want to talk about entertainment for a party.
0: Yeah.
1: And look, you know what? A lot of people want to save a bit of money in this area, and I can understand that there's some substandard performers out there. 13, 24, 10. Who did you hire for the kids' party, and how bad were they? What actually happened? Because there's a video going around on the internet at the moment of a fire twirler rocking up to a pool party, Kate.
0: Yeah.
1: But the thing is, they got her off Facebook Marketplace, which I don't think she's an item that you can buy off Facebook Marketplace.
2: What do you
1: but
2: do? Meet someone in a car park and put her in the boot?
1: She put it up on Facebook Marketplace in the area, and a couple thought, well, that she'd be great for our party this Saturday night.
0: Fire twirler.
1: Well, she's rocked up. I'm just going to show you here. There's no audio of it, but unfortunately, let me just show you the fire twirling that was happening in the backyard in front of everyone.
2: Oh, yeah.
1: She's not very good at it, and unfortunately, the fire...
0: Oh, mate.
2: Oh, she's wearing a grass skirt.
0: Oh, my gosh.
1: A grass skirt. So then, unfortunately, she's trying to tap it out. Someone's had to pick her up and throw her in the
0: pool. Push her in the pool.
1: Yeah, that's the only way.
0: Oh, my God. Mate, that was scary. Who wears a straw skirt as a fire twirler?
2: Well, look at the other decorations.
0: Oh, her top's
2: someone's
0: falling down.
2: Wearing a what are they called when you like a lau? So maybe it's island themed.
0: I think it is, yeah. She's come in the right theme, but not for playing with flammables.
1: It's, you know what, 13, 24, 10, substandard performers. Who did you get before? How bad were they?
0: Yeah.
1: Because, I mean, there's a lot out there. I mean, it's a huge industry. I mean, that famous photo, remember at Disneyland, of the Mexican guy with, he was Minnie Mouse, he had the head off and he was having a durry at the
0: unfortunately. Fitz, I had a really big Saturday night and I was at Yochi and I bumped into your mate Doc. Anyway, Doc was showing me photos because he took his family and the kids to see a Taylor Swift impersonator.
1: They would be popular.
0: Yeah, at a town hall or like a school event.
2: Yeah.
0: And he said it was unbelievable. She was awesome. All the kids are up and about.
2: Yeah.
0: Taylor Swift. I don't know what her name was, but I always enjoy the names that come with an impersonator.
1: There is a Taylor Swift, a full out experience of Taylor Swift that's going around. They played at the RSL, at your local RSL, Tommy, in Frankston.
3: Yeah, the Frankston RSL, all ages. They're playing, and it's called...
1: Burning Red.
3: The Australian Taylor Tribute Show.
2: Could we get her? Aren't we going to have a party with all of this entertainment of
3: impersonators?
1: Blobby impersonators. Williams, Elton Jack,
0: Oasis.
2: I mean, you just want to sing to the hits, don't you?
1: Well, no.
2: And not spend $600 on tickets.
0: Correct.
2: I get it.
1: Well, there's a couple of Led Zeppelin ones. I'm not joking with this one, but there's Shed Zeppelin, and they play in sheds.
2: Yeah.
1: But there's also an all lesbian band that's called Les Zeppelin.
0: That's good.
1: Which play as well, which get right up there.
0: Have we got them on the list as well?
3: I haven't locked in
0: Les Zeppelin. So we need a Nova Red Room, or let's call it Beige Red Room, or some sort of. We need a twist on the Nova Red Room.
3: Yep,
1: I like
2: fuchsia
1: it.
2: Fuchsia room.
0: And we just
2: Scarlet
0: have impersonators.
2: Room.
0: Like, can there used to be 100% Kylie and Absolute Kylie, both different acts.
1: I want an old man dressed as Minnie Mouse who goes out for a durry break at some
0: we'll
1: stage
0: need
1: too.
0: That, Tommy.
3: It was the one Avalanche.
0: And who was the Oasis guys that came? Was that Oasis?
3: That was Noasis.
0: Noasis. Up there with the guys that used to hang out in front of a supermarket in a koala outfit from the Wilderness Society, and you just see him with his head off in the car park having a cigarette just on the face candles.
1: Blobby Williams was my favourite, and he was a lovely guy.
0: Blobby?
1: Making a lot of money. Making a lot of money.
2: Yeah, I think it's great.
0: Tommy, round him up.
3: Yep, rounding up now.
0: Thank you, sir. We want to give you $1,000 with Last Fan Standing. We can do it now, are we?
3: Yeah, give us a buzz.
0: All right, 13, 20 for 10, give us a call right now.
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6: Car broken down at Sumner Centenary Highway southbound. It's on the left shoulder after Monier Road exit. There's a car broken down at McGregor Pacific Motorway northbound on the left shoulder before Kessels Road overpass, and a crash at Waterford Tambourine Road, Williamson Road at Tambourine. Labour Day event closure till 5 p.m. Gregory Terrace closed between King Street and Brook Street at Bowen Hills in front of the RNA Showgrounds. Traffic's not too bad for the Bruce Highway southbound through Burpengary, still on the busy side. A loan market broker can help you understand how the cash rate decision impacts you, whether you have a loan or are looking for one. 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Down to 17 degrees tonight, top of 28 tomorrow and partly cloudy on Nova 106.9.
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0: Hey, Ranchi. 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
25: I've been riding. 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
0: Oh, my God.
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5: Good morning, good morning.
6: Oh, okay. Well, it's practically the evening, let's be honest.
0: We go all the way through to the morning. That's why it's confusing, yeah, Caitlin.
6: Old habits die hard, Fitzy.
0: Caitlin, I take it you're a Broncos supporter?
5: I am. I love the Broncos. Been it since I was a kid.
6: Oh. How did they go against the Roosters on the weekend? That's not a question.
5: Oh, my gosh.
0: No, that's
5: It's a little bit upsetting.
6: Okay, let's not talk about that.
4: Don't bring up the war, please, Kate, whatever you do. Caitlin, you are up against Kate Ritchie. So this is the deal. You're going to go first. If you get one wrong, power then goes over to Kate. Whoever has the power at the end of 60 seconds is the last fan standing. If Kate wins this, it jackpots to $2,000. So $1,000 up for grabs. Caitlin, your 60 seconds starts now. Teddy is the nickname of which Roosters player, Caitlin?
5: Jane Sedesco.
4: That is correct. Who won game one of the women's State of Origin last week?
5: New South Wales.
4: Yes. How many players in each team are there on the field?
5: 13.
4: Yes. The Watt Bears will join the league in 2027.
5: Pass.
4: It's Perth. Over to Kate. Kate, how many minutes does a game go for?
6: 80.
4: Yes. Which Aussie pop star used to be in a video editor for the Gold Coast Titans?
0: Oh, that's a
6: Aussie
0: good one.
6: Pop star?
0: Yeah.
6: Peter Andre?
4: No, it was Amy Sharp. But Caitlin, a red card in NRL is better known as a what, Caitlin?
5: Oh, they're off. They're out.
4: Yeah, I'll give you that.
6: Sin bin, isn't it?
4: The cauldron is the famous nickname of what iconic Brisbane venue?
0: That'll do. Saved. It was Suncorp, but you got $1,000, Caitlin.
6: $1,000.
5: Oh, my God, I did it. Oh, my God.
6: Well, that makes the loss over the weekend maybe a little bit better, $1,000.
5: It makes it a lot better.
0: Oh, wow. The Broncos can't win, but you can, Caitlin. Congratulations.
5: Oh, thank you so much.
0: I love that.
4: Well, Kate calls this segment the cauldron as well. Anyone that comes into it, very hard to get out
6: of. I call it the sin bin, mate.
0: Do you? All right, we're going to play again tomorrow, guys. Another $1,000. And after the news, Brandman returns.
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27: It should be reopening roundabout now for Gregory Terrace between King Street and Brook Street at Bowen Hills at the RNA Showgrounds after today's Labor Day event. A crash at Tambourine, Waterford Tambourine Road and Williamson Road, and a car broken down at McGregor Pacific Motorway northbound. It is on the left shoulder before Kessels Road overpass. There's also a break down at Sumner for Centenary Highway southbound on the left shoulder after the Monier Road exit. Have you been paying attention? Is back on 10. Join Tom, Ed and Sam as they unleash the laughs with your favourite comedy crew. Have you been paying attention? Tonight after MasterChef on 10. Down to 17 degrees overnight. Expected top tomorrow is 28 and partly cloudy conditions on Nova 106.9.
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30: Good afternoon.
0: afternoon, I'm Heidi Tiltons. The tourism minister admits he's concerned the Middle East conflict could threaten Australia's visitor numbers as airlines consider cutting services because of soaring fuel costs. But Don Farrell has told Sky he's continuing to talk to his trade counterparts in the region to shore up the nation's fuel supply.
1: Companies are making some decisions to cut back on some flights, but I'm confident that by and large, tourism will continue to operate into and out of Australia.
0: Victoria's Viva Energy oil refinery is expected to return to 90% of its petrol producing capacity within 6 weeks. A key processing unit was damaged by a major fire 3 weeks ago, but the company says repairs are expected to be completed in June. Northern Territory Police have charged another 13 people over last week's riots outside Alice Springs Hospital. Police used CCTV to identify the suspect allegedly involved in aggravated burglaries at a petrol station and supermarket during the anger-fueled violence on Thursday. A manhunt is underway in the US after at least a dozen people were shot at an Oklahoma campground. Police say gunmen opened fire during a late-night party before fleeing towards a wooded area. And Michael Jackson's Thriller has officially re-entered the Billboard 200 thanks to buzz around the Michael film. The album, considered one of the greatest ever made, selling 45,000 units, up a whopping 425%. Now let's hear what's happening on Nine News tonight.
2: Thanks, Heidi. Tonight, first day of public hearings at the Royal Commission on anti-Semitism. Hears from Bondi attack victims and families. City streets shut down by marching unions as industrial disputes rage on. A virus outbreak on a cruise ship kills three people, now a floating quarantine. And a wild hit-and-run spree through the Gold Coast. Nine News, your news on Nine and Nine Now, live at 6.
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30: Give it to me.
31: Tuning in. Toughest day of the week out of the way, guys. Well done. Although Queensland, if you're listening, congratulations. You're in a long weekend. You're a little beauty.
32: Yeah.
31: Oh, well, you
32: done.
31: Might be going out for dinner.
33: They didn't get one last week, though.
31: No. They throw it around a bit.
34: Monday afternoon, reflection of a long weekend is tough, though. Really tough. Look, just to look back at how much of a good time you had, you know what I mean?
31: Yeah.
34: But we're here to guide you through it. Hopefully put a smile on your face.
31: So
34: or we
31: true.
34: Could make you cry. Probably the next... Who's got the next break, Tom?
31: It's coming up.
33: Yeah. Oh, Brandon.
34: Yeah, there'll be plenty of tears over that.
31: Heaps of tears.
35: But there's also a big, revelation coming up on the show in about 10 minutes.
31: Huge revelation. Because Kate wants to try something for the first time.
33: Well, I want to introduce something into my everyday life.
34: Have you done it before? Jazz ballet's not for everyone, Kate.
31: I don't think it's jazz ballet.
34: I just want to give you the heads up on that.
33: I don't know if it's embarrassing or...
31: No, you got to try, though. Try it.
34: Yeah.
31: It's got to be your first time for everything.
33: Well, don't try and turn this into something that it's not.
34: How flexible are you?
33: Very, very, Fitzy, very.

0: think about us, Fitzy, Whipper, Kate. It's time for Brandon. Gucci gang, Gucci gang, Gucci gang, Gucci gang. Gucci and Are we ready to play? I've got an easy one up first. Let's get straight into it, guys.
1: Okay.
0: What luxury brand is in the title of a popular film currently in cinemas?
1: Prada.
0: Fitzy.
2: Yes.
3: Didn't have to say the whole name. I'll grab that.
1: Oh, you just asked for the brand, didn't you?
0: Yeah. Ryan James.
1: I like Damn. To be.
3: I was thinking to myself, is Michael a brand?
0: No, it's not Michael.
3: Is there a Michael? Is there a Michael fashion brand?
0: Michael Hill.
3: Yeah.
0: Michael by Michael. That.
1: Miranda Kerr's the face of Michael Hill.
0: Is she? Right. Congratulations,
3: Mick Hill. Yeah, good man, Miranda. Mick Hill.
0: What do the words freedom and fantastic have in common?
2: Furniture.
0: Fitzy.
2: Yes.
0: Kate, I sit here in neutral territory.
1: I feel like I'm in neutral.
0: Mm-hmm.
1: Yeah. I gotta get into gear, Kate Ritchie.
3: Tell you what I am. I'm in second gear already. Too correct.
0: What cuisine does Zambrero make?
1: Mexican.
3: Oh, damn. That was quick. She was really quick.
1: Almost like I'd heard the question.
0: Hey, good luck here. What product claims to kill hunger, thirsty, dead?
3: Hunger,
0: sorry,
3: thirsty,
0: kill hungry,
3: dead.
0: Thirsty, dead. Did I get that right, Tom?
3: Yeah, I think you did.
1: Say it again.
3: Isabel.
0: Kill hungry, thirsty, dead.
1: 7-Eleven.
0: No, it's a product.
3: Hungry, thirsty. Is it a chocolate bar or something, Whip?
1: So?
3: Or
0: no? No, but well, it's got to have it in your coffee.
1: Milk.
3: Sugar. Sugar?
0: What type of milk?
1: Almond milk.
0: Nope.
3: Oh, soy milk lab?
1: Chocolate milk.
0: Oak milk.
3: Oh, come on. Damn.
0: Get out of
3: That me. Was just basic.
0: Two a piece. Even. Here we go, kids.
3: Okay.
0: Who is the MasterChef major sponsor?
3: Food.
0: Easy.
1: Easy buy.
0: No, it's an easy one.
1: MasterChef?
0: Yeah, so much MasterChef merch.
1: Coles.
0: Thank you.
3: Oh, is it all really? Right.
1: I mean, it's so obvious that it slipped my mind.
3: Is that how they get Curtis Stone on the show? Must be. That's Must why be he's part of his contract.
1: Look at,
3: yeah.
1: you, look at you working the industry out.
0: Man, how long you been in the game for? Hey, stop giving away the fourth wall.
1: Oh, God. There goes the magic.
0: The secret's revealed.
3: Has that been one of the most lucrative contracts with a brand in Australia?
0: Curtis Stone,
3: Coles. Mark Tubby Taylor, Fujitsu.
0: Fujitsu.
1: Oh, amazing.
0: Yeah, massive.
1: That's right. Great commercials.
3: Do you know what?
0: I've got one of these.
3: He played 30 years ago. Yeah. I don't want to buy an air conditioner off Mark Taylor.
0: It makes sense, doesn't it?
1: When
0: it got
1: it
0: hot
1: does.
0: Out there, sometimes it gets hot in here. I've got one of them. Fujitsu.
1: It's very male skewed, isn't it?
0: Here we go. What are the SLSA?
3: Surf Life Saving Australia.
0: Ryan James, three yes! apiece.
3: Because I was a nipper. I used to do nippers.
1: I lived in Summer Bay, mate. Who wins?
0: Should have known. I donate $15 a month.
3: Won a sprint. Came second in the flags in Australian titles. 1989 in Burnie Beach down in Tasmania.
1: You're a bit high from the ground, aren't you? To be good at the flags.
0: Great year for flags.
3: Oh. High knees. My little speedos.
0: What colour is
1: just imagine tiny little speedos.
0: Packing. What colour is the E in the eBay logo?
1: Black.
3: Red.
0: Red. Fitzy.
2: Yeah.
0: Ooh, takes the lead.
1: What is the score?
0: 4-3.
1: Oh, that's okay.
3: Okay.
1: Well, I can come back from that.
0: Who makes the flake?
1: Cadbury.
3: Cadbury's.

0: Oh.
1: Damn. Who eats flakes?
2: I love a flake.
0: No. Piece of advice, don't eat a flake while you're driving your car.
2: Crumbles.
0: Goes all over your top, then melts into your top and it's game over.
2: Do you know what? If you go to Mr. Whippy and you can either go the hundreds and thousands.
1: Mr. Whippy?
2: Yeah.
1: You mean like the van?
2: Yeah. Mm.
0: Yeah.
2: I would always get hundreds and thousands with the flake in the side.
1: Because you're a child.
0: No, but did you get it dipped in chocolate?
2: No.
0: Too much.
1: When I was a kid, the flakes were eaten by the mothers. Mums ate fillet of fish and a flake and didn't get their hair wet when they swam.
2: They didn't sweat, they perspire.
0: Most overrated burger of all time?
2: Fillet of fish.
1: Oh.
2: Huge call.
0: Overrated,
1: right?
2: Just be very careful.
0: Oh, he's got another one!
1: No, that
2: was not a question.
1: No. Oh,
0: damn.
2: We move on. Which company uses this as a theme song?
0: Is it a bank, Westpac, NAB? Insurance company?
2: Yes, it is.
0: NAB, Amy.
2: Nope.
0: Amy, Bupa.
2: No.
1: Oh, car God. Insurance?
2: Yeah, they do it
1: Amy.
2: All.
1: Amy.
0: I said Amy.
2: I'm with these guys.
1: Oh, sorry, mate.
0: Insurance.
3: Allianz.
0: just move on. That's absolute rhubarb. Honestly, I'm over this. If you want to cheat your way to a win, go for it.
1: I can't lip read him. Oh. Have you seen the size of his tongue?
0: This is Kate Stitchy. That's what it is.
1: No, it's not. Okay. I was not cheating.
2: Let's remove that question.
0: Yeah,
2: correct. Allianz was the answer.
1: I say to all the people in the room that sometimes think that I need assistance because I'm some kind of, you know.
2: Well, stop looking at me like that.
1: What?
2: Give me the answer.
1: No, I do not.
2: Give me the answer. Okay, give me the answer.
1: When do I do that?
2: Oh, give me the answer.
3: That's not okay.
0: What about insurance companies and their ads like tugging on the heartstrings these days? Like it's.
1: Yeah.
2: Let's call it for all. We have one question to go.
0: Okay.
2: So we're at a tie here.
1: Have we done the tiebreaker sting yet?
2: Here we go.
0: No, this is final question, Whip. Final question.
2: Final question.
0: Didn't have the sting ready. Better.
4: Well, we were debating whether or not to use the sting.
2: Guys, can we leave it up to the host?
4: Sorry.
5: The final question.
2: I just said that.
1: My name's on the show too.
2: Yeah, but I'm hosting this game, right?
1: Yeah, because we can't trust you to answer anything.
2: Now, this is you're going to need to be quick here. This is the last question. Winner takes all.
0: Should be called Bad Man.
2: Where can you buy a tower burger?
0: Kate Ritchie.
2: What a comeback.
1: That feels so good. Can't feel my face.
2: What a victory as she leads it straight in.
0: Whoa.
2: The weekend, I'm over.

0: Raiders at the weekend. Cup in my face. Well done, Kate Ritchie. Took out Brand Man for this Monday morning.
1: Yeah, fair and square. Fair and square. Everyone wants a Tower Burger now, though, don't they?
0: Yeah, KFC for dinner, thank you.
2: That's limited edition, that one, too.
0: Limited edition.
2: I'm up to my 18th.
0: Congratulations.
1: Yeah, good one. I wanted to put something to you guys.
0: Married.
1: What?
0: Sorry. I completely misread it.
1: Oh, no, I don't want to live the rest of my life in absolute misery.
0: We laugh. Oh, how good's friendship?
1: How weird. We're the only one not laughing is Lisa.
0: Yeah, that's awesome.
1: Anyway, I want to talk about something.
0: Yeah, what do you got?
1: That I think is a necessity to introduce into my life, but I think maybe it's premature. And it became apparent once again. It's been bugging me. Over the weekend, my daughter got a last-minute invitation to go and see the Swannies play the Demons.
0: Oh, yeah.
1: And so she went to the footy.
0: It feels
1: like everyone was there. Sydney Sweeney, my daughter, but I did not get an invitation to the football.
0: It was either you or Sydney Sweeney. We couldn't have two at the SCG.
2: Well, it's... The SCG at the moment is pumping. They're on top of the ladder and they're playing some great footy. So May would have had a great time at that game.
1: She actually had a really good time. And as we know, she was out of the house for quite a few hours, so I had to fill in some time. I thought, this is a bit of me time.
0: Here we go.
1: I had a massage during the day on a Sunday because I can sometimes get a bit compacted.
0: Yeah, very compacted.
1: In the lower back.
2: How old
0: was he? It's always really tight, isn't it?
1: What?
2: How old was he?
0: Where did you, at the house? Did he come to the house?
1: Oh, actually, I know what you're talking about, and I've got a story about
0: that.
2: Oh, no.
0: Tommy, that's called a layered story. Yeah. We get halfway through the first one, and then a light bulb goes off in her head.
2: 13, 20, 14, what happened on your massage in Bali?
0: Oh, my God.
1: I want to talk to the physios of the country because apparently lower back issues... Oh, don't worry.
0: Oh, can result in blockages.
1: Don't worry.
0: Oh,
1: that's
0: boy.
1: For the podcast.
2: Okay.
0: You right?
1: So anyway, I had my lower back kind of like released, right? Now, I'd like to give you a more interesting story about why my lower back is compacted.
0: Yeah.
1: But gardening. I think it's doing the shopping on my own, right?
0: Ah.
1: So this is what I want to know, whether I should... ditch that. What I try and do is I go into the shops. I don't think I'm going to get as much as I do, I do, and I'm carrying the basket, and then I've only got one like recyclable bag, so I pack it all in there. And yesterday was a big shop and did the milk and the dishwashing liquid and the tablets.
0: I'm starting to think whatever thought came into your head about 30 seconds ago is going to be more interesting.
1: Yeah, but
0: than
1: I don't think
0: story.
1: It's fit for the radio.
0: Oh, okay.
1: But it would be interesting to talk to physios out there, not about my shopping. So I bring the shopping home. I go from my massage to the groceries. And it's really nice just to do these things a little bit on my own. And I come back and I think, this lower back of mine, it's back. Because I've tried to do the shopping on my own. And I don't have anybody to, you know, and I don't like to get the trolley because I've never got coins. So I take the shopping inside. Yeah. And I had a real moment of thinking, I should get the trolley for the shopping.
0: Yeah.
1: Not the trolley that you put the money in with the wheels. Yeah. I mean like the fabric.
0: Like a Nana trolley.
1: Like a Nana trolley.
2: That you take to a market.
1: Yes. So I've messaged women in my age bracket today. Cool, fashionable, creatives like...
0: Turner Michael.
1: Like,
0: yeah.
1: No, like
0: Jay
1: Zoe
0: Turner
1: Young
0: Michael.
1: Or Anna Spiro, like all these people who would know... Maybe where
0: sorry, just no, from no, our brand point of view, we've had to turn it off, Kate. You just we're a hit music station.
1: What I want to know is if I can get a good trolley. Yeah. If you know where I can get a cool trolley that's not going to be a turn off
0: for men.
2: Well, I think you're off your trolley at the moment. To be honest with you, BJ's got a couple. We go to the Wollonga markets. We've got a couple of trolleys that we go down there with and just wheel them around. You feel like a couple, it's awesome.
1: Yeah, but that's like when you go to a hip like market on the weekend.
0: Yeah, if you're a market goer,
1: that fits in. But I mean, when I just park the car in the car park,
0: and you go to Woolies,
1: and I'm going to Woolies, and it's me in my active wear with a trolley. But at least then my back will not be compacted anymore.
0: Kate, I would strongly encourage you to work on getting that massage so you can do the shopping without the old lady trolley.
1: No, but yeah. I did the massage, yep. then went and did the shopping and undid the work of the massage.
0: Let's keep the massages up because straight after the trolley, you're onto the Zimmer frame.
2: Right. I would strongly advise you to not present this as content on our show, to be honest with you. No, Kate reeks of inexperience because should have done it the other way around. Go shopping first, come back, get your massage, your back's fixed.
0: That's
2: so
0: good.
2: You're stuffed up there. You've done it the wrong way around. You've got to think about these things.
0: Tommy, we always wanted to bring in a buy, swap and sell segment.
3: Oh, yeah, you've wanted to do that for a long time.
0: Yeah, I mean, Kate, as a hoarder, you would have a whole lot of stuff that you could trade, like a gold Logie, for a trolley if someone was to call a show. You could offer them something. If they had a spare shopping trolley that you could use.
1: I'm not swapping my gold Logie for a shopping trolley.
0: We're going to go a silver Logie.
3: A Logie.
1: A silver Logie. That would hurt.
0: 13-24-10. If you got a little bit of a basket for Kate shopping, give us a call. Whipper and Kate on Nova.
4: 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Car broken down at Rockley, Ipswich Motorway eastbound. It's on the left shoulder after Donaldson Road overpass. There is some congestion at Tambourine with a crash on Waterford Tambourine Road and Williamson Road. Now reopen Gregory Terrace in between King Street and Brook Street at Bowen Hills. 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Down to 17 degrees tonight, top of 28 tomorrow and partly cloudy on Nova 106.9.
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23: Lady Gaga.
24: Hey. Hi.
0: How are you?
24: Can I sing a bit for you? You want to hear something?
0: Oh, go for it. Go for it. I'd love to hear something.

0: For the Devil Wears Prada 2, Lady Gaga is in the film as well. What a great track. If you've seen the movie, you know what I'm talking about.
1: Hey, can I give you a Lady Gaga tidbit?
2: Yeah.
1: She owns more than 400 pieces of Michael Jackson's outfits.
0: Does she really?
1: Yep.
0: Where were you reading this? How do you know that, mate?
1: It was when she did Carpool Karaoke. It was on. It was on there. And James Corden asked her about that.
0: Wow.
2: She's a collector. Does she have a glove?
1: She's got the Thriller jacket.
0: No way.
1: She's got the Thriller jacket.
0: The actual jacket.
1: That would be.
0: I would say that is the most prized item of Michael Jackson. Or beyond the hat, beyond the glove.
2: Really?
1: What about that iconic moonwalk that he did on live television?
0: Yeah,
1: that outfit would have to be up there, wouldn't it?
0: Motown 25.
1: Actually, Huey, my eldest, asked the other day about the Thriller. He goes, "Dad, how big was the Thriller film clip around that time?" And I said, You talk about viral things these days. You don't understand. In 1984, that film clip freaked every kid out like it was huge.
2: Yeah, because it had the movie length release as well, didn't it? Where it was like the girl being taken.
1: 10 minutes. And went for 10 minutes.
0: We watched it again last night, actually.
2: Did you?
0: Yeah, my youngest, Francesca, who's 6, loves the song. She wants to hear it.
2: Did you see did you watch the clip with her?
0: Yeah, loves it. 1.1 billion streams.
2: Wow.
0: It's pretty good for an old video.
1: It's amazing.
0: Let's talk about Sir Elton John. We've discussed this before, but it was in the news earlier this morning. A lot of talk about Elton John retiring, finally. And I don't say finally like it should have happened a long time ago. I say it as the length of his career as he continues to contribute to music.
2: Yeah.
0: Because we also know that he works with a lot of undiscovered artists as well. And he personally just keeps an eye on their music ability and a huge supporter.
1: So he's got his own podcast or radio show where he breaks new musicians that he really, really likes. And, he's supported a lot of young artists.
0: One of the most interesting things about Elton John, Kate, you probably want to ask about the time I sat in a box with him and watched the Coldplay concert.
2: Oh, hey, Wibber, when was that time that you sat with Elton?
0: Completely separate. I'm not going into that now. It's too personal. What I find interesting is this story about his kneecaps.
3: When I had my kneecaps removed, the left one first and then the right, I asked my surgeon if I could keep the kneecaps, which he was rather startled about. Then I rang you and said, would you prepare to, if I gave you the left and the right kneecap, to do what you want with them?
4: We baked them and they ended up in this very nice sort of...
3: That is amazing. That's the right kneecap.
4: That's
3: my
4: right
3: patella.
4: Yeah.
1: What did he say baked them?
0: Or dried them out, yeah. I think we spoke to David Walliams, your mate, Kate Ritchie.
2: Mm-hmm.
0: I think he may have even told us that Elton fashioned one into a necklace that David Walliams was wearing.
2: Is that right?
0: Yeah, when he was on the boat. I think he gave him a kneecap.
1: That's quite funny.
0: Necklace.
2: Well, you've run out of things to buy, haven't you, when you're doing things like that?
1: Well, the famous Molly Meldrum story. When he went on the boat, New Year's Eve, Sydney Harbour, huge boat. Elton John was here. Everyone was partying.
0: And that's a great story.
1: Molly was late.
0: He's running late, wasn't he?
1: So he missed the boat.
2: Yeah.
1: So he got a water. He was waiting for a water taxi or someone to take him out to the boat. And the local cops rocked up. Water police. Oh, Molly, love countdown. Jump in. We'll take you over. So as they're arriving at the boat, everyone who was partying said, "Oh, the cops are here. Cops are here." Started throwing
0: everything
1: illegal stuff off the side of the boat. And then Molly gets out and goes, "Hey, surprise!"
2: Oh, no. I mean, all good. I mean,
0: good, I mean, yeah, but I'll tell you
2: littering.
0: What. You know, I reckon the sharks were dancing that night. A couple of sharks didn't sleep for a week.
1: My God.
0: So Elton then went on to say, "I've had my tonsils, my adenoids, my appendix, my prostate, all these things taken out of his body, including both kneecaps. 13, 24, 10. What have you had removed from your body that's a little bit different? Maybe not the norm.
1: Tommy, you've had a couple of ribs removed, haven't you? Yeah.
2: Whip's had his personality removed.
0: Okay, that was a frontal lobotomy, actually, Kate. 13, 24, 10. Was it ribs?
1: Not ribs.
0: Oh, sorry.
1: Don't call if you have a story about your ribs.
0: Sorry.
1: It's true what you can do when you remove
0: all right, 13, 24, 10.
1: Marilyn.
0: Love to know what you've had removed.

0: Harry Styles, music for a sushi restaurant. And I would love to know what, maybe a little bit of something different you've had removed from your body outside of things like tonsils.
1: Wisdom teeth.
0: Wisdom teeth. Kat, welcome to the show. What have you had removed?
2: A piece of my heart.
0: Wow.
3: Kat, so how much of your heart, Kat?
2: Well, I didn't ask the cardiologist, actually, but it was in part of my mid-cavity. So
0: oh, okay.
2: It was called a septal myectomy. So they took a piece of my heart out to help
3: wow.
2: the blood pump out.
3: Any men taking a piece of your heart over the years as well, Kat?
2: Probably.
1: Yeah, I've had my heart ripped out. Don't worry about that, Kat.
0: Thrown on the floor. Kat, did you get to keep the piece of your heart and you were able to say
2: no,
0: to a man?
2: I should have asked, shouldn't I?
0: Here, I give you my heart.
2: I never thought of that.
3: Oh, yeah, wow. That would have been amazing to share with someone, Kat.
0: Wouldn't it?
3: A bit weird, I suppose, if you presented it in a jar.
0: You could eat it. Thanks, Kat. Beck, hello.
4: Hi, how are you?
0: What happened to your hubby?
4: He had his gallbladder removed because he had gallbladder stones.
0: Right.
3: That, they say that's one of the most painful of all time, Beck. I mean, how much was he complaining?
4: Just a bit. You know how men whinge.
0: No, yeah. I don't. What foods can't he eat, Beck?
4: Fatty food that goes straight through him, so like Macca's and all the oily type of food.
3: Awesome.
1: Straight through him.
3: Imagine if Whipper had to get his gallbladder removed. I would pay money just to see that. That would be entertainment.
0: Funny, wouldn't it? It'd be so funny. We could do it after 4 on Tuesday, after 5.
3: Tanya, what do you wish you had back, Tan?
5: My thyroid.
1: Yes, thyroid.
0: Okay.
1: Yeah,
5: it kept the weight off. It was bloody awesome. The weight's just piling on.
1: How much have you gained, Tanya?
5: Oh, no, okay, that's just a rude question.
1: I'm just trying to get an idea because I can hear the...
0: What?
1: Like the frustration, you know?
5: Yeah.
1: Far out. I mean, there was a reason why it was there. It kept things in check for you.
5: The most amazing thing is they send you home with a tube in your throat. And it drains for the next week. So you've got a bag and a tube hanging out of your throat. And then you go back a week later and they take the tube out and they leave the hole there. And so eventually your skin grows over, but you've got a hole in your throat for a number of weeks.
3: Did you have Graves' disease, Tanya?
5: No. It was just... a massive...
0: Overactive.
5: What they used to call a goiter, I suppose.
0: Oh, the goiter.
1: Okay.
3: See, I had Graves' disease, which is the other way. I don't think it was producing enough thyroxine, the hormone, and... When you get told that you've got Graves' disease,
0: terrible
3: I was like,
0: name.
3: I thought I was going to die.
0: Terrible
3: and the guy,
0: name.
3: The guy goes, the doctor said to me, no, that was the name of the doctor who discovered it. Dr. Graves.
1: As
0: if you're going to see him. Tanya, thanks for your call. Christina, hello.
6: Hi, guys. This is not about me. This is about our work colleague. She went overseas for a boob job. And when she got back, she was feeling really sick. She was always out of breath. She went to the doctor. He recommended she go for like a scan.
3: Yeah.
6: And in the scan, she was missing a lung.
0: Is this true? Is this true, Christina? I've heard these stories.
6: I swear to God, it's true.
3: Oh, it's organ trafficking, Christina.
6: Yes. I couldn't believe it. I was like, oh, my God. But she's fine now.
0: Because one of the stories I heard, Christina, was they wrapped her up like she'd had her breast done, but she actually hadn't had them done, but didn't realise because of the pain around that area. And they'd removed a lung, but she only realised once she'd taken all the strapping off 2 weeks later, realised the boobs hadn't been touched and the lung was gone.
6: Yeah, it's crazy.
3: How do they think... I suppose you're in another country, so there's not much you can do, but how do they think that they're going to get away with it? They won't.
1: Well, maybe they do, obviously.
0: They do.
3: They're short of breath for a while. There's nothing that you can do, though. I mean, you go to the authorities there, they're not doing anything, are they?
0: That's why you should always keep an air tag on your lungs.
3: Well, we also had another call a while ago who said, remember, she had a boob job as well, and then the nipples were gone,
0: they weren't
3: remember?
0: There. That's right. She took the strapping off.
3: They removed her nipples, which is a market. There's a market for it, Kate. I think it's a delicacy.
1: No, mate.
0: Not, hang on. Everything he said until he said delicacy, suggesting there was something like a nipple soup, is incorrect. But that was a true story. What would you do, bake them?
3: It's... Oh.
0: You would never. I mean, it's a crazy place to think about. But I understand there is a trade, Kate Ritchie.
1: Well, there's
0: nipple.
1: A trade in. If someone doesn't have something, someone else has got it and you can try and get it. I mean, you heard it here first.
0: I mean, what would they be worth, Kate Ritchie? My God, on the black market. Anyway, we've kind of got a little bit off the topic there. 13, 24, 10, if you want to get involved, keep us keep the calls coming.
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9: There's been a crash at Helens Vale, Hope Island Road westbound at the M1 overpass and a car broken down Warraga Highway off-ramp westbound on the left shoulder from the Ipswich motorway at Riverview. Traffic's actually doing pretty well on the roads given it's the end of a public holiday. Traffic looks good for the Western Freeway, Centenary Highway. There are no delays. Also, no problems between the Gold Coast and Brisbane for the Pacific Motorway and the Bruce Highway. Earlier congestion at Caboolture has eased. Have you been paying attention? Is back on 10. Join Tom, Ed and Sam as they unleash the laughs with your favourite comedy crew. Have you been paying attention? Tonight after MasterChef on 10. Down to 17 degrees overnight. Expected top tomorrow is 28 and partly cloudy on Nova 106.9.
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30: Do you know what? I didn't think so, but all my girlfriends from the Goldie came and saw the movie last night and they were like, oh, it's you. These are all things you would do. I was like, kind.
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3: Oh, yeah. 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
1: Yeah. 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And we could be calling you back. Who are we having a chat to?
2: But go for it, Kate.
3: Oh, let's go to Brizzy and speak to Brendan.
2: Hey, Brendan.
3: Brendan describes himself as an adrenaline junkie. Is that correct?
4: That is, yes.
2: What's the craziest thing you've ever done, Brendo?
4: Oh, bungee jump was the craziest so far. But,
3: well, you are. That is crazy.
2: You're mad.
1: Have you done
4: definitely
1: the one up in...
4: to take the next leap.
1: Have you done the one up in Cairns, Brendan? The bungee up there? That was... You can jump off a roof, get a run up and jump off a roof. It's awesome.
4: No, but there is a rainforest one up there that I've done between two mountains. But just the Gold Coast one, how the adrenaline of the lights rushing towards your head, that was amazing.
2: It's so true, man.
1: All right, if we're going to give you some cash to get that adrenaline pumping, what would you like, Brendan?
4: I would love to go skydiving with my bestie.
2: Yeah, me too.
1: Lock it in, it's all yours!
2: Done!
4: Oh, yes! Brilliant! Oh,
2: and how much, Brendo? How much is that going to be?
4: Together, a big package is $940.
1: That's all yours.
3: $940, there you go. A bit of fun money.
4: Oh, my God, now I've got to do it too.
1: No, yes, you do, mate. He's listen to his voice. He's gone.
2: Oh,
1: it's as simple as that. Thanks to finder.com.au. 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And like Brendan, you could be jumping out of a plane.
2: Yes. Good on you, Brendo. Thanks for calling the show. Ricky Lee and Tim, they are up next. Another round of Ricky Leaks. Tomorrow we are back with Theme Queen. Enjoy your Monday evening. We're out of here. Bye.
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31: There is a broken down car, Bruce Highway southbound. It's on the right shoulder after Pine Rivers Bridge at Bald Hills. And traffic's pretty heavy if you're heading up towards the New South Wales-Queensland border from Tweed Heads. It has started to ease, though, after there was an earlier crash on Mingjungle Drive. No delays once you cross that, getting through towards Brisbane CBD. It's a good run. A clear run also for Western Freeway and Centenary Highway traffic to the west. Dan Murphy's Beat Prices. 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Down to 17 degrees tonight, 28 tomorrow, and partly cloudy on Nova 106.9.
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35: Good evening, I'm Heidi Tiltons. The federal government is being accused of deliberately fueling inflation as it prepares to hand down its fifth budget. The financial blueprint is expected to deliver changes to property taxes, increased savings and lower spending. But Shadow Treasurer Tim Wilson says the government has allowed spending to get out of control and households are suffering.
36: The tax cuts they promised at the election last year in May were already wiped out by the Treasurer's active inflation agenda by December. That's how rampant their inflation agenda is.
35: Jewish Australians have given evidence before the Royal Commission into the Bondi Beach terror attack. The inquiry has been tasked with investigating the causes and prevalence of anti-Semitism in Australia. Members of the Jewish community have today documented their first-hand experiences with hatred. Japan's Prime Minister says the strategic partnership between her country and Australia is more important than ever given global uncertainty. Sene Takeuchi has ratified a number of agreements with Prime Minister Anthony Albanese today, covering defence, energy security and trade. One in five younger Australians are apparently using cash as a deliberate budgeting tool. And the Devil Wears Prada 2 has now more than doubled the domestic box office opening of the original. Friendship between her country and Australia is more important than ever given global uncertainty. Sene Takeuchi has ratified a number of agreements with Prime Minister Anthony Albanese today, covering defence, energy security and trade.

0: on Nine News Tonight.
1: Thanks, Heidi. Tonight, first day of public hearings at the Royal Commission on anti-Semitism. Hears from Bondi attack victims and families. City streets shut down by marching unions as industrial disputes rage on. A virus outbreak on a cruise ship kills three people, now a floating quarantine. And a wild hit-and-run spree through the Gold Coast. Nine News, your news on Nine and Nine Now, live at 6.
2: 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Unless it's a 7-Eleven coffee. A regular for $2. Made just the way you like it. Like a strong latte with two puffs of caramel. Didn't expect that, did you? Expect nothing and get everything with a 7-Eleven coffee.
3: Tim.
4: Just good to be part of it.
5: Today I feel
6: Ricky Lee and Tim.
4: Turn it up, Ricky Lee!
3: Oh my goodness!
7: Oh no. Welcome to Monday afternoon. We've made it through that awful weekend. It's so good to be back
3: weekend.
7: In your ears.
3: Weekends are the best.
7: No, it's better to be in here with you, just doing this.
3: Yeah, it's fun and all, but I love weekending. I weekend hard. I did nothing on Sunday.
7: Really?
3: Nothing.
7: Yesterday?
3: I didn't even brush my teeth.
7: I don't think I showered yesterday.
3: Not even before bed?
7: I never shower before bed.
3: Do you shower in the morning before you come to work?
7: Yeah.
3: Wow.
7: Absolutely. Why is that weird? Everyone showers in the morning.
3: I don't. I shower at night before bed. Always. Like, slip into the sheets nice and clean and fresh, moisturised like a seal, and then
7: wake
3: up in the
7: morning. Are you always lotion? Are you one of those people who's always lotioning? What's that about?
3: Rich is not allowed to touch me when I get in bed, which is, you know, impractical, because I'm like a seal.
7: Talk to me then in public bathrooms, why nowadays there's always soap and then like a cream as well. Like, what's that about? Why
3: do I want to do that at a
7: restaurant? But why am I doing that at a restaurant?
3: Because
7: you're lucky I'm washing my hands. That's a bare minimum for me. I'm not lotioning my hands while popping back out to the joint.
3: You dry your hands off and then sometimes they get a bit dry and they need a bit of moisture.
7: Oh,
3: so
7: on.
3: You just have some scented moisturiser on your hands.
7: So you do soap.
3: Yep.
7: Dry.
3: Yep.
7: Then
3: and then
7: go
3: you come back
7: for
3: and
7: the
3: moisturise.
7: Cream.
3: Yes.
7: That's weird.
3: That's why it takes me so long to go to the toilet all the time.
7: I understand why people do that at home, but just it's very much, especially in men's bathrooms around Australia, there's always...
3: They have lotion in the men's
7: bathrooms. That's what I'm saying.
3: See, that shocks me. We all know what that's for.
7: Was a line for the cubicle for a reason. All right. Lots happening on today's show. We're going to do Ricky Leaks. We're going to do... What else are we going to do? Oh, that's right. People catching stuff on camera.
3: Oh,
7: that
3: I
7: is
3: love
7: exciting.
3: This. Yes.
7: But up next, you and I are very good at airporting together.
3: We are.
7: Not everyone's as good as us. We'll go through things that you do at the airport that you wouldn't normally do in the real world after this. It's Ricky Lee and Tim. Happy Monday. Noah Kahan, The Great Divide.

0: some old school Pink. Why not? Here at the Savo on Nova. TGIM. It is Ricky Lee and Tim. We'll get some good goss lined up for Ricky Lakes real soon.
1: Yeah. I love a bit of hot goss.
0: Yeah. But this time last year, we're on the Nova Red Room Global Tour.
1: We sure were.
0: Boy, did we airport.
1: We know how to airport. I think that's mostly why we're friends. Didn't I send you something over the weekend?
0: Yeah, you did.
1: That said, like, one day you'll meet someone who drinks on a plane no matter what time it is. Stay close to that person.
0: Hello, everybody. Here we are. It's always 5 o'clock. That's the rule.
1: Yeah, always. So if you go to the airport and say you might be thirsty, but you might have access to a lounge and they don't serve alcoholic beverages until like 11 or 12, that's okay. Because there's a bar everywhere at the airport. And it's always time to drink at the airport.
0: Apparently,
1: responsibly, obviously.
0: That happened in Perth. That was a really big thing. Because, you know, like the Qantas Club and all the lounges and stuff like that have like a 12 o'clock kickoff.
1: Yeah, boring.
0: But all the fly-in, fly-out mining workers in WA all threatened to to not renew their memberships unless they could get a drink, because otherwise they'd go down to the pub in the airport.
1: Wait, so there's an exception at Perth? Because I've been in that airport with those FIFO workers. Everyone's got their high vis on.
0: Yeah, that's it.
1: In the morning for those first flights out. And everyone's eating their Vegemite toast and their oats and their powdered eggs.
0: I'm not sure how that ended up.
1: And the wet bacon.
0: But I know they threatened to not renew their lounge membership unless they could get a drink in there.
1: Okay, well, this woman is going viral at an airport for all of the right reasons, and I've fallen deeply in love with her.
0: Mm-hmm.
1: She was at a TSA checkpoint, which is basically, you know, you're going through customs, but in the US.
0: In the US.
1: So she was told when going through security that she couldn't take her bottle of Don Julio tequila, which is devastating because it's a fresh bottle. What are you going to do with it? With a fresh bottle of Don Julio?
0: So she couldn't take it onto the plane?
1: She couldn't take it onto the plane. So she must have been traveling internationally because you can't take more than a certain amount of mils on a plane, of liquid on a plane. So she sculled it like a dead set legend. She just sculled it. She
0: oh my god, she is
1: half a bottle of Don Julio before getting on the plane.
0: Oh my god.
1: I would actually die.
0: I have a shot of tequila and I go.
1: It comes straight back up.
0: Or just goes here for me to go.
1: No, I can't do shots. I feel like I don't know the person that used to have shots all the time.
0: But I don't think even shots are a thing anymore, are they?
1: They are.
0: I don't really see it like I used to.
1: I get off all the time.
0: Do you?
1: Yes.
0: No.
1: Just when I'm out.
0: Shots.
1: Which is never. Shots. But Rich and I have done this exact thing, not with Don Julio. And we're not, you know, encouraging this.
0: None of this
1: ladies
0: is encouraging.
1: And gents and kids.
0: No.
1: It's just something, it's just a practical thing that sometimes adults do to not waste, because we hate wastage. So Rich and I, when we were travelling around Europe over the Christmas holidays, we were like, you know, jumping on planes and jumping on trains because the trains over there are amazing. And
0: any automobiles?
1: Yep, planes, trains and automobiles.
0: Okay, good.
1: And sometimes at like the train stations or on the train, or like you'd get travellers.
0: Yeah,
1: I love
0: course.
1: A traveller. We're travelling and we're having fun. We're on holidays.
0: That's why they're called travellers.
1: Yeah, and I don't want to be without a drink at any point. So we get to one airport and I'd forgotten that we were traveling internationally. And so we had like ciders and like mini bottles of Prosecco's and like cans of beer, like all these different things that I had in my bag. And they told us that we couldn't take them through. So like two little Darrows.
0: Did you chug?
1: We stood at the disposal bins and just chugged all the drinks.
0: Ashley, how do you behave at airports?
2: It's actually my cousin. He's a bit of a tight ass and what he likes to do is purchase the cheapest air flight ticket.
1: Yeah.
2: But what that ultimately means is that there's an extra long layover. So he knows that he's going to end up on the airport floor having a bit of a snooze. So he's purchased some industrial cable ties and cable ties all his luggage to himself so nobody will steal it.
1: That's brilliant.
0: I have an issue with people who sleep in public places. Now, obviously, there are people
1: who've
0: never
1: had to sleep in a public place.
0: Okay, you know what I mean. If it's like if my flight's another 45 minutes, do I lay over the seats at the gate and sleep in public?
1: You've never had a sleep in a public place?
0: Not like that.
1: I've never said, hey, maybe just shut your eyes for 2 seconds, have a little sleep.
0: I do that. I have a little recharge sleep. I'm not laying down in the airport like a freak.
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5: 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There's a car broken down Bruce Highway southbound on the right shoulder after the Pine Rivers Bridge at Bald Hills, and a car broken down for the Warraga Highway off-ramp westbound on the left shoulder from the Ipswich motorway at Riverview. But traffic seems to be scooting past it without any problems. No delays on the Western Freeway Centenary Highway. Jackpot wins that start with as little as $2, with a massive $40 million jackpot on the line every 3 minutes. Why wait? Download the Keno Go app and start playing for your chance to win big. Down to 17 degrees tonight. Expected top tomorrow is 28 and partly cloudy on Nova 106.9.
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25: 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See you at the bar, you was hardly talking. That's when I knew that your heart was scarring. Friends to lovers need a part to star in. Like, wait, babe, let me...

0: 9 brown eyes.
1: That's Dave and Tim's bit of rain dance for you Monday afternoon here on Nova. It is Ricky Lee and Tim. We'll do Finder very soon. Thanks to our friends at finder.com.au. $500 up for grabs. You've got to find something on the internet. Pretty easy. The internet's generally where I get all my good goss from, though.
2: Ricky Lee.
1: Share your tea. Spill the tea. On us.
3: We just want
1: near
3: goss.
1: Us.
3: We just want hot goss.
1: Yeah.
3: Just give it to us.
1: We're going to kick off with
3: our little goss truffle pigs.
1: Yes, we are. Let's kick off, though, with our friend Zara from the Daily Telly in Confidential. I loved this morning's messy Monday, Zara.
4: Hi, guys. You're happy to hear about it. It's a pretty good one.
1: Yeah.
4: Now, let's kick it off. So, which global sports star may have taken the phrase playing both sides a little too literally while down under?
3: A sports star, an international sports star.
1: Please go on, Zara.
3: What?
4: Yeah, so I must say I've heard some juicy goss that this athlete quietly hopped on some dating apps behind his longtime partner's back, but it wasn't women who was catching his eye.
3: Oh my gosh, yeah. Playing both sides.
4: Yeah.
3: Well, can you tell us which sport?
4: Can you guys maybe take a little guess and we can see if you're going hot or cold? But yeah, this athlete was matching with men using photos on some dating apps and then, yeah, all of us in this committed relationship.
1: Well, who's been out here? Like, is the NBA? NBA's not out here.
3: No, are there any basketball players around?
4: Basketballers, think what else has been around? I mean, it's been a bit of F1.
3: There have been Formula One people here.
4: There's been footy, there's been tennis, there's been everything.
1: Well, you're just naming all the sports
3: now,
1: Zara. Come on.
4: I can't tell you that.
3: Is Formula One cold or hot?
4: We're a bit cold there.
1: Oh.
3: Is tennis cold or hot?
4: We're getting a bit warmer here.
3: Ball sports. Soccer?
4: Warm.
3: NFL?
4: Guys, that's all I can tell you.
3: That's an NFL player!
1: Please tell us off air and I promise we won't spill the...
3: No, definitely don't tell us.
1: No, tell us off air, please.
3: We'll tell everyone.
4: I promise I will.
1: Thank you so much, Zara. We'll be reading more in the Daily Telegraph. Let's keep going. Can you please tell the girls off air? Let's go to Alana, your Ricky Lake, please.
5: Yeah, so I have a friend and her daughter is an influencer.
3: Okay.
5: And she recently got sacked from her corporate job for going to social media events during work hours.
3: Oh, during work hours. That makes you can't do that.
1: Because you have to post about it, I guess. So,
5: her Insta handle is... No, I won't do that.
3: Oh, my gosh. No, because that's the thing. Like, I understand people doing stuff, you know, if you're doing something as your side hustle, even your main hustle, but you can't let that get in the way of your job that pays your bills.
1: Did you hear that, Jermaine?
3: Hey,
1: you can't let your influencer attitudes get in the way of your 9-to-5.
3: It doesn't. It doesn't.
1: No, I know it doesn't.
3: She's
1: saying
3: bright and
1: he
3: early.
1: Can't let it.
3: He won't.
1: Doing his unboxings in the boardroom. Okay, thank you, Alana.
3: Well, ASMR, these are the new headphones.
1: Let's go to Ash. It's Ricky Lake. Spill the tea for us.
6: My rumour that I've heard is now Sydney Sweeney's in Sydney at the moment filming for one of her movies.
3: Yeah.
6: So she was actually supposed to be here with Scooter Braun when she came. So she was meant to bring him.
3: Mm-hmm.
6: There's some tension or some drama between them, which is why she didn't end up coming with him. She ended up coming with her dad, and she went to an AFL game with him and everything. But since then, I think they've gone IG official.
1: Oh, yeah,
6: okay. For the
3: So you reckon they had a blue, and she's just like, piss off, you're not coming, I don't want you in Australia. I'm going to Sydney by myself. Bye.
6: Pretty much. And he's probably flown over here to show his love and prove himself.
1: Wow, all right. Thank you, Ash.
3: I like it. Thank you. I love the goss.
1: Good Ricky Lakes today.

She'll be alright. No riding shining arm at night. She will save herself this time. And in fact, tonight, she did confirm. The cold never lasts, my darling. It just teaches the heart

0: love the Ray album, don't you?
1: Oh my God, it's
0: obsessed.
1: So good. But you know, I went back and I listened to her last album as well, and I was listening to Ice Cream. Is it Ice Cream Man?
0: Oh yeah. Oh yeah.
1: Gosh, early days. Yeah, it's massive. Goodness.
0: That was Click Clack Symphony from Ray here, the Savo on Nova. It is Ricky Lee and Tim. I remember using Jermaine's, what's it called, the virtual reality headset?
1: Oh, the Apple Vision Pro
0: yeah,
1: Max.
0: Yeah, and I watched the Ray Max concert and I could see her armpit hair.
1: Like, what?
0: And not that she has any, but that's how.
1: But like, it's that clear that you can see like the follicles.
0: The pores.
1: Yeah.
0: Anyway, what else did you catch on camera?
1: I caught my neighbour stealing plants from my front yard.
0: Oh, back
1: once
0: when you had a garden.
1: On camera.
0: Did you really?
1: On my Ring camera. And I really wanted to like yell because you know you can tap into them and yell. I really wanted to.
0: And
1: but
0: you didn't?
1: No. I just silently judged him from afar. Stole my plants. Walked down my driveway and stole my plants that were just planted. Good expensive.
0: Oh, from
1: plants.
0: The ground?
1: From the ground.
0: Not they from pots.
1: Just, no, they weren't just sitting. Like,
0: not
1: on the,
0: better or not. But
1: no, like fully dug them up out of the ground. And I think he was a landscaper too. Cheeky.
0: Was it Jamie Jury? He was from that neck of the woods.
1: He's from that neck of the woods, but it wasn't Jamie Jury. But I saw over the weekend so much. I don't know why it's in my algorithm, but it is. Lots of CCTV footage of people stealing things from stores. Like they don't know they're being filmed. So there's a cafe, Common Supply, which has stores in Bondi and the Sydney CBD. But people are going in there and going up to the fridge, taking multiple juices or taking some food, going up to the self-checkout, pretending to swipe their card and just leaving?
0: It's a self-checkout.
1: Yes.
0: That's the issue.
1: The trust system,
0: I think, is the issue. We're so sick of dealing with machines. There's no consequences anymore. Like, you wouldn't steal from a person.
1: But there is consequences. Like, these people are on camera shamed now. How embarrassing.
0: That. You don't think that in the moment.
1: True.
0: You're like, I'm going to just...
1: I'm just going to take this.
0: Steal this juice. No one's going to know.
1: But just how are you not thinking that you are being filmed? I'm blown away by people.
0: Remember when the Winona Ryder and stuff got done stealing?
1: Yes.
0: That was always a bit of fun.
1: So fun.
0: Why wasn't there another famous Australian singer? Oh, yes. I've just thought of a name. I won't say it.
1: Don't say it.
0: I think she was going through some stuff, but she stole a lot of baby stuff.
1: Oh. Because, see, you want to give a concession there. Like, oh, you're going through some stuff. But... just don't.
0: No, don't.
1: Don't do it.
0: All right, let's see what you caught on camera. Phil.
2: Hey, mate, how you going?
0: Good. What'd you catch on camera?
2: Oh, mate, I've seen it all. I do it for a living. But the one that scarred me for life, I had a customer ring me up to do some playback footage of their lift shaft in the council building. Yeah. And I saw a couple get real, what's the most conservative way to say, more adult.
1: Cuddly? Cuddly?
2: Yeah, extra adult time, if you know.
0: Is that right?
1: In the lift.
0: In the lift.
2: And they left a mess in rubbers and lubra.
0: All right.
1: Oh, my God.
0: Didn't Guy Sebastian write a song about that?
1: About what? Oh, Elevator Love.
0: Yeah, come on, mate. I do like that song too. Remember, I think...
1: Tell me it's over.
0: Who was in the film clip?
1: Jennifer Hawkins.
0: That's right. Well done, Tegan. What did you catch on camera?
3: We had a camera out in our... like front yard, and we managed to catch my little brother running my sister over with his motorbike.
1: Sorry to laugh.
0: By accident?
3: By accident.
0: Oh, good.
3: He tried to avoid her three separate times, and she did the whole like run in the park each time.
1: Oh.
3: She was fine, completely fine, surprisingly, by some stretch of the imagination. But
1: so
3: it was like
0: right.
3: It's still regularly replayed at family fun.
1: Of course.
0: Kerry, what did you catch on camera?
4: So my dad stays with us, and we've got a dog. And so the dog was up. My dad's got up to go to the toilet in the middle of the night, and he's gone to let the dog out to do a wee. And so he's just gone outside as well. And so they're both just weeing on the back garden.
1: Yeah.
4: Oh. We're just like, we get alerts on the phone. So the next morning we've checked it, and there they are, both on the back lawn, just doing a wee on the grass.
1: Was he facing away from the camera or towards the camera?
4: No, away from the camera.
1: Thank God.
4: Thank God. Yeah.
0: I actually blame Bluey for the bush wee episode. And my 7-year-old son, he was 6 at the time, went to Mona in Hobart.
1: Yeah.
0: Like the beautiful museum of modern art in Tasmania. And he just started weeing in the garden, like on the beautiful landscape garden. Because of bushwees. Bluey said you can have a bushwee.
1: You can just have a bushwee. Just do it.
0: Mona's not quite the bush.
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8: Have you been paying attention? Is back on 10. Join Tom, Ed and Sam as they unleash the laughs with your favourite comedy crew. Have you been paying attention tonight after MasterChef on 10? Traffic's doing really well now for the Bruce Highway. There are no delays through Caboolture southbound towards Brisbane. It's a good run for the Pacific Motorway from the Gold Coast through to the CBD. And Western Freeway's Centenary Highway traffic moving at the speed limit. Get that Queensland holiday feeling at Flight Centre. Escape to Port Douglas for four nights, four star, with sunset sailing for $299 per person. Book now with Flight Centre. Down to 17 degrees tonight, top of 28 tomorrow and partly cloudy on Nova 106.9.
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0: Ricky Lee and Tim, Monday afternoon, Nova Boy jams, getting you through the next hour. Then it is the Matty Rose Show. But let's finish off with this. Okay, let's do Finder. You are both playing for Bedfords for $500. Let's do this. Is that all right for you?
1: I don't know. It just feels a bit like token.
0: You're a bit longer?
1: Yeah.
0: Okay. Oh, just like that?
2: No, because that was the same as the first
1: same.
0: Yeah, what? Where's the other one? What about this one?

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0: $500 to kick your week off. It's worth more than cricket with Ricky today. Steph, who's playing for you? Where
2: Me.
0: Is that? Ricky's playing for you.
2: Sorry.
0: Hello.
2: Okay, I'm going to do my best. My Wi-Fi's not working. So,
3: and my phone apparently hasn't downloaded the latest updates because it said, you know, I need to sort out my storage.
0: Oh, everyone's got heaps of problems today. Sarah's playing for you, Daryl. Hello.
4: Hello. Come on, Sarah.
3: Hello, Daryl.
0: All right, you ready? This Sarah is where I ask you a question and you just need to find the answer.
3: Okay.
0: However you wish. Do you use Chrome, Safari? What do you use?
3: Google. Yeah.
0: Yeah, I'm a Chrome person.
3: I tried using ChatGPT for a while in this game, but I find it's being wrong a lot.
2: Yeah.
0: All right, let's see how you go with this. Because Sydney Sweeney was spotted at the Swans game yesterday. She was on the bridge climb with her dad, not with Scooter. You need to find her, which town Sydney Sweeney was born, the town she was born.
3: Spokane, Washington.
0: That was
3: some good Googling.
0: That was good.
3: Daryl,
0: Spokane,
3: I'm sorry.
0: Washington, USA. Spokane, it's pronounced. Congratulations, Steph. $500 to kick off your week. Well done.
5: Amazing. Thank you so much, guys.
3: No worries. Enjoy. Come on,
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27: No crashes reported on Brisbane's roads at the moment. Got a breakdown, though, westbound local motorway at the Centenary Highway exit at Forest Lake, not causing any delays. Roadworks continuing both directions. Bruce Highway through Murrumba Downs. Speeds down to 80 k's per hour through there. Meantime, no delays. The Bruce Highway heading up to the Sunshine Coast. Nice and clear too. The M1 heading on down through to the Gold Coast. And no dramas on all other Brisbane majors. Nice clear run too for the Riverside Expressway if you're heading into the city. 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After a top of 28 right now, 21 degrees on Nova 106.9.
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2: We've had a breakdown on the Logan Motorway heading westbound at the Centenary Highway exit in Forest Lake. A bit of patience needed there. Roadworks are still underway in both directions on the Bruce Highway through Murrumba Downs. Speeds are down to 80 kilometres per hour in the area. But on the plus side, no delays on the M1 to the Gold Coast. All clear on the Bruce Highway to the Sunshine Coast. And our other Brisbane majors are all travelling well. 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Brisbane's weather dropping down to 17 degrees overnight, tomorrow partly cloudy and 28. Right now it's 20 degrees on Nova 106.9.
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2: 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Food, drinks, extra things? 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
14: Daddy, can you tell me the story about the trolls?
15: Oh, okay. 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
8: So right, life is good. 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My name is Maddie Rowe. Producer Alicia's in the hot seat.
9: Hello.
8: We are ready to serve you 2 whole hours of the best Australian music and get you across the headlines. The Kid Laroi is demanding things backstage.
9: Oh, demanding, boy.
8: The word demanding makes him sound like a diva. He's not really. Oh. But he has some backstage requests.
9: It's a bit diva-ish.
8: Whoa. Plus, an Aussie act have had their music leaked.
9: Whoa.
8: More on that soon, but hey, it is May the 4th. And I thought, how can we tie May the 4th and Star Wars into Australian music? 5 seconds of summer, everyone's a star. Wars.
9: Let's very start good the from show. You.
8: I know. I'm good at puns. I'm good at linking words with other words and things. Anyway, 5 seconds of summer wrapped up their European leg of the tour last night in Lisbon, Portugal, before they head on to the US later this month. Then they're here in Australia in October and November. Will we have tickets?
9: Maybe.
8: Maybe. I think maybe yes.
9: Working on it.
8: 5 seconds of summer. Everyone's a star. Wars. May the 4th be with you on the Oz Music Show tonight at Nova.

0: That is a throwback that feels like a fresh hit. Let me talk you through it. Sneaky Sound System UFO on the Matty Rollers Music Show at Nova. I saw a UFO and nobody believed me. I feel like in 2026 people would believe that a UFO.
1: Yeah, probably.
0: A UFO has come to save us.
1: Yeah.
0: Anybody.
1: Yeah, please.
0: Aliens.
1: Someone out there.
0: That is a throwback that feels like a fresh hit. Let me talk you through it. Sneaky Sound System UFO on the map.

0: here. Ooh. Plus, the Kid Laroi has some elaborate requests pre-show, backstage.
1: Yeah.
0: A big list. Like, he rolls out a scroll of things he wants before shows. More on that in a second when we do Maddie's Music Minute. But, hey, let's do this. Brand new music from the Kid Laroi. I love this song. It is so good. Pieces. The Kid Laroi plays now on the Oz Music Show tonight.

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2: 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Blueberry skies.

0: It's so gospel choir, beautiful, angelic. Like, take us to church on our Monday night. Thank you, Chirai. That is Blueberry Skies. We have a beautiful chat with Chirai sitting up on the Nova Player now. That is her first ever release after signing a record deal for the first time.
1: So
0: crazy.
1: Good.
0: It's the Oz Music Show tonight at Nova. Monday night, these news headlines rolled in late yesterday, ooh, so let's get you across it.
2: And the ARIA.
3: The ARIA.
4: The ARIA.
3: Goes to...
0: The ARIA Hall of Fame inductees have been announced for 2026. The Hall of Fame recognises careers that have shaped Australia's musical identity both locally and internationally. Mm-hmm. So this year, Garoumel, Jenny Morris, Kate Sobrano, Spider Bait, The Living End and Vika and Linda are set to be honoured as inductees as part of the organisation's 40th anniversary celebration.
1: That's so many inductees. Is that normal?
0: No. Normally it's just one person. So the last to be inducted were UMI. The year before that was Missy Higgins. So it's normally just one act.
1: Yeah.
0: But this year it's going to be a whole standalone event on Thursday, June 11th, ahead of the 2026 ARIA Awards in November this year. Ricky Lee and Tim actually spoke to Kate Sobrano earlier this morning about being inducted.
5: You've been inducted into the Hall of Fame. Like, how does that feel? Like, that must be... Obviously, I mean,
6: this
5: there you go.
6: Oh, it's always going to be one of those things that you don't want until you get it, and you're like, I've always wanted this.
1: Yes.
7: Hey, what's up? It's Kid Laroi.
0: Up next, the Kid Laroi has started his world tour. No Australian dates yet. We're still waiting. Mm-hmm. But he has dropped his rider, also known as his backstage pre-show request.
1: Oh.
0: So, a rider is basically a list of requests, usually food and drink, that an artist would like pre-show to make them feel comfortable.
1: Yeah, because you always hear about, like, celebrities asking for 20 blue jelly beans or something weird like that.
0: Yeah, or a pair of socks in Vance Joy's case.
1: A pair of socks?
0: Yes.
1: Okay.
0: Speaking to Complex Magazine, though, the Kid Laroi's rider includes Manuka Honey, Throat Coat tea bags, Tiny Teddies, a frozen Coke machine, six bags of dog food.
1: I don't want to know what that's for.
0: I don't know.
1: I'm hoping he's taking his dogs on tour with him.
0: Maybe he's just trying to save a bit of cash with the dogs.
1: Maybe.
0: He wants a basketball hoop, a framed photo of himself, and a pair of Crocs.
1: Okay.
0: Okay.
1: Also a very long list, the kid.
0: That's only half the list.
1: Eh?
0: I could have listed so many more things. Anyway, good on you, Laroi. He's famous enough to now ask for whatever he wants.
1: Well, apparently.
0: I respect it. And finally, Tanya Doko from Bachelor Girl came out as a special guest at Michael Painter's Great Australian Songbook Tour last night, aka my old singing teacher. Yeah. I was there. It was an iconic moment. So Michael Painter is on tour across Australia. He was originally going to play 7 show dates, which turned into 27 sold-out shows before he plays John Farnham in John Farnham the Musical. The man's voice is ridiculous. So during his show in Brizzy last night, he described Bachelor Girl's biggest hit, Buses and Trains, as a song that taught him what love is as an 8-year-old kid going to school. So he said that before bringing out Tanya to perform the song together.

0: Soko also mentioned that Michael Painter will feature on the Bachelor Girl Redux album this year.
1: Exciting.
0: So that's cool. Full chats with Michael Painter and Tanya Doko from Bachelor Girl on the Nova Player now. We talk to everyone.
1: We do.
0: And we play the best songs. How about we do it?
1: Yeah, let's do it.
0: This song really is like the pinnacle of love because it does feel like getting hit by a bus and a train, but then you want to do it all over again, even though you've been heartbroken. You get it. Yeah. You get it. Buses and Trains, Bachelor Girl, now on the Oz Music Show at Nova.

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1: Hey, this is Yes Burn on the Matty Rose Show. Hi, it's Cyril.
0: Maddie's back after this.
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0: That is the voice of Wiz Khalifa, yes, the rapper, on a song with Darwin DJ. Cyril, That's Her, is fresh to the Matty Rollers music show tonight at Nova. Still to come, we are hanging out with an amazing Australian artist who dropped their debut single on Friday. She was recently mentored by Nicole Scherzinger from the Pussycat Dolls. I think she's going to be massive. More on that soon. But hey, something bad has happened. An Aussie artist's music has been leaked. By the artists themselves. And I have never been good at following instruction. Peking Duck have told us, here's the song, but don't leak it. But we're going to leak it.
1: Yeah, a little bit.
0: The new song from Peking Duck is called Forever. It is not out yet, but here's a taste.

0: love the sound of that. So the song is called Peking Duck Forever featuring Pantagram. No official release date yet, but I'm thinking probably sometime this week.
1: Surely.
0: Surely.
1: They leaked it themselves last week?
0: Yeah.
1: Mid to late last week.
0: It's happening. Anyway, the boys Peking Duck are playing a one-off show at the Horden Pavilion next Friday night. I'm pretty sure there's very limited tickets available, so get in quick. This is brand new. It's called Thrills featuring Rico Nasty from Peking Duck at Nova.

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0: Guy Sebastian, Get It Done, on the Matty Rollers Music Show here at Nova. He is still touring the country. Next show in Wollongong this week, followed by Adelaide Monday night next week. Lock it in, guysebastian.com for tickets. Hey, we are hanging out with an amazing Australian artist who recently featured on the Netflix series Building the Band. She starred alongside Liam Payne, the late Liam Payne from One Direction, Nicole Scherzinger from the Pussycat Dolls, and Kelly Rowland was also a part of that show, crafting the next line of girl and boy groups. So that artist is on the show next. First, though, let's get this tune on. A song that makes you feel like you're on a day off. It is meant to be a day off for you and I both, producer Alicia. Hey. We are in Brizzy tonight. But somebody's got to work.
1: Someone's got to do it.
0: Somebody's got to play the Australian hits. This song is a freaking tune.
1: Yes.
0: It is so good. Dun, dun, dun, dun, dun. Get stuck in my head all the time. Dean Turnley, he is an amazing Melbourne producer. This song is blowing up online. It's called Acting Tough. And it makes me just feel so good. Let's do it tonight at Nova.

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24: Coming up, we are hanging out with an amazing Australian artist by the name of Erica Padilla. She dropped her debut single on Friday, recently in the Netflix series Building the Band. mentored by Nicole Scherzinger from the Pussycat Dolls. Meet Erica next. First, though, Adelaide DJ Sunny Federa.

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Aussie artist Erica Padilla hanging out with us next. Right now, though, brand new music from Aussie superstar Charlie. Her tour kicks off next Friday in Brisbane. You can still grab tickets. This is The Other Side of the Room from Charlie at Nova.

0: Girl Erica Padilla, brand new Australian artist, was recently on the Netflix series Building the Band, mentored by Nicole Scherzinger from the Pussycat Dolls. She was a part of a girl group called Siren Society. She has recently gone solo, dropped her debut single last week, and it is a vibe.
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0: Debut single is out. I Like It is a vibe. I saw you perform it live last week at a special Live Nation Ones to Watch showcase.
2: Yay!
0: Amazing. You ended on this I Like It song. And then when I went backstage to like drop my bag back and the camera guy was out there, we both at the same time went, la, la, la, la, la, la, la.
2: Oh,
0: it was stuck in our heads,
2: God.
0: Erica. It's so damn catchy.
2: I like that. No, I appreciate that. Thank you. Thank you.
0: What's it like to have your debut single out in the world now?
2: I feel really excited. We were chatting last week about like how I have a past life in music. I've had other music out before, but this feels like a really like new, refreshing, like really fun era. I feel like I'm doing what I want to be doing, releasing the kind of music that I'm obsessed with at the moment. So yeah, I'm really excited.
0: You are Erica Padilla, serving main character pop girl in the best kind of way.
2: Thank you.
0: You've come from a Netflix show called Building the Band. Now, you were mentored by Nicole Scherzinger on this show.
2: Yes,
0: have
2: queen.
0: You heard from Nicole since the show? Has she hit you up in the DMs? Is she in the comment section? Anything?
2: Miss Girl is busy, you know, but I stay in her comments, absolutely. Keep supporting the queen. We got so much great advice from her. She's actually an icon.
0: Yeah, I mean, this Building the Band show that you were in, Erica Padilla, it was like massive on Netflix. I could imagine that people see you down the street and go, that's the girl from the show.
2: I was in Coles one day and I was just like, I was carrying like, this is TMI, but I was carrying like my pads and everything.
0: Girl things. Yeah.
2: And like this couple turned around and they were like, and I was like, so yeah, it's definitely a lot of that, but it's so fun. It's hilarious. People always catch you off guard when you least expect it, but it's awesome. I'm always down to meet anybody who watched the show or know me from wherever. So yeah, it's awesome. It's really fun.
0: Cat's Eye, the girl group, are in the country this week doing a special Q&A. I hear maybe a rumor that you're sliding in DMs to try and meet up with the girls? Because your music is very adjacent to Cat's Eye.
2: It's in the same universe. Absolutely. Absolutely. I love the girls. I have a few friends who were on Popstar Academy. So I absolutely love Cat's Eye and I would love to meet them.
0: Okay, we're putting it out in the atmosphere, into the universe. Cat's Eye, if you're listening tonight, Erica Padilla would love to meet you.
2: Absolutely.
0: So you've got the debut shows that have happened last week. You have the debut single. It's out now. What's the plan for Erica Padilla? What do you hope to do with this music thing?
2: I have some more music on the way. Last week I played a lot of unreleased music. The whole set was unreleased. So there's some songs in there that I really want to put out like one after the other. So working out which one's next and which one's after that. So I'm just, keep going.
0: Australia, if you are looking for a main character pop girl, Erica Padilla is it. The brand new single, I Like It, is out now. Thanks for hanging out.
2: Thank you so much, Maddie.

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0: some tunes on this show. That is one of them, Peaches, from Aussie DJ producer Young Franco. On Nova, this is the Matty Rowe Oz Music Show. Coming up, Dom Dollar, Aussie DJ producer. We play a lot of dance music on this show. He dropped this song that is his way of trying to connect to aliens. You're just looking at me deadpan like you have like, no idea what is going on.
1: Why?
0: Would you want to communicate with aliens?
1: Maybe.
0: If they're nice.
1: I'd like to know what they think of us.
0: I think they think we're absolute dropkicks. Not us personally, but the human race.
1: Yeah.
0: Anyway, Dom Dollar's song for aliens about aliens coming up. First, though.
2: Breaking news from the music world. What you heard, that's true, yeah. Maddie's Music Minute.
0: Monday night. These news headlines rolled in late yesterday. Ooh. So let's get you across it.
3: The Aria.
0: The Aria Hall of Fame inductees have been announced for 2026. The Hall of Fame recognises careers that have shaped Australia's musical identity both locally and internationally. Mm-hmm. So this year, Garoulmal, Jenny Morris, Kate Sobrano, Spider Bait, The Living End, and Vika and Linda are set to be honoured as inductees as part of the organisation's 40th anniversary celebration.
1: That's so many inductees. Is that normal?
0: No, normally yeah. It's just one person. So the last to be inducted were UMI. The year before that was Missy Higgins. So it's normally just one act.
1: Yeah.
0: But this year it's going to be a whole standalone event on Thursday, June 11th, ahead of the 2026 ARIA Awards in November this year. Ricky Lee and Tim actually spoke to Kate Sobrano earlier this morning about being inducted.
4: You've been inducted into the Hall of Fame. Like, how does that feel? Like, that must be... Yeah, there you go.
5: It's always going to be one of those things that you don't want until you get it and you're like, I've always wanted
0: this. Yes.
6: Hey, what's up? It's Kid Laroi.
0: Up next, the Kid Laroi has started his world tour. No Australian dates yet. We're still waiting. Mm-hmm. But he has dropped his rider, also known as his backstage pre-show request.
1: Oh.
0: A rider is basically a list of requests, usually food and drink, that an artist would like pre-show to make them feel comfortable.
1: Yeah, because you always hear about, like, celebrities asking for 20 blue jelly beans or something weird like that.
0: Yeah, or a pair of socks in Vance Joy's case.
1: A pair of socks?
0: Yes.
1: Okay.
0: Speaking to Complex Magazine, though, the Kid Laroi's rider includes Manuka Honey, Throat Coat tea bags, Tiny Teddies, a frozen Coke machine, six bags of dog food.
1: I don't want to know what that's for.
0: I don't know.
1: I'm hoping he's taking his dogs on tour with him.
0: Maybe he's just trying to save a bit of cash with the dogs.
1: Yeah, maybe.
0: He wants a basketball hoop, a framed photo of himself, and a pair of Crocs.
1: Okay. Okay. That's also a very long list, the kid.
0: Half the list.
1: Hey?
0: I could have listed so many more things. Anyway, good on you, Laroi. He's famous enough to now ask for whatever he wants.
1: Apparently.
0: I respect it. And finally, Tanya Doko from Bachelor Girl came out as a special guest at Michael Painter's Great Australian Songbook Tour last night, aka my old singing teacher. Yeah. I was there. It was an iconic moment. So Michael Painter is on tour across Australia. He was originally going to play 7 show dates, which turned into 27 sold-out shows before he plays John Farnham in John Farnham the Musical. The man's voice is ridiculous. So during his show in Brazil last night, he described Bachelor Girl's biggest hit, Buses and Trains, as a song that taught him what love is as an 8-year-old kid going to school. So he said that before bringing out Tanya to perform the song together.

0: Doko also mentioned that Michael Painter will feature on the Bachelor Girl Redux album this year.
1: Exciting.
0: So that's cool. Full chats with Michael Painter and Tanya Doko from Bachelor Girl on the Nova Player now. We talk to everyone.
1: We do.
0: We truly do. Buses and Trains is an excellent song, by the way. Add that to your playlist. Add this to your playlist. Brand new music from Don West. Saw him at Spilt Milk Music Festival. Took his shirt off. The girls went crazy. This song is called Small Change from Don West on the Oz Music Show tonight.

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0: Yeah, Singer Girl. That is Dracula from Tame Impala. The remixed version with Jennie from Blackpink is exploding everywhere. It is so cool to see an Aussie song have its moment. Yeah. Hey, we're back tomorrow night from 9 p.m. celebrating Australian music before we head out of here.
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0: Dom Dolla dropped a song on Friday that is his way of communicating with aliens. He hopes that extraterrestrial life will come back to Earth. Come back to Earth? I'm sure they've been here.
2: Probably.
0: If they're around, aliens, if you're listening. I know you've been here before. The signs are there. Dom Dolla wants you to come back to save us from the manosphere, from microplastics, mm-hmm. from just all the bad things on this world.
2: Yeah.
0: The new song
3: Don't Worry, Baby, I Understand.
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0: And flying cars mentioned in this song. And to be honest, it's a big vibe. It's a big vibe. In 2026, Don't Worry, Baby, is words to live by. True?
2: Yeah, yeah.
0: And also aliens, like, I hope you come soon, because, my God, it's some hot mess down here. Dom Dolla and Tyga, Don't Worry, Baby, is my fresh find. On the Oz Music Show, catch you tomorrow. Love you.

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21: Night, it is Matty Rowe. You know I love a bit of celebrity gossip and drama. Sabrina Carpenter was dating Barry Keoghan back in 2024, the actor, right? The media reported that they broke up because he cheated. He's come out and said, not true, we were just career-driven people who couldn't find the time. The song that Sabrina Carpenter released that fans thought was a diss track towards him, playing after Sean.

0: Her voice is so distinct. Miley Cyrus, Midnight Sky on Nova. Monday night, it is Maddie Rowe playing Fresh Hits and Throwbacks. The Killers, that song that plays at every pub, club and grand final. Remember when they did that? Mr. Brightside coming up, plus brand new music from Olivia Dean. Sort of brand new. I mean, it's new to Nova. It was a part of her album, The Art of Loving, which came out late last year. It's called Baby Steps. For now I'm taking baby steps. Your new favourite song plays on the other side.
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0: Fresh Hits and Throwbacks playing here on Nova. You know how you can do those music surveys on the Nova player, win a bunch of cash, sometimes vouchers. The most played and most loved artists by people who listen to Nova, I thought would be like a Taylor Swift or an Ed Sheeran. Nope, turns out it is this man. Are you kidding? I mean, iconic. Eminem, Without Me, that's playing next for you.
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24: 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Gag Edition.
25: Yes. Oh, yeah. 13 3410 or send us a text 0400 919 919. It's the gag edition. We just have some jokes.
26: Yeah.
25: We sort of tiptoe on the edge.
26: Okay.
25: Maybe be just a little bit inappropriate. Producer Lucy shines in the space,
26: yeah,
25: too, by the way.
26: Does.
25: Just really goes off her face. Can I kick it off for you guys?
26: Yeah, of course you can.
25: I got some riddles for you.
26: Oh.
25: You ready?
26: Here we go.
25: Okay. So I start with P and I end with O-R-N and I'm a major play in the film industry. What am I?
26: I mean, I'm going to say porn.
25: What? Sorry?
26: What?
25: Popcorn.
26: I knew it was going to be some smart-assy thing like that.
25: I've got one more for you then. Okay, when I go in, I can cause some pain. Mm. I'll fill your holes when you ask me to. I also ask that you spit and not swallow. What am I?
26: Something to do with a dentist.
25: It's a dentist.
26: Yes!
25: Well,
26: yes,
25: well done.
26: No flies on us.
25: Oh, gosh, you set that fly on your shoulder there. Who wants to go next?
26: I'll go next. Sure. So I have a friend called Jenna.
25: Okay. Hmm.
26: I've got to ask you guys, what do Jenna and a Happy Meal have in common?
25: Not sure.
26: Sure. They both come with a toy.
27: Yeah.
25: No, okay. Good news, Jenna. You see, go.
27: Good work, Jenna. Big weekend, Jenna.
25: Yeah, Christ, Jenna.
27: Just spend a lot of time indoors. Hmm. Okay. A guy comes home with a bouquet of flowers for his wife. And she says to him, okay, I suppose I'll have to spread my legs now. And he says, why? Don't you have a vase?
25: How many times has that happened in your house?
27: Quite a dollar. Oh, I wouldn't be rich because he never rings me bell.
25: Yeah, exactly. Jodie and Hazy on Nova.

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1: If you're a Crows supporter, you're feeling pretty good about things.
2: Huge tackle. Curtin out wide. Caught for the win.
1: Honestly,
3: ridiculous.
1: It was ridiculous.
3: Yeah.
1: Oh, I mean, it was just a beautiful finish to what is easily the best game in the country outside of the finals.
3: Yeah, absolutely. And one man who was central to it is the very best friend of our show from the Crows, Alex Neil-Bullen. Welcome.
4: Good morning, Jodes and Hazy. How are we?
3: Oh, man, how does that feel hearing that audio back of the winning moment?
4: Oh, it is actually insane to hear from an audio point of view.
3: Yeah.
4: When you're out there, obviously all you can hear is the crowd, but to hear how hyped the commentary was, it probably just solidifies what a game of footy we all saw and that I was lucky enough to be a part of, Jodes.
3: What was the feeling like when Port obviously kicked a goal late in that last quarter and people started to leave the stadium, Alex? People thought it was done and dusted and they just didn't want to see Port get over the line. So what was your feeling? Were you feeling a little bit deflated when that went through or did you still have hope?
4: You've always got hope, Jodes, but yeah, there's certainly a level of, oh, you are kidding. Like, this is not going to happen, is it? And then you quickly snap yourself back into how long's left, how can you control the game in your position. So I guess over the years, Jodes, fortunately and unfortunately, I've been a part of a few games decided by a goal or under, and one was a really close game in a final against Carlton, and we lost that, but we had an opportunity to win it. This is when I played for the Ds.
3: Yeah.
4: So straight away, that's where my mind went to, was you're going to have an opportunity. It could come in within 10 seconds or it could be the last kick.
3: Yep.
4: And yeah, the footy gods are looking down, Jodes, and Cookie was able to execute under the highest pressure, and it's the loudest I've ever heard a footy oval or been a part of an atmosphere. It was just phenomenal.
1: And that's so, Nibble. You've played in a grand final, you've played so many times in front of a packed MCG with your time at the Demons. What's the showdown like, and what was that moment like? Because we've spoken to some supporters that were there that were like, no, the ground was literally shaking when Cook kicked that one through.
4: Yeah, it's there's rivalries in sport that get really wound up and they can be quite tense. Yes, this is a rivalry, but I generally reckon it's the healthiest rivalry because
1: you played in a grand final. Mm. And you've played so many times in front of a packed MCG with your time at the Demons. What's the showdown like, and what was that moment like? Because we've spoken to some supporters that were there that were like, no, the ground was literally shaking when Cook kicked that one through.

0: the week. He presents himself really well and seems like he's got that footy club heading in a great direction. But then as soon as the game starts, you can feel the ferocity within the game and the rivalry. So I think where it's situated right now, it's phenomenal. And as a player who played a lot of footy in Melbourne, I never experienced rivalries quite like this one. So, again, an absolute privilege to play in games like this. And being an Adelaide boy, you'd always tune in no matter where it was, what time of day it was happening. And now to be out there and see Cookie do his thing with the boys was, very special. One game I'll never forget.
1: I saw you posted on the weekend a picture of big Toby Murray coming at you with his arms in the air, and you were like, it's a scary sign. I stalk you on Instagram mainly for little pictures of Zara, your daughter, who's the cutest thing I've ever seen. But but this particular picture of Toby Murray, he's a beast.
0: Yeah, so he'd just come at that point in time, he's kicked two in a row within 20 seconds. And I'd just come back on the ground from the bench. I was getting my knee re-strapped, so I was a bit sore and probably jodes.
1: Mm.
0: And he's kicked this goal to get us in front, I think. And I've gone up to celebrate with him, but then as I'm running towards him, I've seen this giant of a human charging towards me. My first thought was, I know, my knee's sore, I need to get out of the way. I've pulled up brakes, he's coming at 100 miles an hour, and I've had to almost dodge him. So that photo you're talking about was the moment of impact almost, but very proud of. We call him Young Ibis, don't ask me why, but he's growing week on week, and I feel like that's where we're at as a team at the moment. We've got a team of a bit of experience, but also blended in with some great youth. And now they're slowly starting to get their experience up. And you saw on the weekend, majority of the players who had significant moments were our young boys. So phenomenally proud of the group. And, continue to move forward now as we do in this industry.
2: The context of your season as well, Nibbler, that was so important. So we concentrate on the showdown. But if you'd lost that, then it's tough. But now all of a sudden, things are looking good. The other thing that we need to speak about as well is you holding up the shield. What was that like? And I love it how the Crows, and it was started by your beautiful skipper, Jordan Dawson, the sort of the build up to the whoa! And then the Nibbler got a turn. Yeah. That must have been special for you.
0: Yeah. When you get the call from Nixie saying you're going to be the skipper for the showdown, I must say it's not something I go to bed thinking about how am I going to lift the cup up to the boys, but that was certainly more of a tribute to our beautiful skipper, Dawes. To get the opportunity to, like I said earlier, being an Adelaide boy and be a part of a showdown and then be presented the trophy by Jess was, very special and something I'm sure I'll show that photo to little Zazi and the family in the future, because it's something when you get up there speaking to your fans, I found myself almost like getting really hyped up and sharing the love to the supporters who, as you could hear, the passion that they have for our footy club. So grateful and very, very happy with our supporters showing up at week in, week out.
1: We could talk to you all day, but just one more quick one. Did you speak to Jordan after the game? Because I must have thought that must have been a big lift for him to see his side rally around and come off with that win.
0: Yeah. Being in touch with Dawson, I think what he's learning at this point is it's definitely easier playing games of footy than watching him, because every game he hasn't played, I feel like we've only won by a point. So he'd certainly be keen to get back out. And we've just always said, Joe, whenever he's comfortable and feels like he's ready, that can be this week, it can be in 4 weeks, as long as he's feeling supported and feeling the love from everyone, he's got our full support. So. Yeah, we can't wait to have him back.
2: Alex Neil-Bullen from the Crows, we love you, we appreciate you, congratulations.
0: Hazy and Jodes, it's always a pleasure. Thanks for all the support.
1: Thank you.
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1: Yep.
2: Oh dear.
1: At my brother-in-law's wedding on the weekend.
2: No. And we all waited with bated breath on Sunday morning to see if you made it through.
1: I had pep talks coming at me left, right and centre. I got a little pep talk from you.
2: Mm-hmm.
1: It was a mini one.
2: Yeah.
1: But I did notice it on the weekend before the event.
2: Yeah.
1: And I had a mighty pep talk from my wife a few days leading into the event.
2: Mm.
1: We even discussed the fact that she definitely put me on a four-drink maximum at one stage.
2: How did that go?
1: No, you sort of skirted around the rules with that one.
2: Did she mean four drinks before you got there?
1: That's what I said. That's a question I asked her as well. So the day went off. It was a lovely wedding, by the way.
2: Absolutely stunning. I was worried because it was pouring. It was bucketing down on Saturday and I thought, oh, no, the wedding.
1: Yeah.
2: So did they do it inside?
1: No, they didn't. This is one of those things.
2: Yeah.
1: On the way to the ceremony, it was pissing down. We're like, what's going to happen here? And we found out they had a plan B. Okay. They could have taken it like inside a hall.
2: Mm.
1: But 20 minutes before it started, everything, it didn't clear up, but the rain held off.
2: Okay.
1: And then eventually there was no rain at all.
2: Oh, right.
1: And it was a pretty decent, a little bit cold, but it was fine.
2: Okay.
1: But more importantly, here's the big verdict. I wasn't a complete dickhead.
2: Yeah!
1: Oh, yeah.
2: He's done it!
1: Oh, I'm sorry. Is this music a bit much?
2: No.
1: Is it a bit much?
2: No.
1: Oh, would you prefer this instead?
3: I can be your hero, baby.
1: Yes, I can. Turns out I can go to a wedding and not get carried away and make a complete and utter dick of myself.
2: Oh, so good.
1: Thank you. Thank
2: can
1: you,
2: I say I was in, I had, I don't think you know this, I was in constant contact with Cara on Saturday night. And she sent me a text and it said, I quote, oh no, I think he's contemplating kicking into second gear.
1: Oh, jeez. And I didn't.
2: No.
1: I think I know the exact moment is around about 10 o'clock.
2: Yep.
1: And I was like, what do I do here? And every single time I have a bit of a, I get caught up at the moment, there's that moment where you go, well, why didn't I just take option A? And that is just be sensible and go home.
2: Yeah.
1: Instead, option B kicks in and you're like, oh, YOLO, have a good time, y'all. Didn't do that this time, Jones.
2: That's where the alcohol has completely blanketed your frontal lobe, which is the part of your brain that has your reason.
1: Yep.
2: It goes, don't worry about that. Shut your face.
1: Yeah, this is amazing. So what's happened is I've gone home with Cara.
2: Yep.
1: So marriage intact.
2: Yeah.
1: Not very hungover.
2: Uh-huh.
1: Life in order. And then a hero comes along. Holy moly, we should do this more often.
2: Oh, my God.
1: Why haven't I been doing this my whole life?
2: I don't know. Do you want me to answer that? Oh, let's go back to point A. You're a dickhead.

0: Jodie and Hazy on Nova.
1: Andrew Hayes. One of my favourite shows on television is Have You Been Paying Attention? It returns on the beautiful 10 Network. The star of it is Tom Gleisner, and he joins us now. Good morning, Tom.
2: Hello, Jodie. Hi, Hazy. Good to be back for another season.
1: Oh, so good to have you back. Who's in the lineup, please?
2: Oh, we're kicking off with a bit of an A-team tonight. Kitty Flanagan, yep. Pete Hellier. We've got Anne Edmonds, Ed Cavalier, and Sam Pang.
1: Sam Pang, whose sole objective in life, I think, is to give you shit, Tom Gleisner.
2: Yeah, there's been some ongoing tensions, but we're a bit like Iran and the US. I'm not sure who's who, yeah. But I'm sure we'll resolve it tonight.
1: Well, if that's the case, who's the truly unhinged one out of you and Sam?
2: It's a fair question, isn't it? Yeah. I think given he's probably winning at the moment, so let's call him Trump.
3: There you go. That he's official. Hey, Tom, we believe as well, you're coming to us from Melbourne. You're a St Kilda man?
2: Yes.
3: Gosh, you're tortured. How is that being a St Kilda fan in general? I mean, it's been a long time in between drinks, but in particular this year, how are you feeling about things?
2: I think St Kilda are now officially the longest-suffering supporters in terms of the last grand final was, 66 or something like that. Oh. So when you see some of the old-timers on the boundary line just watching, week after week, it's kind of cruel for those people. So hopefully we're in a rebuilding phase that we have been for the last two decades. But there you go.
1: Tom, we get quite obnoxious here in South Australia because we have Gather Round, which we think will be announced that it might stay here for the next three years today. But also, we love ourselves a showdown and we claim it to be the biggest rivalry in sport in Australia. Is that the way you guys see it from afar, from the eastern states? Did you watch it is the question on...
2: Oh, yeah, absolutely. You mean the derby, stroke derby, Crows Adelaide, Port Adelaide match?
1: Yes.
2: Is that what we're talking about?
1: Yes, yeah.
2: Oh, any match that finishes, with a point difference, and it's such great theatre to enjoy. So, yeah, and I think you deserve to keep Gather Round. Melbourne's had a terrible history of stealing events from South Australia over the years, haven't they? So let's hope that it doesn't happen this time.
1: We got one back, though, with the MotoGP.
3: Yes.
1: Took that from you.
2: Let's move on.
3: Hey, Tom, can you quiz us? I've always dreamt of being on the end of some of these questions from Tom Gleisner. Oh, okay. Have you been paying attention style? What can we do here?
2: I'll throw a couple of questions from the week and you see how you go. Your names are your buzzers.
1: Okay.
2: That was an easy one. Pauline Hanson received a massive gift last week, a $1.5 million watt.
3: Oh, Hazy. Was it hopefully an offshore house, Tom?
2: No, exactly. It's onshore and not a house. Jodie, any thoughts?
1: I don't know what it was, but was it from Gina Reinhardt?
2: Yeah, no, you're right. It was a plane from donated by Australia's richest woman. Kitty Flanagan, but there you go.
1: Can we take
2: Gina Reinhardt, okay.
1: Can we take that?
2: You'll take it. I'll give you those points.
1: Thank you so much,
2: Big
1: Tom.
2: Week for Aussie. Big week for Aussie music legend Kate Sobrano.
1: Yes.
2: She's just been given what honour?
3: Ooh.
1: Hazy.
3: Is it a cameo from the Lord Tom Cruise?
2: that would be a scary honour. Jodie?
1: I'm going to stab in the dark. OAM?
2: Actually, it would be a stab. Wrong time of the year. We're going to wait for the King's birthday. Now, ARIA Hall of Fame.
3: Yes. Of course.
2: All right. Shall we call this on the tiebreaker?
3: Yeah, I think so. Oh,
1: okay,
3: I think
1: cookie,
3: so.
1: Cookie.
2: Yep.
1: Mm.
2: Okay.
3: That hurt.
2: Okay. The United Kingdom is planning to ban what household appliance?
3: Oh, Hazy. The use of electric toothbrushes.
2: Yeah, they don't know what they are.
3: Makes sense, doesn't it?
2: No, I'll take it. But you're in the zone. It's in the house. It's more in the laundry than the bathroom.
1: So, okay. Is it? I'm just going to guess here. God, we're normally across all this stuff. Is it? Is it a clothes dryer?
2: Jodie, you have won the quiz.
1: Oh, my God.
3: Well done. Well done.
1: Based on what, Tom? Too much electricity?
2: Yeah, the old models are energy inefficient. So there you go. I have to get, and I guess the clothesline doesn't get much of a workout in England. But yeah, points are yours, Jodie. Well done.
1: That sounds like you and me, the old models, just being energy inefficient.
2: Yeah, all phased out.
1: Tom Gleisner returns. Have you been paying attention? Channel 10. Thank you so much for having a chat.
2: Thanks, Jodie. Thanks, Hayes. Jodie and Hazy.
0: To our shores this year.
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12: 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This is Nova.
13: Morning, everybody. Happy Tuesday.
14: Hello.
15: Happy Tuesday.
13: Today we're going to catch up with Shane Jacobson because he's living, well, your dream, Sean, although you did do it and it didn't look like that. You didn't make a TV show out of it.
14: No, I lost money. Yeah, I'm still claiming that.
13: Oops, I bought a pub.
14: What?
13: Yeah.
14: I should have filmed it.
13: A country pub out in the sticks.
15: We'd never heard of it.
13: No, I know. Dederang. Have you heard of Dederang?
14: No, never heard of Dederang. No, remember Jamie Drew did the same thing? He bought a, did a house and he made
13: built
14: it in a documentary.
13: House. Yeah, yeah.
14: That is really? Smart. We got to do something that then we can claim back.
13: Yes. Joel, you might be able to get a project up. We'll hang on your coattails.
15: Well, I've told you, I want to buy a hotel in Yass, which is between Sydney and Melbourne.
14: Yeah.
15: I call it Yass Queen.
14: It's a great idea.
13: Mm. We're on board.
14: Okay.
13: We'll be sleeping investors.
15: Deal.
13: Why you shouldn't take a shortcut. This is a story from Joel that involves a bow and arrow.
14: Oh, yeah. This is great.
15: Very Game of Thrones, but in the South.
13: And has your pet or kid ruined something of someone else's?

0: Nathan, Nat and Sean.
1: Now, Joel, you've got a story about why people shouldn't take a shortcut. Tell us what happened.
2: Yeah. So a couple of years ago, I remember when that thing happened, the C word happened.
1: No, you're talking to a WA audience here.
2: I know. And honestly, this is why we did it. So I did all 4,382 days of lockdown in Melbourne and, you know, was speaking to mum and dad over in Western Australia.
1: Yeah, and they're like, also, we can't hear you because we're on the boat to Rotto.
2: Yeah. Oh, yeah. I know. Oh, I do remember mum going, oh, just wish we could travel again. I mean, there's only so many times you can go to Broome.
3: Oh, mum, you are playing a very dangerous game here.
2: She also said, because I called her on a day, like maybe day 500 of lockdown, and I said, oh, mum, I'm feeling really blue. And she goes, oh, sweetheart, darling, just do something nice, you know, treat yourself. Go out for dinner. I'm like, but that's the point.
1: Yeah, and everything's closed. Yes.
2: Yeah, everything's closed. And so Jack's family is from the New Zealand.
1: Yes.
2: They're from New Zealand. So we couldn't get into WA one Christmas and we couldn't get into New Zealand. And the borders had just opened. Mm. And ScoMo was the Prime Minister at the time. We'd had him on the radio. And I asked him, I said, is it safe to travel? And he goes, yeah. So because one of our shows that we watched in lockdown, a bit of art house cinema, sorry to get all, you know, highbrow, but Emily in Paris, I don't know if you've heard of it. We went to Paris.
1: Oh, did you just? Yeah, okay.
2: But we didn't want to tell people the reason we were going is because of Emily in Paris, but that is genuinely the reason. It looked beautiful. And also it was to prove a point to mum. And we flew right over. And as we were boarding the plane, we saw in the news, Paris is now the epicentre of the Omicron variant, 200,000 cases
1: great
2: a day.
1: News.
2: But I was really trying to prove such a point. But I was like, we got on the plane, we went. And we were down in somewhere in like sort of rural France. Mm. And we're staying at this lovely sort of villa that was quiet because we were still a bit nervous about seeing other people.
1: Yeah, being in crowds and stuff, yeah.
2: Yeah. And we went for a wander into the little town one day. And we got lost. We mapped how long it would take to get back to our accommodation. And we realised, that's too long. We've had a few wines.
1: Yes.
2: Let's just cut through this private, you know, farm. Mm. It looks very quiet. We'll be fine.
1: Yeah, just like cut across a paddock, basically.
2: Yeah. It was a proper muddy paddock. It had been wet. So, you know, there was mud everywhere. And then I thought, oh, look at that. That's like a target board. And then I, like in a Looney Tunes cartoon, I felt something fly by my ear and go, thwack! And hit the archery board. We were on an active archery field while they were shooting. And because
1: Did you have an apple on your head at the time?
2: It felt like that. It felt like something so cartoonish or circusy. And because we were kind of trespassing.
1: Yes.
2: Kind of trespassing. We were trespassing. I don't think they really cared.
1: So no, they used you as target practice, yeah. After the first one goes past, you go, fair enough. But then they could see that you were there and they didn't stop shooting.
2: They didn't stop shooting. Mm. And like a Benny Hill video, Jack and I ran through the mud. And we're getting like caught in the mud and we're falling over.
1: Soundtrack's going...
2: Yeah, it was like we were in Game of Thrones. And we had no defence mechanism whatsoever as we go running through this paddock in France as arrows shoot by us. Mm. We survived, clearly.
1: Jeez, I hope some little random French kid filmed that and it's on Le TikTok. Without realising who you are. That's so funny.
2: Look at this really handsome man that we were shooting arrows with, and he looked like he was hanging out with Sue Sylvester from Glee.

0: Breakfast, Nathan, Nat and Sean.
1: We're talking about the perils of taking a shortcut. Joel tried to do it, getting home from a village in France.
2: Yeah.
1: Straight through a paddock.
2: Straight through a paddock. And then I realised I have an even more hectic story.
1: Oh.
2: These
1: more hectic than being shot at by French archers. Okay, keep going.
2: But you be the judge. So these stories sound so glamorous because this one happened leaving Vegas, but it really wasn't. This is back when I was like working comic and travelling regularly. And also when I was dating an American and kind of lived and did long distance between here and the States. And I'd been doing a gig in Vegas. He was a performer, so he had a gig back in LA that night. And we were driving back, which is normally about a 3-hour drive, but it was standstill traffic for miles on end. And the maps were saying hours. So we saw this other little like side road that we went and jumped on, and we thought, ha, we're driving past
1: everyone. We're beating the system, yeah.

0: Yeah, look at these idiots. Why haven't they gone down this road? And then in the distance coming towards me, I was like, is that a tank? We were on a military training road.
1: Did they just blow you up for fun?
0: Yeah, I know. And we're in like Supre Sunnies, just yes. And we're listening to Taylor Swift's new album.
1: Yeah.
0: Just
1: living your best gay life, basically.
0: Yeah. Yeah. Yeah. And I just said,
1: it's like Priscilla, Queen of the Desert.
0: And these were my sterling words of advice to my ex partner at the time. I said, just blend in. Like, what?
1: Yeah, no. The bad shortcut. Let's go to Lorna and Camillo. Morning, Lorna.
2: Good morning, guys. How are we?
1: Great, Lorna. What happened when you tried to take a shortcut?
2: So it was a couple of years ago. We were at the Quindanic picnic races.
1: Yes.
2: Lovely day. We partook in a few beverages and
0: great.
2: We were camping on the ground and I said, I know how to get back here. It was pitch black. I only had my phone as a
1: amazing.
2: Torch.
1: Yes.
2: And we were like, let's go through this gate. So we went through the gate with my husband and myself. And as we're walking, I can feel this nudging on my back. And I'm like, what? I know where I'm going. Leave me alone. I know what I'm doing. And he's like, no, that's not me. And I'm like, yes, it is. Stop being silly. It's dark. Don't scare me. And it kept nudging and nudging. And he goes, I'm in front of you. And I turned around with my torch. And we stumbled into a paddock full of donkeys. I screamed. They started braying and kicking. And we could not find our way out for the love of us.
0: Oh,
2: so
0: no.
2: So we eventually found it. So we were there just the other week back again because, you know, you have to reenact the crime.
0: Yeah. And, good on
2: they
0: you.
2: They put some better fences up. God bless them. But we didn't get lost this time.
1: Yeah, not to keep the donkeys in, to keep you out.
0: Yeah.
1: That's knowing you were coming.
2: Out.
1: That's too
2: absolutely.
1: Funny.
0: And the torch drains the phone battery so
1: yes,
0: quickly.
1: So fast.
2: It does. And when it's pitch black, that light is absolutely useless.
0: Yeah, so looking for things under the couch is definitely
1: yes.
0: not for guiding your way out of
2: absolutely.
0: A donkey paddock.
2: Absolutely.
1: That's too funny. That's any story funny. That's got donkeys in it is okay with us. Well done. Thank you,
0: yeah,
1: Lorna.
0: Very comical.
1: Michael's in Parramatta. Morning, Michael. What right. happened when you tried to take a shortcut?
3: Yeah, I was walking in the streets of the Bahamas and I decided to take a 30-second shortcut through a private yard. Didn't realise that they had pet dogs.
0: Oh, no.
3: And as I was almost at the end of it, here comes a pit bull on a chain.
1: Oh.
3: Took a massive chunk out of my right leg. And thank God the dog was on the chain because, as I said, once
1: yes.
3: the pit bull tastes blood, they keep coming for you. And
1: yeah.
3: that chain actually stopped him from actually molding
1: from killing
3: me
1: you.
3: Further. Yeah.
1: So, Michael, when you say you took a 30-second, you just couldn't walk an extra 30 seconds or what?
3: Yeah, I was only 30 seconds away from turning the bank on the main road and I saw the shortcut on a private yard. And that was a massive mistake.
0: Are we talking Pitbull the dog, not Pitbull the rapper?
1: Mr. Worldwide.
3: Yes, yes. Pink-nosed Pitbull, which are very vicious once they
1: yes.
3: have a taste of blood.
1: I think Michael's trumped you, Joel, by the way, because his story takes place in the Bahamas. You were just
0: I
1: in
0: know,
1: France and
0: that's
1: Las
0: far
1: Vegas.
0: More glamorous.
1: Bahamas is way better.
4: 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Now viral superstar.
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1: Nova.
2: Oops, I Bought a Pub makes its premiere, and the man behind it.
3: I Bought a Pub.
2: I know, how good is it? Shane Jacobson, hello.
4: Hello.
2: Oh, it's great to talk to you again, Shane. And also, you're living our dream. And now talk to
3: jealous.
2: Us. It can't. Is this just a way to tax deduct buying a pub or what?
4: I know. It's a bit like Ned Kelly buying a gun shop. It sounds like trouble, doesn't it?
2: No,
4: I'll be honest, I only found out that it was a great tax dodge, like, after the event. And yet I haven't had a chance to dodge the tax. It's cost me a fortune. So I played my cards wrong. No, it's I'm not even the guy. I mean, it's funny. Todd McKinney, I'm not dropping a name. Todd's a great mate of mine. And when at one point Todd said, "What's news, mate?" I said, "Oh, I just bought a pub." And he went, "Oh, I just assumed you had a pub already."
2: Yeah, you do give off publican vibes, I'll
3: yes,
2: be honest.
3: You do.
2: It's not wrong. So tell us about this pub and where it is.
4: You tell me, do I have a head that looks like I own a pub? That's what someone said to me.
2: Yes.
3: Oh, well, do you have the RSA? I'm more concerned about that, Shane.
4: So, I think I know where you're going, and I agree. The fact that they've handed it to me, it's like with a Groucho Marx that said, any club that will accept me as a member, I don't want to be a member of. I've got an RSA, and we all know what the R stands for, responsible, at which point I went, really? Have they Googled me? But look, I was never that guy that went, you know, I want to own a pub. I've obviously loved going to them. I mean, have a look at me. But I'm made of Palmer. I am a Palmer. But
3: delicious.
4: But the truth is, it was a mate of mine who I bought the pub with, Dean Murphy. He's a director. And Joel, you know him, Dean Murphy. We've done roasts together.
3: Of course.
4: The roast of John Cleese and the roast of Paul Hogan. So he's a producer and a director. And when I did Charlie and Boots with Paul Hogan, Dean directed that and a whole bunch of other stuff. So he's it's worth noting, he's never had a drink in his life and never will, right? Has never had a drink of alcohol. And he was emailing me about a project we were working on, and at the bottom of an email he wrote, "Oh, by the way, mate, have you ever thought about buying a pub?" And I rang him and said, "Dean Murphy, what are you talking about? You don't even know what a pub is." And he goes, "Well, I know what a pub is." And I said, "Have you ever been inside a pub?" He goes, "Yes, I've been inside a pub." He goes, "You know, they serve soft drink and meals in there," which I actually didn't know they serve soft drink. I just had no idea. I'm like, "Is that why kids are here?" And so I've never turned my back on a bar. So, and he said, "It's not just any pub, it's the Dederang Hotel." And dare I say it, the rest is history.
2: So where is Dederang? I don't know anything. I've never even heard of Dederang. Where is this place?
4: Oh, look, just so you know, I'm from Melbourne and I've never heard of Dederang.
2: Good.
4: So Dederang is 3.5 hours north of Melbourne, or 40 minutes sort of south of Albury-Wodonga.
2: Okay.
4: So if you picture Victoria, it's sort of up towards the top. And it's in an area called the Kiwa Valley, which is stunning. And I know it sounds like I'm doing this for the sake of radio or promotion, but I promise you the place is stunning. It's so stunning, I didn't know the place. The Ranger, because it's affectionately known as the
3: Ranger.
4: So
3: stunning, I didn't know the place.
4: I didn't know the joint at all. And then when I saw it, I fell in love immediately with the area and started my wife. So it's beautiful enough that it kind of wins you over enough to buy a pub there.
2: So was the pub operating as a pub, or was it one of those ones that had been, you know, abandoned and sort of left to rot?
4: It was an operational pub, and it was going really well. And the publican, Dave McKnight, and his partner, Wendy, she's been working in the kitchen. He's behind the bar for 36 years. He's been the publican and run it. Worked 7 days a week. He got to 65, and guess what? He deserves a break. So it was definitely up. It was still running, and it ran all the way through the reno, all bar 2 weeks.
2: Wow.
4: Which was quite a challenge. If anyone's thinking of doing that, I've got a clue for you. Nah.
2: No, I did know on the promo material, Shane, as a tribute to your old mate Kenny, there were some septic issues, I believe.
4: Oh, man. I mean, that storyline just follows me no matter where
2: everywhere,
4: I go.
2: Everywhere, yeah, right?
4: And I'm sure people thought it was a joke, but, yeah, we had all these septic issues. And, of course, even the tradies, the reno took like 6 months. Every time I went, there was portaloos. Every time I'd have to go to a portaloo or go to a toilet, even though they knew my name, like over the 15-metre journey when they'd see me walking out the back door knowing, well, he's got to be going to the portaloos, I would just hear from nearly half the tradies,
0: Can I?
2: Yes. A bit of splashdown. Check out Shane in Oops, I Bought a Pub. It's just a cracking concept for a show.
3: I love this.
2: And we're right behind the seeing the Ranger, as it's known. just like an ugly duckling into a swan. It's beautiful. Oops, I Bought a Pub. Check it out. Shane, it's always a pleasure. Thanks for chatting, buddy.
4: Oh, Nat, great to talk to you. And Joel, just so you know, she's not going to want to confess this. I'm an old fat-looking man. Everyone's okay with that. I'm okay with that. But when Kenny came out 20 years ago and I did the promotional tour, which went forever, I was on radio with Nat in that studio.
2: Yes.
4: I reckon she's handcuffed to a chair there, like some
2: still there, still here, she's Shane, still here. Shane. I thought you were going to tell everybody what you said about me when we inspected the toilet, Shane.
3: Oh,
4: oh God, I remember that. I honestly do. We did. We took a roving mic into a toilet.
2: Yes,
4: but I do think what you've got is an incredibly impressive career. Or it's Stockholm Syndrome.
2: Yeah, 100%. Oh, it's a hostage situation. Yeah. Don't worry about that,
3: She's
2: Shane.
3: AI now.
2: I haven't turned up in person for years. Shane, thank you. It's always a pleasure. Hope to catch up again soon.
3: Yeah, see you for a tipple sometime.
4: Love you, guys.

0: I had a situation at my house last night, Joel.
1: Oh, what was his
0: okay,
1: name?
0: Okay, so, Lewis, actually, being my dog. So this is what happened. So it's a long story, but Lewis has...
1: I've got time.
0: Issues, which means that he can't be left unattended in the morning. And unfortunately, I leave early in the morning. So I arranged for a number of people to come and stay at my house overnight so that he is... my dog has a nanny.
1: Why
0: is what
1: morning?
0: I'm saying.
1: But why specifically the morning?
0: You ask him.
1: The afternoon.
0: I don't know. There is an answer to this. So the answer is that because a trainer told me this, he has associated my morning routine and knowing because it is always when I get up and get ready and follow those same steps, I'm always then gone for 6 hours. Right.
1: Oh,
0: but at other times
1: of
0: the day,
1: of
0: there's and other times of the day it's unpredictable. I could be just going to the shops for 5 minutes, or I could be going out for 8 hours. He doesn't know. So but it's predictable in the morning, and he doesn't like it. And of course,
1: she's
0: the neighbours
1: going to the shops or on a bender.
0: Yes, it's one or the other. And so the and then obviously the neighbours don't like barking, howling dogs at 4 o'clock in the morning. So I have people stay that I pay. I've put many people through university. Full grown adults who've bought houses now for the money that I've.
1: Gosh, you're good.
0: Them. Anyway, so last night the kid that normally does it couldn't do it, and I rang one of my friends and who she house sits for me when I'm away, and so she. Okay. Loves my animals. She adores them. And so I said, would you be able to stay tonight? She said, yes, I can do that. No problem. So she came, she actually turned up while I was, she's got a key to my house anyway. So she turned up while I was out at the doing comedy last night. And when I got home, she'd taken him for a walk and they got home and everything and it was all good. She'd brought some stuff because she has to go to work today. So she'd brought her bag and her everything that was in the front. Anyway, right. So we're chit-chatting and we're just, you know, just talking about my night and whatever.
1: Yeah.
0: And then I look out into the backyard. I'm like, what is that? Because out in the backyard,
1: it's dark, right?
0: There's a kind of a bit of light. You know, the back light was on, and there was just something sitting on the. There's a path, a limestone path that goes down the back. I'm like, what is that?
1: Yeah,
0: that it looked like. I don't know, just a little pile of something on there. And
1: I thought you were going to say a person.
0: No, it wasn't a person, but it also wasn't an animal. It wasn't, because I've got a cat as well. I thought, is the cat? Like, no, it's not the cat. Mm. And so I go out there, and what it is, it's a Lewis. At some point during our conversation, he went, unsupervised, into her room, grabbed her backpack.
1: What?
0: Carried it down the hallway, through my room, through the door that goes out to the veranda, all the way down the veranda, out to the backyard, opened it.
1: What?
0: And stole her lunch that she packed, that she was going to take that out and put it in the fridge, obviously, which was tuna pasta. But he didn't. He just opened it and knocked the lid off it and knocked tuna pasta all through her bag.
1: Oh,
0: didn't
1: the smell.
0: Eat and then just didn't eat it. Didn't eat it.
1: Oh, really?
0: Then just he just lay down on the lawn, pleased with himself. And so when we get up, I'm like, what is that? And I went, oh my God, it's your bag. And then which he was all wet from him like trying to get the zip open.
1: Oh.
0: So saliva, dog saliva. And there's and she's got and her belongings are like scattered around the backyard.
1: So he's not eating, he's just a bit of a stirrer.
0: Yeah. And then so then she starts pulling things out. She pulls out a hairbrush that's got chunks of tuna pasta embedded into
1: it.
0: It's completely true. So I had to get her another backpack, like I gave her one of my spares, and she and that was her lunch was gone. And she's literally just like rinsing out her bag. Because imagine the smell of tuna pasta, right? Cats are gonna be following her for weeks.
1: Yeah, that's going to be a couple of rinse jobs.
0: And I know.
1: We love our fur babies. How do you... Did you tell him off?
0: I mean, what? He's deaf.
1: I know.
0: What are you going to say to him?
1: I know.
0: That's it. Bad dog. And he went, what? Yeah. Pricey, who is with us this morning. Pricey.
2: Good morning, guys. Hi.
0: So dogs are bad, but kids are bad too. You've got a youngster.
2: I do. I've got Max. He's 4 years old. And when he was about
1: What breed is he?
2: He's Australian Kiwi. And we went to our friend Luca Maria's house, and at Luca Maria's house, they've got kids, but they've got this most beautiful toy room.
0: They've got well-behaved kids.
2: They've got well-behaved kids and very neat children, whereas we have nicknamed Max Wreck-It for a reason. Anyway, so we call them the Gossies. We went to the Gossies' house. I just took my eyes off Max for probably like not even 2 minutes. My eyes were on him because I just didn't want him to ruin anything in their house. It was Christmas time, everything, all the decorations were out, and I was like,
1: perfect. Stressful.
2: Yeah, I was stressed. I took my eyes off him for 2 minutes, and this was under Jamie, my husband's watch, just FYI.
1: Yeah, great.
2: Yeah, I turn around and Max has smashed one of their beautiful snow globes. There is glitter, water, all over the floor, all over their beautiful floor. And I just know that this snow globe would have being from somewhere fabulous, yes, like New York.
0: Yes,
2: or, you know,
0: great sentimental value and probably expensive.
2: Probably from the markets of Vienna, you know, like I just knew. I knew.
0: It's Murano class,
2: And like they're so beautiful. They're so casual. They were like, yeah, no worries, it's fine. And me inside, I was just
0: they're
2: like,
0: bad mouthing you behind your back.
2: Yeah, I was so upset. And they live like really close to us. So whenever we go to the park, we go home like kind of past their house. And Max loves it there. And he's like, I want to go to Gossie's. I'm like, not till you're 24, mate. Not happening.
1: Yeah, I was going to say, have you been invited back? Yeah.
2: We are invited back, but I was just devastated because I just knew and I was like, oh my gosh.
0: Yeah, it is awful. Has your kid or your animal ruined something that belonged to someone else?
3: Nathan, Nat and Sean.
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0: over.
1: If there's one thing we know about life, it's that your pets and or your kids can ruin things that belong to other people, as evidenced by Lewis attacking my mate's bag last night, putting tuna pasta all through her work bag. Sarah's in Tree. Good morning, Sarah.
2: Hey, Sarah.
3: Good morning.
1: Okay,
3: good morning.
1: So did your dog do something bad too?
3: He did, yes. So it was late last year, and my girlfriend invited me over for morning tea for her birthday to show me her wonderful new lambskin quilted limited edition Chanel handbag.
1: Oh, God.
2: Oh, how civilised.
3: It was very fancy. And during the morning, the bag was on the table, and at some point, we don't know what happened, but we heard the rustling of tissue paper.
4: Oh, no.
3: And Bentley had gotten up on the table and chewed through the tissue paper, the chain, and the corner of this $5,500 handbag.
2: I was going to say.
1: Oh, Sarah, so what do you do? What do you say to your friend, and what does your friend say to you?
3: I was mortified. She was crying, and I was in that awkward position where I was like, well, of course I'll pay for a new one. So,
1: and did you?
3: Yeah.
1: You had to buy her a new $5,500 bag?
3: Yep.
2: Oh,
3: yep.
2: Get out.
3: It was. I would have bought another dog for that price.
1: I know. Surely the dog Bentley went on the home brand kibble after that.
3: Bentley was literally in the doghouse. It was, quite an experience. She was mortified, and thankfully there was another one in the boutique. So,
2: Sarah.
3: It was a very expensive afternoon. And funnily enough, she's not invited me back.
2: I was going to say, I would have just run and just blocked her.
1: Yeah.
2: And just pretend it never happened.
1: Did you at least get the slightly chewed bag to keep for yourself, Sarah?
3: No, I didn't. I think she kept it.
1: Oh, wow.
3: She probably repurposed it. I don't know. But, it was it's that awkward position because it's obviously your fault.
1: Yes.
3: Of course, it took me a while to pay that one off. So
2: Sarah, your friend sounds incredibly materialistic. It's just a bag. But my good friend Nat taught me about something called the Nova Player app early. You should register for pay your bills.
1: Pay your bills. And the bill is a $5,500 handbag bill.
2: We'll try and get it across the line.
1: Oh, thank you, Sarah. Terry's in Dayton. Morning, Terry.
5: Morning.
1: Okay, now yours is a story about something that your kid did.
5: Yes, correct.
1: What happened?
5: So I dropped my little boy off to his grandparents' house, just wanting to pop to the shop so I could, have a shopping little session without my child.
1: Yes.
5: Went shopping, came back to my child sitting on a pool table and a window completely smashed.
2: What?
1: Okay, so...
2: I actually misinterpreted smash, to be fair.
1: Yes. So your kid's broken a window, but why is your kid on the pool table?
5: So Pop decided to let him sit on the pool table and play pool, but with his hand.
1: Okay. So he's thrown a pool ball straight through
5: that. He has thrown a pool ball straight through the window.
1: Yeah, see, I think you're absolved of any responsibility. This is on Pop, I've got to say.
5: Absolutely. I walked in hyperventilating, couldn't even speak, with Pop saying, "It's okay, we can just replace the window."
2: Oh, no. And Terry, much like our previous caller, Sarah, did you put your child on home brand kibble after that?
5: to be fair, I actually said to Pop, "This is actually your fault."
1: Yeah, no, that's right. That is Pop's fault.
2: Bloody Pop.
1: Before that, it was Sarah's fault. But this was Pop's fault. Thanks, Terry.
2: We love to blame.
1: Elise is in Safety Bay. Hi, Elise.
6: Hello.
1: Okay, Elise, talk to us. Are we talking an animal did something to break something of someone else's, or it was a kid? What happened?
6: We're talking an animal, a dog. My very funny-looking dachshund cross husky. His name is River.
2: What?
1: Okay.
2: I've never heard of that.
1: That's not right. I need to see a photo of this dog.
6: I'll send some photos.
1: Yes, thank you.
6: We were babysitting some guinea pigs for a good friend of ours who had a rental inspection. I was like, yep, no worries.
1: Okay.
2: The most anxious animal in the world.
1: Cage. Yes.
6: Yeah. They were in a bedroom with the door closed. I still do not know how it happened, but I came home and there was three dead guinea pigs scattered around. So I had to call my friend and be like, look, I'm really sorry. I'll replace them. My friend was crying. Her kids were crying. It was just, I was the worst person in the world.
1: That's an absolute massacre. This is horrendous.
6: He's killed 12 chickens and 2 ducklings before that. So,
2: what I mean, I should have seen it coming, but they were... Wow.
1: He's a prolific killer. Your dog's a prolific killer, Elise.
6: Yeah,
1: I'm worried about you.
2: Are you feeding your dog, Elise?
6: Yeah. he's very food motivated. But he doesn't even eat them. He just kills them.
1: No, it's just the thrill of the kill.
2: I love it. That's,
1: don't turn your back on him and don't leave him alone with the kids, okay?
2: But please send us a photo. I cannot get over the mix of a dash
1: yes,
2: and a husky.
1: Yes, we do need to see that because it doesn't seem right. But also now we know why you shouldn't cross them because no good can come from this. Elise, thank you, I think. Just slightly disturbed by that tale.
0: Nathan, Nat and Sean. 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
1: What's been grinding your gears?
2: Sit back, unwind, purge, isn't it, Susan? Purge.
3: Yeah, get all the badness out of yourself right now. Yeah. 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
3: What's grinding my gears is when you go to a fancy Chinese restaurant and then you have to get up 50 million times a night to have a drink because it's so salty and MSG-y that every time I woke up last night, I was like,
4: You get up when you're sleeping. Yeah.
3: I've gone to bed and I'm asleep.
4: So you're dehydrated.
3: I need to get up. I'm dehydrated. I'm like as dry as a prune.
4: Yeah, I feel the same way, actually.
2: You're a prune. Did you have MSG dreams as well?
3: No, I had a lot of dreams, though, but what are MSG dreams?
2: They're meant to make your dreams whack, and you're meant to have plenty of them after
4: really?
2: MSG. Yes.
4: That's interesting, because I had a wee one last night for Chinese food.
2: Yeah, that's what MSG does.
3: Did you have Chinese as well, Lutzy?
4: Yeah.
3: Last night?
4: Yesterday, twice, I had leftovers.
2: Twice? Lunch and dinner?
3: Okay.
2: Tell what's grind. Can I offer a grind of gears to you two?
4: Yeah.
3: Yeah.
2: I've got to mow the lawn. And with first time in months because I'm not living with my in-laws anymore, and I've got a petrol mower, I had to go to the service station yesterday and fill up a jerry can, and I just looked like a wanker because, you know, now with fuel and people filling up jerry cans, so now I looked like I was one of those people who was trying to get as much fuel as I could when really it was just for my lawnmower.
4: Hand in the air, because I care.
2: Yeah.
4: Isn't it like two-stroke? Isn't it different fuel?
2: No, just unleaded.
3: No, normal.
2: Yeah.
4: Is it?
3: It's your whippersnapper that is your two-stroke.
4: Right.
2: That lawn you always mow.
4: Yeah, right. I always thought you just went and bought it from the hardware store, your petrol for the...
3: You've got to mix up your own.
2: Yeah.
3: Get the two-stroke. I've got my hand in the air.
2: Yes, you there, Susan.
3: But if you've only got one jerry can, no one thinks you're hoarding it.
2: I hope so, because I felt
3: you just
2: really
3: had
2: embarrassed.
3: One, didn't you?
2: Yeah, I just had one. Yeah. But I just felt embarrassed. It's just not a good look now. Yeah, I know. Then I'm justifying myself. I'm just for the lawn.
4: Yeah, you're right.
3: Were you wearing lawn clothes? Were you in your corporate outfit?
2: I was in my
4: Jim's mowing.
2: Yeah, I had my Jim's mowing shirt on. Yeah. My corporate outfit that I always wear here when we do this show. Yeah, it did feel like a wanker, but hey, got it done anyway.
4: How are the prices, by the way? Is that still grinding our gears, or are they bounce back?
2: I feel like they're sort of, they're still expensive. Maybe I'm just more used to it now.
4: I feel like it was okay what I saw yesterday.
2: Yeah.
3: It was 170.
2: Yeah. I feel like it's sort of starting to...
4: Is that what it used to be?
2: I can't even remember anymore.
4: Who knows?
2: Diesel was getting up to $3.
4: Diesel's bad.
2: But that's sort of tipping down.
4: The weather's been grinding my gears a bit this week. But it's bounced back a bit this morning, but everything, I wouldn't mind a nice day of racing tomorrow at Eagle Farm, I'll tell you that much. That'd grind my gears if it's raining tomorrow morning.
2: It's the worst, isn't it? Do you wear a jumper? Do you not wear a jumper?
4: Well, yeah.
2: Suit jacket
4: for the races,
3: You wouldn't wear a jumper and a suit jacket, would you, in Brisbane?
4: That'd be a bit weird, wouldn't it?
3: That's a bit over the top.
2: See some people in the city, some corporates wearing that. Little V-neck jumper,
4: collar
2: out.
4: Yeah, a few public servants might do it.
2: Yeah, hell yeah.
4: Occasional, academic.
2: Academic.
4: Out at UQ.
0: Nick, Lutzy and Susie O'Neill.

0: and Susie O'Neill.
1: What's been grinding your gears?
2: Enough of us raving on and crankily.
3: Crankily.
2: I'm cranky.
3: Crankily.
2: And I'm

0: cutting around anymore.
1: Smooth.
0: Smooth.
2: Oh, smooth. Different.
1: You're smooth.
0: Susan. It's the little gateway into Susan's future there.
2: Yeah, that's what she's doing.
0: God, you say smooth well.
2: Yeah.
3: Say, just say your easy place to relax.
1: I was tantalised by smooth offers. I had a few smooth offers.
0: Did you just?
2: Actually?
0: No. Smooth, for those that don't know, is a digital station in Brisbane.
2: Yeah, yeah. Very relaxed. Yeah. Can you give us your...
1: Yeah, okay. I'm going to do it. Enjoy your afternoon. Grab a glass of wine and come with me on a journey. Why is my voice getting deeper?
2: No, it's actually sounded all right.
1: Smooth FM. Yeah. We'll play all the greatest hits and you'll really enjoy it. Come along, have a sip of wine and relax in your favourite armchair.
0: Hit it, Cameron.
2: Yeah.
0: Because Cameron Dado is probably pressing the buttons.
2: Okay. Yeah.
1: Hit it, Cameron.
2: Whoa! Somebody! Jeez, Susan.
0: Look out, Nick Michaels.
2: That was... Yeah.
0: Anyway, this is very insular. Let's get back to what we're doing.
2: Caitlin, out of Wavell Heights, good morning to you.
4: Good morning.
2: What's grinding your gears?
4: This week it would be my Wi-Fi. I had a job interview this week on a Teams video call, and my Wi-Fi decided to drop out about a quarter way through, and I was frozen on their screen for about 10 minutes.
1: Oh, that is so annoying. Is that at your house?
4: That was at my house, yeah.
2: You'd hope you weren't mouth open, tongue out, or something ridiculous.
4: I really hope not.
0: That's like Murphy's Law, that's what happens.
2: 100%, yeah. I love it.
1: Our street's like that where we live. The Wi-Fi does not work. It's so annoying in this day and age that it does not work. It grinds my gears too.
0: Don't get me started about the Mumford & Sons bloody concert
2: at
0: Boondall. No Wi-Fi.
2: How are we not
0: I couldn't even get Telstra in there
2: at one point. You're on 3G.
0: I was trying to, you know, I'm an influencer. I'm trying to send videos out to people.
1: It's like the 50s. It's ridiculous. It's ridiculous.
0: Build the bloody thing at the Gabba and hurry up.
2: Who we got here? Kelly out of Fernie Grove. What's grinding your gears?
5: Hey, guys. What grinds my gears is when you're going through the paid tunnels and you're either listening to the radio or belting out your favourite song and that stupid voiceover comes over and intrudes in your...
0: Kelly,
5: on your radio.
0: It happened to me yesterday. My God. It's every 10 seconds.
2: It does. It cuts out the full radio show if you're listening to
0: it. It cuts out everything.
2: Yep.
1: I've got another one with the tunnels as well.
0: Yeah.
1: Your map doesn't work. You go in there, you're on a map of how to get somewhere. As soon as I go into the tunnels, my map goes away. It doesn't know what to... And then I don't know which exit to take, and then I get lost.
2: There's meant to be Wi-Fi in the tunnels for your map to work, but it doesn't work.
1: No, there's not.
2: I swear there's meant to be. but it doesn't work.
0: Well, you're bloody... I can get through to your radio.
2: And another one.
0: I can get through to your bloody radio. Why can't they give you Wi-Fi?
2: Another one. Why is tunnel $7.15?
0: No, I didn't even know that. I just direct debited.
2: Legacy, right? Kelly, do you agree?
5: Yes, we pay big money.
2: Yeah, we do. Where's it all
0: this
2: going?
0: This is a great purge.
2: Sarah, hello, Sarah.
0: God's country.
6: Hello, how are you going?
0: Surely nothing's wrong up there.
2: Couldn't be.
6: Oh, well, except children who don't like to get on time to places they need to be. They just feel like it's okay to do it on their time, don't they?
0: Yeah.
1: I hate that. I hated that.
6: Need to be somewhere at a certain time for a certain thing. I said, the world doesn't work like that. I've had to get up them this morning.
0: Yeah. It's just no consequence for them, is there? They just roll through.
6: Exactly.
0: Life.
6: That's right.
2: They just don't care. Dear.
0: And probably slightly worse if you're in Caloundra. You know, Caloundra time's just a little bit, you know, just a little bit of ease. They breathe. So they're probably predisposed to that as well.
6: I'm not in Caloundra, but I think maybe it's just every child, I reckon.
0: Yeah, fair play.
2: Yeah, that's fair.
1: Every child. And maybe some husbands too.
6: That's probably true, yeah.
7: Lutzy and Susie O'Neill on Nova. He's sold out shows worldwide. Now viral superstar.
8: What's up, y'all? This is Steven Sanchez.
7: Steven Sanchez is bringing his Lover Down Under tour to Australia in July.

0: All the windows and doors of the castle with troll-proof screens, which he called Armor X.
1: Wow.
0: It was like giving the castle its own suit of armor. And now lots of castles have them, even Sir Brian the neighbour.
1: Well, yeah, that's a good idea.
2: Frankly, only Franklin will do.
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3: 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One day, news came that a band of nasty trolls were sneaking into castles and stealing the chickens.
2: Not the chickens!
3: Yeah, so the king asked his knight, Sir Franklin, to secure

0: Lucy and Susie O'Neill.
1: She's back at it.
2: It's time for Mrs. Luttrell's movie review.
3: Right, so yesterday we were speaking about the Gold Class, Event Cinemas,
1: yep.
3: Chermside, three carefully selected friends from Burnborough.
1: Yeah.
3: And what was the movie again?
1: We were seeing Devil Wears Prada 2, and you can book your tickets now at the luxury of goldclasseventcinemas.com.au.
3: Nice, love Event Cinemas.
1: Mrs. Luttrell joins us. Before we speak to her, do you want to hear her initial thoughts that our producer Ash went and recorded straight
3: after
1: the film?
3: I want to hear this before you, okay?
1: Okay, this is what happened.
4: And I really observed that Andy had I was surprised she had the pale coloured jeans on, you know, that I was thinking of throwing my paler ones out. And then she had them, rolled up, you know, and then she had the brown velvet jacket on. I think I'm going right out to get that outfit.
5: Yeah. I'm a pearl lover and pearls are making a comeback. And white.
6: Beautiful.
5: Oh my God, the jewelry was unbelievable.
4: I just loved Andy. She's just so great. Anne Hathaway, isn't she?
3: Well, that's possibly the worst movie review in the history of the world. What on earth was she talking about?
6: I don't know.
1: Mrs. Luttrell?
7: Good morning.
3: What are you talking about? You were wearing pants. Didn't you go see a movie?
7: Oh, yes. It was all about fashion, this movie.
3: It was all about
7: fashion and glamour and jewelry, Milan, you know. It was amazing, all that part of it. You love that, Susie and Alex.
6: Oh, thank you. I've got a question for you about the movie, though.
7: Yeah?
6: I mean, I know you're in the middle of whatever talking about it, but what about the Australian actor Patrick Bramall?
7: Yes.
6: What was he like?
1: He's great.
6: From Colin from Accounts.
3: Mm. Yes.
6: Is he good?
7: I know. He was very good. Yeah.
3: They reckon he didn't even audition. He said he was really busy. And an audition came through for the movie, and he went, "Oh look, I'm not going to get it, and I've got the kids, and I've got stuff going on at home. So thank you, but no, thank you." And they came back and literally just made him an offer. Had done no chemistry tests with Anne Hathaway, which I presume they're love interests of each other, right?
7: Yeah.
1: He's a great actor.
3: Well, he must be. They just wanted him. They need him for the role.
1: Yeah.
7: So and he did well.
1: How many Burnburs are we giving this?
7: Oh, you know, well, what is it out of?
1: Five.
3: You know? Usually five.
7: Yeah. Look, I'd give it 5 out of 5.
3: Whoa. Careful.
7: And it's great watching the different, you know, like, I love watching the dynamics of Miranda interacting with Emily and Andy.
3: Yeah.
7: And these are the young women she has contributed to shaping, and now they have power over her.
3: Yeah,
7: you know?
3: Right. I have no idea what you're talking about. I understand what you're saying.
1: How was Meryl Streep?
3: Yeah, who's a standout? Who's the actor or actress that you think, okay, this one's really taken it by the reins here?
7: Oh, and Meryl Streep.
3: Meryl Streep.
7: You know, Miranda, Meryl Streep is amazing, you know?
3: Right.
7: You think of her age and everything. And Anne Hathaway, I love her too, but she was... And there were guest cameos with Donatella Versace and Lady Gaga.
3: I love Anne Hathaway, Mum. I'd marry her.
7: Who?
3: Anne Hathaway, not Meryl Streep.
7: Oh, yes, I'd love you to marry her.
1: Yeah.
3: How good would that be?
1: Mrs. Luttrell. Okay. Now, did any of your friends fall asleep during the film?
7: Not at all. We were having champagne.
6: Yeah.
7: And thanks to Nova, it was wonderful. And Hoyt, we were in Gold Class.
3: Wasn't it?
7: Event
3: Cinemas.
1: We love Event Cinemas.
6: Did you have any food? Any sliders?
7: We didn't have. We had. What did we have?
3: No need to get into too much detail. It's fine.
7: All right.
1: Hey, well, Mrs. Luttrell, we appreciate it. I think we get you back. You're our movie reviewer now, so.
7: I'd love it.
1: I feel like
7: I have friends here that will always come along with me.
1: They will. Hey, I feel like every movie's going to get 5 stars, though.
3: Yeah,
1: or 5 Burnburs.
3: And she did yesterday say, when I had dinner with her last night, so the arancini balls were the best she's ever had, quote-unquote.
7: If you go there, order them. They were out of this world, the arancini balls. Yeah,
6: and also pearls are back in fashion. Is all I heard.
7: They really
6: are. I've got a set of pearls.
7: They're really back in.
3: Okay, get them back out, Suze.
0: Nick Lutzy and Susie O'Neill on Nova.

0: Nancy and Susie O'Neill.
1: I feel good. Middle management, Tony, just bought me a croissant and a coffee.
2: Oh, did he just?
1: So, yes. So I'm feeling good.
3: Okay.
2: Is he middle management or upper management? I think he might be upper. He might be upper,

0: he's not. No. He's not top, but he's not
1: Sydney,
0: middle.
1: Sydney management.
0: Yeah.
2: What do you? Oh, anyway,
0: he's three quarters up the ladder, I believe.
1: Can I take 1 minute of your time? I know. What's the time? Yeah. I just want to get Susan's thoughts here very quickly. Story of the paper day, page 9 of the Chris Jones's career mail. Goldie set to make its pitch for 2032 for the surfing. So surfing isn't necessarily in at this point, Susan. Can you just give it as a matter of fact?
2: It's not in. It was in as a host nation sport at the last couple of Olympics in Japan and Paris. However, the IOC is reassessing, International Olympic Committee is reassessing all their sports this year sometime. But surfing could also apply to be a host nation sport. So it's a bit of a few moving parts at the moment because the IOC has a new president and they're reassessing the sports that are in there.
1: Gotcha.
0: Surely surfing stays. Like, I know you can't say, you don't know, but it was great.
1: And surely it's a snap of rocks, right? Or that sort of, what is a World Heritage surfing area down there from Jarambar to Kira.
2: Yeah, it's a lot of difficult.
1: Where else would you put it? I mean, I'm just speaking as call a spade here. Where on earth else are you surfing if it is here?
2: Well, Burley's also a great surfing spot, which has an amphitheatre.
0: Yeah, that's
1: true.
0: Hill. They don't want to move the surfing to Rockhampton, do they? They're not going that far.
1: Because the problem would be, I know time's of the essence here, but I mean, because you know, if you have the Billabong Pro, whatever it's called these days, you can move it, but can you move an Olympic venue? You can't move from Snapper to Burley in the morning of an Olympic event because of security protocols and everything.
2: Yeah, everything's got to be set up.
1: That's tricky.
2: And remember, it's also, you could maybe move it to Jarambar, but Jarambar's in New South Wales.
1: Oh, yes, it is too.
0: Good point. We can't have that.
1: Oh, you know what? It's a conversation all the time, but it's a good one. Mm. That's a good one.
2: It's tricky.
0: Yeah.
2: Okay. A lot of moving parts.
0: Oh, yeah, you keep saying that.
1: A lot of moving parts. It's a favourite saying. Due process, guys.
3: Nick, Lutzy, and Susie O'Neill. Nova. Yeah. Returning to our shores this year.
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0: we go through what you say yesterday, Suze, the top stories, things that have been trending locally or internationally overnight.
1: Yeah. Yes, yes, but anyway, I'll get to that.
2: You get to what?
0: Yeah, okay. You got something.
1: I'm gonna jump into your Nick's clicks today.
0: You're jumping into my clickers today?
1: More than I usually do.
0: Okay.
1: But mine is a little. It's not overnight.
0: Okay.
1: I just want to be honest about that.
0: Yeah. Hey,
1: this has been trending in the last 3 months.
0: People don't know what's trending when, so just say what you want when you need.
1: I know, but it seems like I'm lying.
0: That's good. Integrity. Well, first of all, locally, what is trending is people's Brisbane GoFundMe. It's gone viral in a Reddit post as well because some people are asking strangers just to fund things that they are just crazy, stupid things, essentially. So the first one, $1,300. Someone wants so they can head into the desert and challenge spiders, promising donors access to private content if they return. Challenging spiders. Like, people are trying to get money for legit reasons. And some people are donating when they see what they are just because they think it's funny.
1: Do you go to a GoFundMe website? How does that work?
2: I think it's GoFundMe.
0: It's GoFundMe website, yeah.
1: And can you find all these different ideas there?
0: Yeah, all different things. You find some serious things, and then you find someone's like, one's asking for $8 to fix a mate's broken shoes, calling it a dire situation. He just needs the $8.
1: Why?
2: I don't know. Why would you go to the website and do that?
1: Why would you waste?
0: Who donates?
2: Yeah, I get it. If you post, hey, I need some help. Yeah, I get that.
0: Well, someone else asked for $650 for cute heels because they're needed for fits and vibes. And people actually start donating. Like, I don't know if they got the $650. I don't
2: know. Who's got that much money that you can just throw
0: in this economy? Who's got that cash, you know?
1: Heels, did you say? Like kitten heels?
0: Like
1: high heels?
0: Yeah, high heels.
1: Okay.
0: Yeah. Sounds like a bit like pay your bills as well, which you're doing next. We'll actually pay for proper stuff. But
1: people have no shame.
0: They do not. But Susan O'Neill, welcome to the clicks.
1: Oh, thank you. It's great to be here. I just lost my thing. Great. Just do it by.
2: Terrific.
1: You know what?
0: Jeez,
1: I know this so well, I can just do it. So basically, I actually saw this on the holidays and I was so passionate about it, I wanted to jam it in somewhere. They gave me Nick's.
0: They're giving you story two in the clicks.
1: So what I thought it was good for you, Nick, because it's when your child is having a tantrum, you know, and they get in that sort of feedback loop where you can't stop it.
0: Yep.
1: If you just yell out, Jessica, apparently it breaks the tantrum. And I've got some audio of it here to show an example.
3: Jessica? Jessica?
0: Wait, like I'm calling someone who is Jessica?
2: Specifically Jessica?
1: Yep, specifically Jessica. I saw a lot of videos of it. And, yeah, they say Jessica. And quite often, if the kid doesn't just stop, it looks around. Like, where's Jessica?
2: Why? Is it just because Is there
0: a science behind the name?
2: Actually, yeah, exactly.
1: It only works because it's unexpected. So because it's unexpected, it breaks their thing. It's a bit like, did you see the craze a while back to stop them doing tantrums? The kids, you threw a slice of cheese on their face.
0: Yes, I did see that.
1: Do you remember that?
0: Yeah. And then they wig out and they start laughing or they want to eat the cheese. That is quite... I'd rather cheese a kid in the face.
1: I think it's just to break the cycle,
0: right,
1: to give them a fright. I was going to say, when they work it out, they realise it's a trick, they don't fall for it anymore.
0: Right.
1: They're clever.
0: Maybe I'll make my name instead of Jessica, I'll make it Susan. You know, like, Susan will
1: That's
0: come.
1: A good...
0: Susan's coming.
2: Oh,
1: no, you have to yell it. No, you have to...
0: yell it. Susan's coming!
1: No, you don't say coming.
0: Oh.
1: You just say...
2: What are you... Huh?
1: Susan!
2: What's happening here?
0: Susan!
1: It's
0: like
1: that.
0: You're in the next room.
1: Yes. It's just... Yes.
0: Susan!
1: Yes.
0: Okay, I'll try. I'll film my child.
2: This is still Nick's clip.
0: Yeah, it is. I think.
4: Right. Nick, Lutzy and Susie O'Neill.
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1: Well.
2: That's a dramatic way to start.
1: We love drama.
2: Don't we?
14: It's a different sort of show today too. There has been a lot of talk over the last week.
1: Yeah, it's been a weird one, hasn't it?
14: There's been one name that just keeps popping up everywhere, whether it's in graffiti on signs, whether it's in, I've seen specials in cake shops named after this person.
1: The flavour of the month.
14: I know.
1: The carrot cake.
14: Get inside you. Like, no.
1: Careful.
2: Don't forget the sticky date.
14: The sticky date.
1: Who doesn't want a sticky date with Clint?
14: That's right. The name that keeps popping up is Clint. For a very good reason.
15: In the city of Melbourne, there's one breakfast show that people have fallen in love with.
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18: I love you guys.
19: Love you guys. I followed you right from the start. I've got my kids in the car, twin 11-year-old girls, and my 13-year-old son that drives me insane.
15: And on that show, there is a newsreader, a consummate professional.
20: Good morning, Melbourne. Clint Stanaway with you. In a second.
15: However, avid listeners know he is more than just a newsreader. He's a proud Melburnian.
20: Dear Melbourne, or should I say the best city in the world, you're the galleries, the gigs, the theatres and the festivals. But most of all, you're the people.
15: He's an old soul.
20: Clint Nanaway is with us as well. The loves of his life. Rum and raisin ice cream.
21: Clint's 100.
15: He's the face of the show abroad.
20: Clint Stanaway is joining us from Paris this morning.
22: I am at a bistro. There's a lovely couple just sitting on the table opposite me. Oh, you're not a couple? Oh.
21: Bonsoir.
22: Yeah, she's my sister. Oh.
15: And on the streets of Melbourne.
22: I was just going to get a coffee and I got dinged by the tram.
21: Oh, you're in the way.
22: Ding, ding, ding, ding, ding, ding.
20: Oh, my God, it's Stan. I love you on the television.
22: This is in Swan Street.
15: He's a sex symbol to a very specific demographic.
22: Are your teeth still real?
19: They are still real, Clint, and I must say that you are hot. Oh!
15: But something hasn't been right for a while now on Jason Lauren. A faux pas, an injustice, one that is repeated again and again every morning.
0: You're on the air with Jason Lauren. Clint's here too. It is Jason and Lauren. Clint's here too.
3: Oh my God, it's Clint. Clint's here too.
0: Clint's here too.
18: Clint's here too.
0: Clint's here as well.
18: Clint's here too.
0: Clint's here too.
15: A wrong so great that Jason and Lauren could tolerate it no more.
23: No more.
15: Your favorite show has a brand new name. Jace. Lauren.
3: Hey! Yay! Welcome!
9: He ain't leaving!
3: He ain't leaving! Good morning and welcome to Jace, Lauren and Clint.
9: Good morning.
14: Oh, how many times am I going to go Jason, Lauren and Clint? And
24: I'm going to have to cancel that delivery of Clint's Here 2 t-shirts. Which
9: I know. You know.
3: Clint is still here too.
24: I was going to flog him off.
3: Clint officially here too.
14: We were going to run with Clint, Jason, Lauren are here too. But it was too wordy.
24: Oh, that's beautiful. Thank you.
14: Mate, congratulations. It's a long time coming.
3: He's lost for
24: words. I'm so overwhelmed. I mean, Lauren knows me better than anyone else, and how easily and quickly do I get overwhelmed in situations like this?
3: I know.
24: It's really, really lovely. Thank you.
3: We're so excited. It's been a long time coming.
24: Yeah.
3: And we couldn't be prouder of the evolution of this show.
14: Yeah, it's the same show, new name, but it's not a small thing.
24: Yeah.
14: Like, you know, you really bloody earned this, Clint. And
24: thank you.
14: I'm so happy for you, mate. I really am.
24: I feel really privileged. Privileged to work with you both, but privileged to work here at Nova as well. So thank you so much.
14: He's so overwhelmed.
3: I know.
14: Each and every one of you.
3: Well, the people have spoken.
24: And to our team.
3: It's something that Jace and I have wanted for a long time, but it is certainly something that Melbourne has wanted for a long time. I don't think I go anywhere without someone saying, when are you going to put Clint's name on the show? When are you going to put Clint's name on the show? I mean, look at our social media. It's mentioned every single day. So it's just the greatest thing that could happen to this show. Gee, we've been through some ups and downs.
24: Haven't we? Definitely enough. This is enough.
3: This is enough.
24: We're going to have a good day, guys.
3: Yes.
14: Which means next week will be due for
3: No, we're pumped, Stanis.
14: We have been asked when are you going to put Clint's name on the show, and that's exactly what we've been doing the last couple of weeks.
3: Because
14: we found our new hobby. Lauren and I are into tagging.
24: So, Hang on, Banksy 1 and Banksy 2?
14: Yes.
3: Move over, Banksy.
14: You might have seen in the news, and we're talking about last week on the show, a lot of our outdoor posters were graffiti, people spray painting, where's Clint?
3: Well, look, it started like, we were up at 4 o'clock in the morning, in the middle of the night, sneaking around, graffitiing our own marketing campaign. I'm not thrilled you put a moustache on me, Chase.
24: But hang on.
14: Well, I needed to throw people off the scent.
3: I wasn't thrilled that other people also thought they could get involved and started writing other things across our faces.
24: Well, and chest as well.
14: Yeah.
24: I mean, did you write that?
3: I did not write that about my own chest.
14: Lauren, stop writing about your boobs. Just put Clint, we've got to get out of here.
3: Turns out the people like many things. It's not just you.
24: Well, good on you. Good on us.
3: I couldn't let it all be about you. Now, you know this means you can't leave at 9:01 and go to the gym anymore.
14: Leg day.
3: Oh,
14: leg day. Oh, today's show. I've got to go. I can't.
3: Oh. No, your name's on the poster now, mate.
14: Sucked in.

0: is Jace, Lauren and Clint.
1: Turn it up.
2: On Nova.
3: Now that I'm reading this, I feel like there's been a female journalist putting this out there.
1: Oh, yeah.
3: There's a story floating around saying helping with domestic chores like washing up, vacuuming and cleaning can boost a man's libido. Now, I know we've sort of touched on this in the past.
1: It can boost a man's libido or it just makes a woman like their husband more and then they
4: get... Like irresistible.
3: Well, it's a scientific finding that could help pop up a failing marriage in more ways than one.
1: Oh, well, yeah, thank you. We didn't need a therapist to tell us that. Hey, mate, why don't you stack the dishwasher and unstack it? That's hot.
3: Well, forget the dishwasher. Remember, Paul, your fiancé got you going the other week.
1: He watched me the other day how I like to make the bed. And he started making the bed the way I like the bed being made. And I walk
3: That's
1: in at
3: hot.
1: Like 10:30 and walk into our room and I'm like this. Oh,
4: well,
1: my.
4: Like hospital corners?
1: Like just, it's just neat.
3: The pillows are
1: perfect.
3: Does he
1: the chop? Cushion, like, you know, the European pillows are there. The duna's folded down. And it's like living in a hotel. And I said to him the other day, I am madly in love with you.
3: See, I appreciate
1: all
3: that.
4: What does he want?
1: Again.
4: What does he want?
3: He just wants the pillow.
1: He just wants me to love him. And it worked. Said I've fallen in love with you. There is something so sexy about a man doing something like that the way you like it, unprompted. Like if I say, oh, Dale, can you help unstack the dishwasher? And he doesn't. I'm like, well, that's fine. But yeah, if I get home and he's just doing it, I'm like, oh.
3: If I walk in and the dishwasher's empty and the house smells like, you know, like that.
4: Ghetto.
3: Oh.
4: Mm. I know.
3: Oh.
4: Mm. Gets me going too.
3: Oh, like a crime scene's been cleaned up and the place is spotless. I'm like,
1: oh God, that's a bit psychotic of you, I think. That's a bit psychopath.
3: No, I've got three kids. Like, for the place is that clean, that's
1: hot. So something bad's gone down to get it there.
3: Of course it's gone bad. Bad. We've got three kids.
1: But Paul's quite a good cook, and if I come home and he's just cooking dinner, I'm like, oh.
4: I love you.
1: He cooks far more than me, actually, but if it's just happening when I walk in, I'm like, that's hot.
3: Even just buying the ingredients of things that I like is hot. Hey, babe, got some potatoes because I know you're going to make mash. Oh, thanks. So
1: oh, what a turn on. Mash potato.
4: There is something, you know what? You mentioned the word dettol. There's something about that dettol-y type hospital
3: get
4: smell.
3: You going?
4: It's just like.
3: It just feels clean.
4: Gets in the nostrils.
1: I'm home and he's just cooking dinner. I'm like, oh.
4: I love you.
1: He cooks far more than me, actually, but if it's just happening when I walk in, I'm like, that's hot.
3: Even just buying the ingredients of things that I like is hot. Hey, babe, got some potatoes because I know.

0: Dettol.
1: Yeah.
2: You know what else gets me going?
0: Dettol.
2: You know when you rip the plastic off a nice dry cleaned shirt? Like it's just pristine.
3: Oh, the plastic on the...
2: Yeah. Like, I'm putting on the cleanest shirt in the world right now.
0: What about when you peel the plastic off like something, a new appliance, like a TV or an iPhone?
3: Oh, the screen.
2: The screen protector. Oh. Actually, when I bought my iPhone, I was like getting one of those screen protectors put on and she unboxed it for me and she looked at me and she goes, would you like to peel off the plastic?
0: The fact that you just called it unboxing means you've been watching too much Instagram. She unboxed it for me. She unboxed my iPhone.
3: There are freaks out there that leave that protective screen covering on.
2: I know.
3: What are you doing, freaks?
2: 13 24 10 is our number. What normal thing, just everyday thing, gets you going?
3: I know. I've got cutting the grass. Like, I don't do it myself, but when it's cut.
0: No, but does the person doing it turn you on?
2: No, I'm the same.
0: What, the smell of freshly cut grass?
2: No, just if I walk into the yard and it's just pristine. Perfectly done.
3: Oh, the corners, all
2: and,
3: that.
2: And Kane's blowed all the...
3: What?
2: Well, hear me out.
0: What did Kane blow?
2: No, like,
3: what's he blowing?
2: If he's blowed all the clippings off like the pathway clippings. And everything and it's just pristine, I'm like, oh, Kane the gardener, God, what'd I do to you?
0: Oh.
3: Wow.
0: Kane's not going to come back to your house,
2: Kane.
0: Kane's going to get an intervention order against you.
2: I thought this was a safe space. You were just saying like
3: things. How often does Kane come around? Sorry. How often does he come around?
2: Not enough.
0: Oh, my God. Good heavens. You
3: embarrassing. Heavens above.
2: I've got to pay for it. 13 24 10 is our number. What everyday thing gets you going?
4: Jace, Lauren and Clint.
5: Jace, Lauren and Clint.
4: On Nova. He's sold out shows worldwide. Now viral superstar.
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2: Good morning. You are on the air with Jace, Lauren and Clint. 13 24 10 is our number. What everyday thing gets you going?
3: Alicia, good morning.
4: Good morning, guys. How are you all?
3: We're
2: excellent,
3: good.
2: Alicia.
4: That's good. Hey, Clint, congratulations. Very deserving. It's always been Jace, Lauren and Clint to us here.
3: Oh.
4: But yeah, very deserving. So, aww, yeah, congratulations.
5: It's beautiful. That's words. Awesome. Thank you so much. I appreciate it. I can't believe we're going to move from that to what gets you going, Alicia?
4: When my husband checks his pockets before I put his clothes in the washing machine.
3: Yes, a little bit of self-responsibility for the things left in the that you find in the washing machine. Yeah.
4: It does not happen that often, I may add, but it is nice when it does happen.
3: Does he do it unprompted or do you have to ask him?
4: Oh, no, I've got to ask.
3: Yeah, but still.
2: Because the biggest turn off is it when someone does the washing with a tissue in there.
5: Well, okay, can we talk about a turn on, and that is like finding a 50 in your pocket.
2: Oh, just it's like the best, isn't it?
5: Sometimes yeah. 2 or 3 weeks later when you put the...
2: It's like one Powerball.
3: Yeah, oh. Paul's a cash guy too, and if I find that in the washing machine, I'm like, well, that's my payment for the washing. Thank you.
2: Amanda, what little thing gets you going?
6: Hi, and well done. Congratulations to you, Clint, and good morning.
5: Thanks, Amanda.
2: Morning.
5: What gets you going?
6: Okay, so I have a 6-year-old son who has additional needs. He also has autism.
2: Yep.
6: So it's been really, like, challenging for the both of us, but I just love that when my husband, you know, takes care of him, he makes dinner, you know, he just does all the routine with him and I don't need to repeat myself, you know, can you feed him, can you do this, can you do that? Everything's already just done. So he took me overseas for 2 weeks with my mum.
2: Yeah.
6: And he looked after him for the 2 whole weeks.
3: Oh, hang on. He sent you and your mum away and he stayed home and did all the domestic duties.
2: Oh.
3: Well done.
2: You know what? There's a turn on just sending your partner away.
3: That's hot.
2: Because you're away from them.
3: Yeah, yeah, yeah. Paul was away for 2 nights for work this week, and that was actually hot too because I got the whole house to myself.
5: Oh.
3: The big bed to
2: myself. I've never wanted you more, babe, you not being here. Natalie, to wrap things up, what gets you going?
7: Oh, guys. Oh, well, first of all, I just want to say, Clint, being part of the threesome, I mean, you must be... That's because you go, mate.
5: Yeah, it's a... You know
2: is
5: what?
2: This your first?
5: It's one of the great threesomes.
7: Oh, sorry, I couldn't resist.
2: No, that's great.
7: What gets me going is someone thinks to bring the bins in before I get home from work. I mean, that's just someone thinking ahead.
3: Well, yeah.
2: Even just the sly, like on a Sunday night, normally it's my job, and then Lou might look over and go, I've already done the bins. And it's just like,
3: I think when, like, everyone in their household has the things that they do and things their partner does.
2: But when they break from that.
3: When you do it the other way around for someone, it's like,
2: Here's one.
3: Yeah, that's good.
2: Here's one. And this is the one thing you'll love when you
5: finally settle down with a partner.
2: When they fill up your car for you.
3: That's
2: hot. When Paul does that, that's hot.
3: Oh.
5: The turn off being when they don't leave anything in the car for you.
2: Yeah, yeah. Can't win them all.
0: This is Jace, Lauren and Clint.
3: Turn it up.
1: On Nova.

0: Jace, Lauren and Clint.
1: Jace, Lauren and Clint.
0: On Nova.
2: Welcome to Jace, Lauren and Clint. We're very, very proud of you today, mate. Very happy to finally be able to pull the trigger on this and go for it.
3: It's been one of Australia's great injustices, hasn't it?
2: It really has.
3: Clint's had to turn up every day without being the centre of attention.
2: Yep.
3: And he's thrown tantrum after tantrum.
4: Oh, the toys have been thrown from the cot.
2: There's having to pay for sauce at a local bakery. On top of your pie, and then there's Clint's name not in the show.
3: Yeah, then there's Clint turning up every morning and getting zero recognition. Well, we've changed that. The show is officially called Jace, Lauren and Clint.
2: 13 24 10 is our number if you want to join us on the air.
3: Come on, pump up his tyres because he needs a bigger head.
4: No, you know what? We know it lasts today and then tomorrow.
2: Jokes aside, like we're ripping into you today, but we're really bloody proud of you, mate.
3: We are.
4: Thank you.
2: You know, you grew up in the TV industry. You said goodbye to that, moved to a completely different industry, which would have been massive.
4: Yeah,
2: you know.
4: Yeah, so it was.
2: You deserve
4: and,
2: today.
4: You know, doing it with two of my best mates is one of the greatest gifts you can get. So thank you to both of you.
2: I always say this to you guys, and it's so true. Like, there's not a lot of teams in radio who are actually mates.
4: Who get along.
3: We love each other.
2: Yeah. Like, a lot of them end up in court. But
3: they end up what?
2: In court. But you know what I mean?
3: Court. Well, we were going to end up in court if we didn't put Clint's name on the post.
2: Yeah,
3: so here we are. We thought,
4: it's going to take you to VCAT.
3: Sarah, crikey, let's go.
2: You're on the air. Good morning.
5: Good morning, Jace, Lauren and Clint.
4: Hello, Sarah. To say
5: happy Clint Day.
3: Yay.
4: Thank you. How are you celebrating?
5: Well, I would have been celebrating with a D's win, but instead I woke up to this great news. So it's awesome, guys. It's been a long time coming and we've all been asking for it for so long, so just thrilled that it's now happening. So well done,
2: you know what?
5: Clint.
2: You've hit the nail on the head, though.
3: Yeah.
2: The D's should get a win for you this weekend.
4: I mean, surely they should put on the banner.
3: Or they should wear black armbands for the death of your television career.
2: Hey, news has gone interstate. Tony from Canberra's on the air. Morning, Tony.
6: It's Anthony, actually.
3: Oh, it's Albo.
2: It's
3: the Prime Minister. Morning, Albo.
6: Good morning. How are you?
3: Oh, look, we're celebrating in here, Albo. What do you think? Is this one of Australia's great injustices that we've finally righted?
6: It is indeed. I think Clint's been carrying the show. So it's really important that he get his name on the door, and he's done it in under 2 years. It took me 26 years in the Parliament to get my name on the big door. So Clint.
2: He doesn't have to beg to keep it there every couple of years either.
4: Oh, Albo, thank you.
6: Every 3 years. I mean, you know.
3: Now, is this what everyone in Canberra's talking about today, Albo?
6: The Japanese Prime Minister is flying in as a result of this news. This is a global story. This is an injustice which is being righted, and it's a great thing. Congratulations.
4: Oh, thank you so much, PM. I really appreciate it. How's the bloody PM?
3: Now, have you got any words of advice to make sure we don't kick him off the show, Albo?
4: Yeah, voted out.
3: Yeah.
6: Be nice. Bring him coffee in the morning.
3: Oh, yeah, he does that.
2: He does, yeah.
6: That's part of my my fee for comment every time I'm in the studio there.
2: That's so true.
6: It works for me. It'll work for them.
4: Now, PM, thank you for the kind words, by the way. Can I maybe tempt you to become a Melbourne supporter?
2: Oh.
4: Throw away the Hawks scarf and pick up the...
6: No, we're a happy team at Hawthorn. It was an amazing game Thursday night.
2: Can I ask the opinion of the Prime Minister when it comes to a draw?
3: Surely,
2: PM,
4: move the needle.
2: Well, you're a rugby league boy like me, and I'm big on extra time, go to Golden Point. What were your thoughts on Thursday night?
6: I'm in favour of a draw.
3: I think because
6: what happens in rugby league is it just becomes a contest for a field goal.
2: Yeah, really
6: rugby
2: does.
6: League's about tries, and I reckon if it's a draw, you know, no one wins, no one loses. But that was the case Thursday night. You know, if Hawthorn had a cook, kicked a bit straighter, 10 extra scoring shots, but 7 points down with about 30 seconds to go. So.
3: It was amazing. I'm with you, Albo. Keep the draw.
4: Now, PM, I don't know if you have seen on our socials, but Melbourne has been cooking up a storm in honour of me. I'm embarrassed to say. So we've got the Clint Club sandwich. We've got the sticky date cinnamon scroll.
3: We've also got the flavour of the month, the Clint Stanaway carrot cake. Would you like us to send you some
4: treats? Would you like one of each? Or
6: I wouldn't mind a bit of carrot cake.
4: Yeah, okay.
6: Carrot cake has got a ring to it.
3: Right.
6: The triple C.
2: Surely you've got more important stuff to be doing this morning.
3: Hey, Elbo, just before we let you go.
6: I've got to have morning tea at some stage.
2: Yeah. Sorry.
3: Could you please introduce the new show, Jace, Lauren and Clint, for us?
6: And listeners, this is Jace, Lauren and Clint. About time.
4: Thank you, PM.
3: Thanks, Elbo.
6: Cheers, guys.
3: Say hi to the Japanese Prime Minister for us, would you?
2: Yeah.
6: Well, she knows all about you, clearly.
0: Jace, Lauren and Clint. Jace, Lauren and Clint. On Nova. This is the game Brisbane can't stop talking about. Smarter than Sue's. And this year, it's bigger than it's ever been.
1: Oh, my God.
3: Oh, yes.
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2: On Nova.
3: Remember when you did the...
4: I'm anxious.
3: Hang on.
4: What's
3: remember when
4: happening?
3: You did the dance to with Alba?
4: Oh, yeah. Well, he called through before. What a man.
3: Albanese called through before, but just remember when you did that dance?
4: Yes.
3: Yeah.
4: What's...
3: Anyway, hang on. This...
4: Don't. I'm so...
1: I've got a surprise for you.
3: All right, look, it's a big day at Nova. Today we are launching same show, brand new name, Jace, Lauren and Clint. Mm-hmm. Our boy is...
1: He's really grown up.
3: He really has and he ain't leaving.
1: And Melbourne has had Clint Stanaway fever for the weekend, really.
3: And you mentioned Anthony Albanese called through from Canberra to say congratulations.
1: Palms. I know.
3: I organised Albo. Lauren's organised this.
1: Yeah, we know you love dancing. Now, it's hard because we're on the radio.
4: Oh, goodness gracious.
1: But if anyone would like to see what we're about to see, we're going to put it on Jace, Lauren and Clint. Oh, God, we forgot the new name. Jace, Lauren and Clint's Instagram. You can also, if you like, jump on the Fed cam down at Fed Square and you'll be able to watch live, because if you can't be in Fed Square in person, Fed cam brings Fed Square to you now.
5: So it does.
1: So, yeah, look, it Fed Square... Have a look at that. Our brand
5: glorious.
1: New branding.
5: What a beautiful morning.
3: The big billboard. Jace, Lauren and Clint is up at Fed Square.
1: Jace, Lauren and Clint is up at Fed Square.
3: No, this isn't going to be what I think it is.
1: There he is.
3: Oh, my God. It's like a flash mob.
1: Now go and jump on our Insta Live.
3: Clint.
1: We couldn't get Benson Boone, but we did get 50 kids from Stage School Australia.
3: Yes, look at them go!
1: Who are doing a flash mob. If you want to have a look at this, this could be you, Melbourne. They're dancing in honour of Clint Stanaway down at Fed
3: Square. Poor Pam down at Fed Square is going to think a proposal's about to happen.
1: I know, but look at that beautiful Clint Stanaway out there.
5: There's people everywhere. Fed Square's going off.
1: It is sparkling. The sun is shining.
5: Oh,
1: there's kids everywhere. Well, we couldn't get Benson. Oh, look, there's more.
3: Oh, here we go.
1: There's more.
3: Jesus, how many we got down there?
1: Oh, there's about 50. Now, I spent my Friday down there.
5: Did you choreograph it?
1: A 5, 6, 7, 8.
3: Wait till God. You're that cow from Dance Mums.
1: Wait till you see me at rehearsals. Now, you might notice they're all there in their casual clothes because it is a flash mob.
5: It's a flash mob.
3: Yeah, it is, yeah.
1: But it's about to take off, guys.
5: Do you know what?
1: Jump on our Instagram Live, Melbourne. Go and have a look at what's happening. Or the Fed Cam, Fed Square. Who knew you could even do
5: this?
1: Oh,
5: here we go. There might be a crescendo here.
3: They're all assembling in the middle.
5: Oh!
3: With your face on them.
1: They've got I Love Clint Stanaway.
3: Clint! Oh, my God, you know what? We should have taken him down to Fed Square.
1: Oh, don't worry. They're coming in here next, guys. The flash mob is coming. Sing it, Benson.
3: I cannot wait. To see Clint walking down.
1: Oh, we should have made him
3: walking down the street outside Nova.
1: In the middle of Fed Square.
3: With 50 people wearing shirts with your face on.
5: I need one of those shirts.
3: Well done.
1: Can I say a big thank you to Stage School Australia. So you can head to stageschools.com.au. Thanks to our friends at Fed Square.
5: Well done, who have let us take over.
1: Look at the crowds down
5: there.
1: I mean, there are so many
5: things you could have got me.
1: You thought you were getting a watch. Bad luck.
3: This is much better than a Rolex.
1: You got 50 dancers down there.
5: Oh, thank you, Nova. Jace.

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1: I got a mate, he got a pash Gwyneth Paltrow, and it's on film in that movie. 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
2: Susie Thompson with you. A marine tragedy off the New South Wales north coast with three people confirmed dead after a yacht got into difficulties at the South Ballina breakwall. A Marine Rescue New South Wales vessel then rolled over on the way to help in heavy conditions. Four people have been brought to shore. It's not known how many were on the yacht, which is understood to have now sunk. Police say the search for survivors is continuing. The housing crisis is being blamed for a baby's death in the New South Wales Riverina region. The newborn's mum and another baby were taken to hospital after being found with the child's body at Wagga Wagga, where it's understood they were sleeping rough. Local councillor Richard Foley says there's been a lack of action.
3: We've now had an infant die and another one in serious condition with a young mother. This is absurd. It's bad enough when we've got grown adults and men and women in this position. Now we've got newborn children having had breathe a breath of air for a life. Gone.
2: Two people are dead and 22 injured after an SUV ploughed through the main pedestrian shopping street of Leipzig in eastern Germany. Police say the male driver's been arrested and they're trying to determine what prompted the deadly incident. And West Coast Eagles AFL Premiership player David Wirrupunda will fight allegations of breaching a family violence restraining order at a trial in September. He's accused of threatening behaviour dating back to 2021. Nova Sport is next.
0: Nova Sport.
2: Brisbane Broncos star Dean Mariner is recovering in a Sydney hospital after a quad injury turned into a medical emergency. After Saturday's NRL game against the Roosters, the injury progressed to a need for limb-saving surgery by early Sunday. Brisbane doctor Bruce Willett says recovery could take months.
4: What the problem is there's diffuse muscle damage. So that just needs to settle down, and that's obviously going to take a couple of weeks. Then obviously the actual cuts in the skin and the fascia need to heal as well. So looking at several weeks to a month or two, so that will settle down.
2: And a total of six A-League players are on their way to Florida after being named in the Socceroos pre-training camp ahead of the FIFA World Cup. The Aussies will test their skills against Mexico in a Pasadena pre-game friendly on the 30th of May. And you're up to date on Nova.
0: Nova! Nick, Lutzy and Susie O'Neill.
5: Oh, good morning. Happy Tuesday. Feels like a Monday, but it's not. That puts some lead in the pencil early in the week, you know? How good's a long weekend? Oh, it feels good, particularly after a tough Bronx loss to the Chooks on Saturday night. It was a loss, but it kind of felt like a win in a weird way, being down 30 points and coming back. Anyway, we'll cover that one on the show today. We'll also chat to Paddy Carrigan this week. Big week, and it's a short week. It's just a slippery slide into the weekend. I'm really winding up early, but we got Smarter Than Sue's, of course. We're still paying your bills. NovaFM.com.au if you want to be involved in that one. What else we got? Oh, some Wallace Bishop stuff as well, leading into Mother's Day all this week, giving away some great stuff with Wallace Bishop. So that's all happening. Coming up next as well, I'm going to tell you the One Note Wonder song you're listening out for to really just put you in the Tuesday mood. We'll do it after a bit of... Hey, this is rare. One Direction. It's Story of My Life on Nova.

0: Sabrina Carpenter, it is Espresso, Brisbane's Nova 106.9, Nick Lutzy and Susie O'Neill. No, Susie in nice and early, obviously a long weekend. Madam Butterfly getting her extra rest. Don't make a scene. I will when she comes in. But hey, the big show back from 6. But this week on the show, lots of great stuff. I've said Smarter Than Sue, we've still got Pay Your Bills, Nova a player app on novafm.com.au if you want to get involved in that one. Some Wallace Bishop stuff as well doing for Mother's Day. You can also enter online. But for Jetstar's 22nd birthday, this is pretty exciting. We're playing our 22nd second for Jetstar. So it's their birthday we're celebrating. We can give you $500 Jetstar vouchers and other dollar amount vouchers as well coming up on the show. I'll explain it how after 6, so make sure you're listening to that one. But we've also got our One Note Wonder for a $250 City K voucher. Jeez, we're just buying you love. That's happening just after 6. That I will give you right now. So here's today's song. I'll give you a little bit more too because I'm in the mood. Jeez, that is... That's hard. I'll go again. I'm even letting that play. Wait. Okay. There you go. $250 to spend at City Cave. Up for grabs if you know it. We'll see you at 6.
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20: 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Got a crash to look out for through 8 Mile Plains, Warraga Road at Bordeaux Street. A breakdown through Logan Home, M1 northbound at exit 31. Lights on flash, Chermside, Hamilton Road at Charlotte Street. And roadworks continue, Rosewood Marburg Road through Rosewood and Tallagalla. Early delays, Bruce Highway southbound through North Lakes and Mango Hill. Mount Lindsay Highway northbound at Boronia Heights. M1 northbound through Slacks Creek as well. 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To the weather, partly cloudy, heading for a top of 27, right now 18 on Nova 106.9.
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0: Nova Auto 6.9, Nick Lutzy and Susie O'Neill. Nick in with you nice and early for the 5am Club. Welcome to it, baby. You can always text a text on as well. 0457 611 1069. Get us in the mood for this short week. I've already given you the One Note Wonder for today as well. We are doing, because Jetstar is celebrating a 22nd birthday, so we're doing 22nd second for Jetstar. How it works, all right? We're going to encourage you to call. I'm going to play the 22nd song, a 22nd part of a song, right? 22 seconds into that song will be played. You only have one little snippet to guess what that song is. So essentially, it's like One Note Wonder, but you're guessing the song from 22 seconds in. And if you get it, $500 to spend with Jetstar. If you don't get it, you still get $100 to spend with Jetstar, which is unreal, all for their 22nd birthday. We're playing the 22nd second. Whoever writes these, I'm going to have a word. You're just trying to make me sound bad. What else we got on the show? Smile and Sue's worth a whopping $400. We will see you on the other side of this.
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22: 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Got a crash to look out for through 8 Mile Plains, Warraga Road at Bordeaux Street. A breakdown through Logan Home, M1 northbound at exit 31. Lights on flash, Chermside, Hamilton Road at Charlotte Street. And roadworks continue, Rosewood Marburg Road through Rosewood and Tallagalla. Early delays, Bruce Highway southbound through North Lakes and Mango Hill. Mount Lindsay Highway northbound at Boronia Heights. M1 northbound through Slacks Creek as well. 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To the weather, partly cloudy, heading for a top of 27, right now 18 on Nova 106.9.
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24: Good morning, Ash Gardner with you. Households are in store for a cost of living boost in next week's federal budget. Treasurer Jim Chalmers is set to announce a new earned income offset worth up to $300 for every taxpayer. It comes as the Reserve Bank prepares to meet today to make a decision on the interest rates. 12 witnesses have shared their experience of feeling increasingly targeted on day one of the public hearings at the Royal Commission into Anti-Semitism. The inquiry was launched in the wake of the Bondi Beach terror attack. Hearings will continue for the next 2 weeks. Urgent medical evacuations are being planned after a suspected hantavirus outbreak on a cruise ship killed 3 passengers. 4 Aussies were among those on board the ship stranded in the Atlantic off the coast of West Africa. The fragile ceasefire in the Middle East appears to be on the brink of collapse. Iran has claimed it targeted US warships, while Donald Trump says several small Iranian boats have been sunk by the US. And Britney Spears has avoided jail time after pleading guilty to driving under the influence. She was handed an $800 fine and must see a psychologist once a week and a psychiatrist twice a month. Nova Sport is next.
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24: Broncos star Dean Mariner is recovering in a Sydney hospital after a leg injury led to urgent surgery. It's unclear how long he'll be sidelined for. 6 A-League players are on their way to Florida after being named in the Socceroos pre-training camp ahead of the FIFA World Cup. Brisbane Roar's Nick Agostino among those to make the trip. The Aussies will face co-host Mexico in a pre-tournament friendly on May 30. And you're up to date on Nova.
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26: Right on 6 o'clock. Welcome to the short week. Welcome to Tuesday.
27: Oh, yeah, short week.
26: How good does that make you feel?
27: Yeah, already. You knew it. Tomorrow's halfway.
26: Yeah, that's it. Yeah, tomorrow's the halfway mark.
28: Good morning. Yeah, it feels great.
26: Did we have good long weekends?
27: Yeah, I did. Yeah. Mm-hmm. Keep it local, but good. Yeah.
28: I had a very contrasting weekend.
26: Okay.
28: Highs and lows.
26: Ups and downs.
28: Ups and downs.
26: Okay.
28: What about you?
26: Yeah, very much the same. much raising a child all weekend. Didn't do a two lot.
28: The days are long, but the years are short.
26: That's what everyone keeps telling me.
28: Days are long, but the years are short.
26: Blink and you miss it. Well, we can get into the weekends next. So we have a massive show. There's a lot going on. Normal Smarter Than Sue's $400.
27: Yeah.
26: We've got Pay Your Bills, which you can register novafm.com.au. Also, Susie has got your messages for your mum, thanks to Wallace Bishop ahead of Mother's Day.
27: Yes.
26: Some really great prizes that Susie gets to choose from the Wallace Bishop catalogue.
28: Plus my oration of what you wanted to say to your mum.
26: Yes, exactly.
27: Your oration?
26: Oration.
27: That's a word.
26: Oration.
28: Oration.
27: That
26: sounds better.
27: Oration. I like it though.
26: Oration.
27: Should be a word.
26: Plus, another thing, Jetstar's 22nd birthday. So thanks to Jetstar for their 22nd birthday.
27: What?
26: We're giving you $500 to spend with Jetstar.
27: Come on.
26: And $100 if you don't get it right. We're basically playing a game where you've got to guess the 20 from a song. We play it from 22 seconds in, and you've got to guess what that song is from 22 seconds in. I mean, it's all happening on the show.
28: I wanted to ask him questions about that, but it's too hard.
26: It's very convoluted.
28: Plus, I've got a present for you. You guys, I've got a present.
27: Really?
26: You're bringing us in some gifts lately.
28: Yep.
26: We'll kick it off. Bit of Taylor Swift now. Elizabeth Taylor. It's Nova 106.9.

0: Dean, rain me in. Nova 106.9, Nick Lutze and Susie O'Neill, 9 minutes past six, Tuesday morning. Coming up as well, for pay your bills after seven, if you're on the northern suburbs of Brisbane, you want to be listening to that one.
1: Mm-hmm. I ended up seeing Devil Wears Prada 2 yesterday.
2: Oh yeah, thoughts?
1: Yeah, I really enjoyed it.
0: Was Mrs. Luttrell's review spot on about the film?
1: Spot on. Can't remember what she said.
2: Something about a dress.
1: Yeah. It made me want to get into fashion. I mean, I liked watching the visuals of it and the fashion, the clothes. But the funny thing was, before it, we went out to dinner the night before, Cliff, myself and my daughter, and after dinner we said, if we're watching Devil Wears Prada 2 the next day, we should watch Devil Wears Prada the night before.
0: Oh, yeah. Do you need to watch the first one to understand the second, or it doesn't really...
1: Well, as by when I tell you, then by the end of this story, you do not need to watch it.
0: Okay.
1: Because I didn't watch it. Because we put it on. We even paid for it. We paid $7.99.
2: Oh, right.
1: We set up the Apple TV thing, yeah, which I hadn't done for ages. Purchased it, turned it on. Yeah. I immediately fell asleep. Missed the whole thing. Alex, apparently she was on her phone the whole time. And Cliff is the only one who watched it.
2: Really?
1: Yeah.
0: And Cliff loved it?
1: Yeah.
0: He loved every second.
1: Yeah. And so when I started watching Devil Wears Prada 2, I had to say, what happened in the end of...
2: Oh, so you did need it a little
1: bit. You kind of did need, actually. Didn't know how it ended.
2: Yeah.
1: Because I couldn't even remember how it ended.
0: No, I can't even remember how it ended. I've seen the first one years ago.
2: I've never seen it.
0: I don't think I can recall it either.
1: Better not say it in case it's a spoiler.
0: Oh, yeah. Don't want to spoil that.
2: Tom, it's all about journalism and stuff. And I was like, what?
1: Oh,
2: is that right? Like,
1: Devil Wears Prada 2.
2: Yeah.
1: There's a bit of...
2: Whether you need journalists or...
1: Well, there's a bit of a storyline about how journalism is becoming an extinct...
2: Right.
1: ...sort of
2: career
1: path.
0: Right.
1: You know, with mainstream media and magazines. And
2: yeah, okay.
1: That sort of stuff, yeah.
0: Like radio and stuff.
1: Yeah.
2: Just going from strength to strength. One
0: note wonder. Speaking of, though, we give you good stuff. $250 to spend at City Cave, up for grabs this week. Going from strength to strength. So here's today's song.
1: Oof. Is it old?
0: Yep.
1: Oh, it can't be what I think it is.
0: That's hard.
1: It's from the 90s.
0: Ooh, 13, 24, 10, if you think you know it. Any ideas in the room? Or?
2: No, yeah, oldies, but 90s stuff, same.
0: Yeah.
2: It'd be weird if the two I've got in my head would be weird if we played them.
0: Okay.
2: I've got, like, George Michael and Ace of Base.
1: That's what I've got.
0: Okay.
1: Ace of Base.
2: Yeah.
1: It sounds like Ace of Base.
0: It's not Ace of Base, I'll say that. I'll love that off
2: all that
0: bit.
2: She wants is another baby.
0: Yeah. Actually, it really does sound like that. It's not that. 13, 24, 10, if you know it. City K vouchers. We'll get you on next.
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10: There's a crash at Redbank for the Ipswich motorway. It's eastbound before the Mine Street exit, adding to peak delays from the Warwicka Highway, Carolee, and for the Cunningham Highway from Newcombe. A truck rollover at Murarree, Lytton Road exit northbound. There's one lane blocked from the Port of Brisbane motorway and delays from the Gateway motorway. Earlier, car on fire for the M1 northbound before Days Road through Upper Coomera, and lights on flash at Termside, Hamilton Road and Charlotte Street. 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
7: Like, I've done one, no.
8: No, I've never done one either.
6: Weed me out. It's, you know, you sit there and you're floating. It's half covering your ears. You're in this little tank.
7: Yeah, right.
6: I couldn't relax. That's just me. I mean, I'm that kind of person, but...
8: They used to have them at the Institute of Sport.
7: Really?
8: Back in the 80s.
7: Some good stuff back then.
8: Yeah, I never used it. Yeah.
7: Yeah, yes.
8: Should have.
6: Yeah, should have. Well, today's song, we go to Alana from South Ripley. Good morning.
9: Good morning.
6: What do you think it is today, Alana?
9: We think it is Single Ladies by Beyonce.
8: Oh, the Single Ladies?
6: It's not. Sorry, Alana. Try
8: bad
6: again.
8: Luck.
6: Who else we got, Susan?
8: Nicola from Drewvale. Oh, this is what I thought it was.
7: No, I think this is a different...
8: Is it?
7: What is it? What's your guess? Oh. What's your guess, Nicola?
10: Is it Ace of Base, I Saw the Sign?
7: That's a different...
8: Isn't the same song that has I Had a Baby?
7: No, I think that one was called All That She Wants.
8: Oh, okay.
6: Either way.
7: It's a bass vibe.
6: It does, but it's not.
10: Oh, bugger.
6: We go to Springfield Lakes this morning. Good morning, Kelly.
11: Hi, how you doing?
6: Very good. What do you think it is?
11: I think it's Bitch by Meredith Brooks.
6: Yep. Meredith Brooks.
7: Wow, okay, we were in the right areas.
6: Yeah. Didn't see that one coming.
11: I heard the extended version this morning.
6: Aha, the 5 a.m. club.
7: Gee, pays dividends,
6: it,
7: eh?
6: It does. There you go. Well done, Kelly. You got $250 to spend at City K. That's all yours.
11: Awesome, thank you.
8: Kelly, did you get up specifically or are you just doing things?
11: Dropping a child at sport.
6: Yeah, loves the 5 a.m. club. Did you notice one? Susan wasn't there this morning, Kelly?
7: Wasn't she there?
6: No.
7: Why weren't you there this morning?
8: I was a bit tired from the weekend.
7: Okay, that's the problem, you know. Yeah.
6: I know, David.
7: You're a part-timer in this business.
8: Yes, you can.
6: I missed you. Anyway, Kelly, enjoy it. That's all yours.
11: Thank you.
6: Kelly,
7: been a hot
6: minute
7: since I've heard this one.
6: Yeah, Meredith Brooks, it's Bitch. Nothing in between. No 106.9.

0: Aaron Brooks. It is Bitch. Tell One Note Wonder on Nova, Nick Lutzy and Susie O'Neill. 6:24. Welcome to Tuesday's short week. We have a big week for you. Of course, Smarter Than Sue's plays, $400. We've got Pay Your Bills. If you're on the north side of Brisbane after 7, be listening. Plus messages from Mum for Mother's Day with Wallace Bishop happening this week.
1: Oh, it's Mother's Day, isn't it? On next weekend.
0: Sunday. This weekend. That's this Sunday.
1: Oh, this weekend.
2: Yeah.
1: This weekend.
2: This.
0: Yeah, this Sunday. Yes.
1: Okay.
0: So, Susie's got some messages for your mum if you nominate novafm.com.au, and then you literally get to open the Wallace Bishop catalogue and just gift them whatever you want.
1: I've got it here at the moment, checking it out.
0: Some nice stuff in there.
2: Wasn't Mother's Day a public holiday?
1: Yeah.
2: It's the toughest job in the bloody world.
0: And also, why was Labor Day every grocery store closed?
2: Like, was that? I wasn't aware of that.
1: Yeah, I'm surprised too.
0: I thought public holidays these days, everything's kind of open.
2: Yeah.
1: So did I.
2: Yes.
1: I thought it was just Christmas and Good Friday.
0: Yeah.
1: But that they closed.
0: But Anzac Day and yesterday, everything has been sort of closed up.
2: I mean, Anzac Day, I get sort of...
0: I get Anzac Day.
2: You know?
0: Labor Day feels like, you know...
2: This is just a thank you day kind of thing, isn't it?
1: Yeah. I think the point of Labor Day is to give the workers a day off.
0: You're right.
2: That's why it started.
0: Well, I went to Woolies yesterday at 3 o'clock and it was closed, you know. That was a tough carry.
1: Some things are open. There was a cake shop open, I know.
0: Oh, good.
1: This is my daughter's birthday. I got there with 5 minutes to go.
2: Restaurants. I went to the creek. That was open.
0: Yeah.
1: That was open.
0: Surcharge. There was a few surcharges.
2: I don't know, actually. Didn't look.
0: You were just tapping that card and going for it.
1: What'd you get? Did you get what sort of steak?
2: I got a 300-gram Wagyu rib fillet. I'll tell you what.
1: Yum.
2: If there's a better steak out there, I'd like to see it. It's bloody good.
0: How good's the creek?
2: Yeah.
1: 300-gram Wagyu. Did you say rump? No.
2: Rib fillet.
1: Oh, God.
2: Diane sauce. I mean, I only discovered Diane sauce about 2 years ago.
1: Is that pepper
2: ago.
1: Sauce or mushroom?
2: Well, it's just Diane. It sits somewhere in the middle, I'd say. I mean, and it's just, I can't live without it these days.
0: I'm a mushroom person, but Diane, I used to get Diane because my auntie's called Di, so I'd always get Diane sauce.
2: Put
0: my auntie on my steak and eat it.
1: And did you get the chips or the...
2: I got the potato.
1: I'm curious.
2: And Sue, who's magnificent there, works there, she said coleslaw. And I went, you know what? No, I'm going to go to Caesar.
1: And I
2: ate the whole Caesar.
0: Caesar potato and Diane sauce.
2: Yeah.
0: There you go. Are you a medium rare guy?
2: God, no.
0: What are you?
2: Medium.
1: Oh, medium.
2: All the way.
1: And how many beers did you have?
2: No, I drank Coca-Cola.
0: No, Coke. I don't believe you.
2: No beers, because I'd had a big sort of Friday, Saturday.
0: Right.
1: Who'd you go
2: Sunday.
1: With?
2: Michael Gambaro.
0: Oh.
1: Oh, what did he drink?
2: He had Coke Zero.
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11: 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Current a motorbike crash at Redbank Ipswich Motorway eastbound. It's in the right lane before the Mine Street exit, adding to peak congestion from both the Cunningham and the Warraga highways. A truck rollover at Murarrie Lytton Road exit northbound. That's got one lane blocked from the Port of Brisbane Motorway. Delays from the gateway. 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Heading for a top of 27 today and partly cloudy on Nova 106.9.
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14: Good morning, Ash Gardner with you. Four Aussies have been caught up in a health scare on board a cruise ship now stranded in the Atlantic. Three people have died while another three are ill following a suspected hantavirus outbreak. The virus is spread to humans through infected rodents. The Reserve Bank is expected to deliver its third rate rise for the year when the board meets today. It comes after inflation soared to 4.6% in the year to March, while households are in store for some cost of living relief, with Treasurer Jim Chalmers announcing an earned income offset, seeing up to $300 back in taxpayers' pockets. South Australia's police commissioner has not ruled out returning to a remote property where four-year-old Gus Lamont vanished 7 months ago. Addressing the media yesterday, Grant Stevens says he has no further updates and says a task force is continuing its work. Two people have been killed and more than 20 others injured after a car slammed into a crowd in Germany. The car was seen speeding through a pedestrian zone with a person on the roof. And fashion's biggest names are preparing to walk the carpet at the Met Gala. This year's dress code, fashion is art. Nicole Kidman, Venus Williams and Beyonce to join Anna Wintour as co-chairs. Nova Sport is next.
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14: Dolphins star Daniel Safidi has been granted a medical retirement due to ongoing shoulder injuries. He signed a three-year deal in 2025 but lasted just 8 games before his injury. While Broncos star Dean Mariner is recovering from emergency surgery to save his leg after swelling in his quad. Aussie surf legend Steph Gilmore has claimed her 7th Gold Coast Pro title. Fellow Aussie Ethan Ewan won the men's crown later in the afternoon. And you're up to date on Nova.

0: Swims. Gone, gone, gone. Nick Lutzy and Susie O'Neill. 6:38, Tuesday morning, short week. We've got Pay Your Bills coming up after 7, so in about 22 minutes' time.
1: Hey, do you want to know the most popular Cadbury chocolate bars of 2025?
0: Oh.
2: Yeah, go on.
1: Lutzy wouldn't because...
2: These are all Cadbury.
1: He doesn't like chocolate.
3: Wouldn't it be nice if the world was Cadbury, chocolate, rose and trees.
0: You know, oh, yeah, that's right. You're not a chocolate bar. I always forget.
2: No, I want to eat Milky Bars.
1: Do you want me to...
0: Good for you, buddy.
2: That was pathetic, wasn't it? I'm sorry.
0: No, I eat Milky Bars.
2: No, I eat Milky Bars.
1: They're milk chocolate, aren't they? They're white chocolate.
2: Yes, yeah, so they probably...
1: I'm a Milky Bar kid.
0: Yeah. Milky Bars are on there.
1: Do you want me to go 10 to 1?
0: Yeah, let's really wind up.
1: Number 10, a twirl breakaway. Don't even know what that is.
0: Neither do I, not the breakaway.
1: What's a twirl exactly?
0: Oh, I need to see
2: it
0: these.
2: It sort of looked like a twirly. Yeah, a bit of like a dog poo from memory.
0: Yeah, it does look a bit that way, actually.
2: Yeah.
1: Nothing to do with a flake?
0: No, flakes are a different chocolate.
1: Is it a flake covered in chocolate?
0: Geez, I don't know. No. You're really asking me questions.
1: It's a flake covered in chocolate.
0: Right. You actually are right.
1: Yeah, yeah. Okay, so a breakaway
2: must... flake was chocolate. So it's a chocolate on chocolate.
1: It's a...
2: Reminds me of a movie I watched once.
0: Yeah. Once. You own it.
1: Number nine, a flake. Number eight, a boost. I feel like a boost is a new one.
0: Yeah, boost.
1: It's like a Mars bar.
0: Boost is good.
1: Isn't
0: I like
1: it?
0: A boost.
1: It's like a Mars bar.
0: A little bit.
2: Is it?
0: It's hard. You got to ask me all this.
2: Has it got nougat in the centre?
0: I don't think so. Now I don't know, Susan. Bruce is nice.
1: I might have did some more preparation for this.
0: Yeah, this is
1: going
0: to be fun.
1: Number seven. Okay, I'm just going to keep going if you don't know it.
0: Yeah.
1: Number seven. Dairy Milk Marvellous Creations Jelly Popping Candy and Beanies Bar.
0: They are good.
1: Is that one thing?
0: Yes. Yep. It pops in your mouth and it's got like jelly bits in your mouth and Marvellous Creations.
1: I love a Rocky Road. You can buy a really good Rocky Road, actually, at Coles.
2: Why are you mentioning Rocky Road?
1: Because it's like Rocky Road.
2: Oh, it's like Rocky Road.
1: It's like Rocky Road.
0: Yeah.
1: Number six, I know this one, a crunchy. That's the honeycomb. It's got chocolate around the outside.
0: Boost bars have been around since 1985.
2: Really?
0: That's got to be a different boost bar.
1: No, they're just new. I can categorically say I was alive in 1985 and I did not see a boost bar.
0: You didn't get one from the milk bar.
1: I'm sure they weren't around.
0: Anyway.
1: 13, 24, 10 of boost bars were around at 9.
2: They've got one little white bit in the middle. Like it's just one
1: little...
2: Like one little white
0: dot. Oh, yeah. Yes, yeah, they do.
1: Oh, I don't know what that is.
2: I don't know what that is.
0: Yeah.
1: Number five, a picnic. Okay. Oh, there you go. There's a joke around that, isn't there?
0: Yeah.
1: Anyway.
2: I don't know the joke about picnic.
1: Yeah. Or is that a taquito?
2: Oh, yeah. It's a bit dog turdy, isn't it?
1: Yeah.
2: Turdy.
1: Number four, cherry ripe.
0: Yuck.
1: Yuck, I agree. Ugh. Gross.
0: Get
1: disgusting.
0: Out.
2: No good?
0: No, I don't like
1: Do you like cherry
0: ripes?
2: I've never had one. No. Remember? Oh. I'm an Milky Bar kid.
1: Number three, Dairy Milk.
0: Yeah.
1: I like
0: just plain chalky.
1: Do you remember growing up, if you got a block of Dairy Milk chocolate as a family, and I know I'm not the only one, you're only allowed two little squares of Dairy Milk chocolate?
0: Yeah, we get the four.
2: When you're a kid.
1: Yeah. Like two?
2: Yeah, right.
1: Now we eat half the
2: block. Don't go it.
1: Number two, I think this is disgusting too.
0: What do you got?
1: Turkish Delight.
0: Yuck.
1: How can that be number two?
0: Who has
1: Turkish Delight?
0: No one's getting
2: it. Is this sales? I can't
1: sales.
2: Believe
0: sales for
2: Turkish.
0: Cadbury. And then,
1: I can't believe that either.
0: Number one,
1: we got to it, is a twirl.
0: Ah.
1: Which is a twirly thing.
2: Really?
1: Which is
2: Cadbury's biggest?
0: That's Cadbury's biggest. Sandra out of Deception Base called in.
1: Oh, good.
0: Morning, Sandra, on 13:24:10.
4: Morning. How are you guys?
1: Good. I was wondering about this boost thing. I'm sure they weren't around in 1985.
4: Yeah, they have been around for a long, long time. I don't know exactly how long, but yeah.
0: Thank you, Sandra.
1: But not 40 years. Yeah. Not 40 years worth.
0: It can't be.
1: Maybe 20. That's not a very long time in my eyes.
2: Why is 12 so... Like, I'm just looking at it.
4: My girls love them, and, they're hard to come by, they say.
2: They said we just crank up the whirl machine full speed and throw the... It's just like... It's just chocolate inside the chocolate.
0: Yeah,
2: there's nothing else
0: chocolate.
2: In it. There's nothing... It's nothing at all.
0: You know, flake, which was on there, I think, number 9 or 8, is the only chocolate that doesn't melt in the microwave.
1: I don't believe that.
2: Why?
1: How could it not melt in the microwave?
0: I don't know why I know that, and I don't know why it's not, but it does.
2: I don't know whether that's good or
1: can
2: not.
1: Can we check that?
2: Microwave, yeah,
1: we
2: can. Kill
1: can
2: it?
1: We got a flake and a microwave?
0: Yes, we do. For funny you ask, Susan. Something the team has prepared earlier.
2: Oh, really? Went?
0: Yeah, they've got a microwave and a flake. Do you want to do it here or do you want to come back with it? I mean, it's riveting stuff.
2: What, you're going to bring a microwave in here?
0: They bring a microwave in. Do you reckon a short circuit thing?
2: Can we check with Luke McKeown?
1: We better come back with it.
2: We've got no extra power points.
0: Behind you, where your laptop's plugged in.
2: Actually bringing a bloody Samsung microwave.
0: She's got a full microwave.
2: Where are
0: and
2: you
0: a
2: gonna
0: flake.
2: Put it? Don't put it.
0: All right, let's come
2: over
0: back
2: there.
0: With this. This is just this is riveting stuff.
2: We'll come back.
0: Let's see if the flake melts. Happy Tuesday, everyone.
2: This is fascinating.
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9: Earlier crash on the Ipswich motorway eastbound at Redbank has now cleared, but it has really added to peak congestion for the Warraga Highway from Carralee and for the Cunningham Highway from Blackstone. There's a car broken down at Currumbee Gateway Motorway northbound after Compton Road and a semi-trailer rollover Lytton Road exit northbound. One lane blocked from the Port of Brisbane motorway at Murarrie. Delays from the gateway behind it. Trilby Miso lawyers supporting Queenslanders after an incident on the road or at work, helping them get back to what feels normal, including time with their four-legged best mate. Trilby Miso lawyers heading for a top of 27 today and partly cloudy on Nova 106.9.
10: And now for your traffic report. There's congestion all the way through the CBD. 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

0: Child, Nova 106.9, Nick Lutzy and Susie O'Neill, 6:52, Tuesday morning. Messages for Mum for Mother's Day, all thanks to Wallace Bishop, on the show after 7 o'clock this morning. Susie's going to hook your mum up with a great gift from Wallace Bishop.
1: I surely am. And we're just going through the 10 most popular Cadbury chocolate bars of 2025.
0: Yeah.
1: And Nick gave us some interesting information about the flake.
0: Yeah, the flake.
1: Allegedly.
0: Yeah. The flake is the only chocolate bar not to melt in the microwave. And I don't know why I know that. Or how I picked that information up.
2: Are you sure that's what this it is?
0: I'm 90% sure. Yeah. I'm 90% sure this is an accurate stat.
1: So we brought a flake into the studio.
0: Yeah.
1: And we also bought...
2: We've got a control chocolate.
1: Brought a control chocolate in.
2: I don't know what it is. It's like in one of those ones from those Roses packs, like the dome-looking one. What would you call it?
0: Like it has a flavour
1: with a jelly inside.
2: Yeah, with a jelly inside.
0: We're hoping to get a regular Dairy Milk to test it against a regular chocolate that would melt.
2: But we don't have a vending machine, and Lockie's gone to Woolworths, but it's taking too long.
0: Ash is out at Woolworths right now.
1: And we also brought a Samsung microwave in from 1985.
2: It is our actual...
0: The work one.
2: So if this creates some sort of...
0: We can't break anything in here, okay? So what were the top three chocolates?
1: Oh, the top three. Number one was a Twirl.
0: Most sold from Cadbury in Australia.
1: Yep. Right. Number two, which I cannot believe, is Turkish Delight.
0: Disgusting.
1: And number three, which I do believe, is Dairy Milk.
2: Yeah, right.
1: But then it went Cherry Ripe, Picnic, Crunchy.
0: Great, Ash is in top, into the shops.
1: Okay, enough
0: and
1: of padding, enough of padding.
2: Are we going to melt all of these?
0: Nah, just do the Dairy Milk. She's brought a boost in to show Susie because it's been around since the 80s.
2: There's a boost.
0: Okay, riveting stuff. So let's get the Dairy Milk chocolate out and we'll do the Dairy Milk and the flake on the same plate. And if we put it in for, I don't know, what do you reckon, 20?
2: Just for the point of waste, you're not going to put the whole bloody thing
1: out. No, I don't waste it.
0: Good call from you, David.
2: So I'm cutting that in half. So from left to right.
1: I don't think we need... Do we need the...
0: Nah, get rid of that.
1: Yeah.
2: Okay. Hey, so you have that one as well.
0: Yeah, there you go, Susie.
1: Thanks.
0: All right.
2: Okay, so we've got...
1: Make sure they're not touching, if you don't mind.
2: They're right apart from each other.
0: This is going to be massive stuff, guys.
2: So the Twirl's on the left.
0: Yes.
2: And the other one's on the right.
0: Yes. How long are you going for? You going to get 20?
2: I don't know. I'm just going to press start twice. I can stop at any time.
0: Okay, yeah. All right.
2: Okay, so... I've forgotten how to do it. 30... 1 minute.
0: Okay, go.
1: Okay,
2: it's on now.
1: So it's
2: okay,
1: a minute.
2: Can you play some music so it's less, you know,
0: less awkward?
2: Like the Harlem
0: Globetrotters. What about jazz?
2: Yeah.
0: Bit of jazz?
2: Yeah. Going, but a bit louder, yeah. Okay, so we're 15 seconds at the moment.
0: Nice.
1: At least 30 seconds it's got to be because, you know, it takes a while to heat up.
2: Yeah, and the light's not powerful enough on this 1985
0: Samsung,
2: so we can't actually see what's happening inside right now.
0: We're filming. It's going to go on our socials.
2: We are filming it. It'll
0: Nick
2: Lutzy, great reveal.
0: Yeah.
1: Don't get too close in case it explodes.
0: Yeah, and we haven't short-circuited on air yet, which is fantastic.
1: Oh, that is always
0: drawing
1: good.
0: Too much power.
2: Here's some more chocolate.
1: Was it heavy, that microwave, to carry in here? Whoever carried it in?
2: I didn't do it.
0: I had to carry it from the kitchen to here.
2: Well, that's 40 seconds. What do you reckon?
0: I reckon that feels pretty good. Yeah. Should we get it out?
1: I just want to give it at least a minute in case it hadn't heated up.
0: No, otherwise, good for you, Susan. We do have to get to the ads and the traffic, but, you know. It's all right.
2: What 7 seconds remaining.
0: 7 seconds.
1: 5, 4, 3, 2, 1.
2: Keeping in line that the Twirl's on the left.
0: Okay.
1: It depends how it ends up because it was going around in circles.
2: Oh, that's a good point.
0: Yeah.
2: Oh, shit.
0: Oh, jeez. No, do you know what the
2: Twirl is? It could just be two melted blobs.
0: No, it won't be.
2: That would still mean it's failed.
0: Yeah, it's failed,
2: In theory, no, we'll know what it is because it won't be. It won't be or it will be. It won't be.
0: Flake will not be melted.
2: Okay, you ready?
0: Ready.
2: Neither of them are.
0: Neither melted at all.
2: I mean, pull it out.
0: Can you pull it out? Or is it really hot?
1: It'd be hot. No,
2: Well, you know what? I'm going to put it back in.
0: Okay, we're going back in.
2: Do whatever you got to do. Because, I mean, the Dairy Milk looks like it's a tiny bit.
1: Oh, jeez.
2: But not much. I'm going to put it in for another 5 minutes.
0: Five minutes. See you next.
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15: 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Semi-rollover for Port of Brisbane Motorway exit Lytton Road northbound. There's one lane blocked at Murarrie. Traffic's still getting through, but there are delays from the Gateway Motorway. Still heavy for traffic on the Ipswich Motorway through towards Redbank after an earlier crash. And lights on flash at Chermside, Hamilton Road and Charlotte Street. 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Heading for a top of 27 today and partly cloudy on Nova 106.9.
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18: Good morning, Ash Gardner with you. Four Aussies are among the passengers stranded on a cruise ship at the centre of a suspected hantavirus outbreak. Three people have died while another three are ill. The virus is spread to humans through infected rodents. The man accused of killing five-year-old Kumanjaya little baby near Alice Springs will face court today. Jefferson Lewis was arrested last week and flown to Darwin after riots broke out. Economists are tipping a third consecutive interest rate rise is on the cards today due to soaring inflation. The official cash rate is expected to climb 0.25% to 4.35%. The fragile ceasefire in the Middle East appears to be on the brink of collapse. Iran has claimed it targeted US warships, while Donald Trump says several small Iranian boats had been sunk by the US. And royal baby news, Princess Eugenie, the daughter of Andrew Mountbatten Windsor, has announced she's expecting her third child with her husband. She shared the news on Instagram. Nova Sport is next.
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18: Broncos star Dean Mariner is likely to be sidelined for several months after needing limb-saving surgery on his leg after his side's loss to the Roosters on Saturday night. He was rushed to hospital after severe swelling in his leg. Six A-League players are on their way to Florida after being named in the Socceroos pre-training camp ahead of the FIFA World Cup. And Aussie Ricky Jakarta has won his qualifying match at the Italian Tennis Open. And you're up to date on Nova.
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24: Nick Lutzy and Susie O'Neill.
25: Yeah, look, 4 minutes past seven, Tuesday morning. If you're just joining us, it's been a riveting half an hour. Susie was running us through the most sold Cadbury chocolates in Australia.
26: Mm-hmm.
25: And then we got through that. We discussed that Flake was in there, like number eight or something like that.
26: And you said that Flakes don't melt in the microwave.
25: The only chocolate that doesn't. So then we got a microwave in here. We got the microwave in and we put it on. And we put it on for 5 minutes because...
26: Well, first of all, we tried it for a minute. It didn't melt at all.
25: Nothing melted. So we put it on for 5 minutes and then... David and I opened it just before, and it was pandemonium.
27: Well, I mean, it was... Are we explaining what happened now?
25: Yeah, go for it.
27: The plate had split in half. Like, the plate was...
25: It had cracked.
27: To the point, not just a crack, though, it had moved away from each other. Yeah. It was on either sides of the...
26: Oh, microwave. I wasn't here, so it actually, like...
27: We didn't hear it.
25: I heard like a bit of a boom. And we're like,
27: did you?
25: Yeah.
27: I didn't hear that.
26: It had pushed apart.
27: Smoke was coming out of it.
25: Yep.
27: Which is a bugbear in here because we've had a smoke-related incident where there was a $1,500 fine recently.
25: And the fires came and everything.
27: So which obviously Lockie would pay because this was all his idea.
25: All his idea. He brought it in. He was the last one to do it.
27: And what the chocolated, the Cadbury, the, what's it called?
26: The dairy milk
25: had slightly melted and the flake...
27: Had not melted.
25: No, after 5 minutes.
26: I still don't know how I feel about that.
25: Yeah, it can't be good for you.
26: But anyway, you really called the fire brigade and wrecked a plate. And
25: now it stinks like
26: out
25: smoke.
26: The studio.
25: And
27: what's it smell like? It's like
26: burnt. It smells like toffee.
25: Oh,
26: caramel.
25: Yeah, toffee-ish.
26: Toffee, yeah. Because I was away and I came back. I was like, what's that smell in here, guys?
25: Anyway, we're still going to pay someone's bill, Susan.
26: Yes, and it's Susie Tuesday. So I get to choose today who pays the whose bill we want to pay.
25: Yep.
26: Anne-Marie from Hendra. Now, I think she rang up the other day, actually, because she wants to pay for her son's comic book collection, $287.
25: Oh, yeah, she threw that out, didn't she?
26: She accidentally threw away her son's comic book collection. She needs to replace them.
25: Mm.
26: So, Anne-Marie, you've got 20 minutes to call us back. Anne-Marie from Hendra.
25: Anne-Marie, Hendra, give us a call, 13-24-10. If you want that paid for... This room is just going to stink for a long time.
26: Not too bad.
27: This smell's never going to leave.
25: It's summer now.

0: Some trending stuff happening from over the weekend, from overnight, top three stories.
1: Okay.
0: Starting off in the fashion world, Suze, because we know you're into your fashion now after watching Devil Wears Prada 2. The Met Gala is happening this morning in New York.
2: Really? I feel like it happened a few months ago.
1: So, what even is that again? I always get confused what it is.
0: It's like where a bunch of celebrities go and get to dress up in really weird, kooky things and have this, like, private dinner.
2: Is it a fundraiser, though?
0: It's a fundraiser, yeah. It's all a fundraiser. So this year's the theme is costume art with the dress code fashion is art.
1: Fashion is art.
0: Fashion is art.
1: Okay.
0: And costume art.
1: Anything, isn't it, really?
0: Yeah, so Nicole Kidman, Beyonce, Sabrina Carpenter, there's just a few going. It's happening this morning if you want to keep up to date with that one.
1: Okay, I'd like to see what they're wearing. All I can think about is the Lady Gaga meat dress for some reason.
0: Was that at the Met Gala? No.
1: I don't think so.
0: I don't think it was Met Gala.
1: No.
0: Yeah.
1: But, you know, fashion is art.
0: Hey, there you go. heading to sport locally, of course, the Broncos going down to the Roosters, 38-24.
2: Yeah. It's, weird one, wasn't it?
0: It's a loss, but it kind of felt like a win because they were 30-0 at one stage and then they came back to be within a try. And I thought they were going to do it, like a classic Broncos comeback with momentum.
2: 30-0 down.
0: It was horrible. But then to come back that much.
2: Yeah, I mean, I don't know who
0: you'd rather be, the Chooks or us. Like, I mean, obviously the Chooks got the points, but you're 30-0 up.
1: I prefer to be the winner.
0: Yeah, exactly. I'm trying to find a positive, Susan.
2: Okay. But how's this? Dean Mariner?
0: Yeah, so Dean Mariner copped a standard, what was meant to be a corked thigh. He went off. Couldn't finish the game. We had more injuries. He had to come back on, finishes the game. Then hours later, his leg blew up. He was rushed to a Sydney hospital. He's got a rare condition called acute compartment syndrome, where pressure builds up in the muscle and the blood flow can cut off. And he needed emergency limb-saving procedures.
2: That's, I remember Ben Teo had that in his calf, and he had an operation. It wasn't as drastic as that, but it's like almost like you got too many muscles in your calf sort of thing.
0: Yeah.
1: You know who else got it is Lindsay Vonn, that skier, the downhill skier. When she broke her leg, she got that compartment syndrome, as in it just gets all swollen.
2: Yeah.
1: And that's why when they put her leg back together, it was actually outside her leg, the scaffolding.
0: Oh.
1: Because it was too squished up in there with all the pressure.
2: Right. Yeah, the external framing.
1: They said could have got his leg amputated.
0: He did. He was close to it, like hours away.
2: Oh my goodness.
0: Anyway, now he's in Sydney. He's going to be out for months. He requires more procedures.
2: Oh my god.
0: Oh, just what
2: run
0: is going
2: on? Continues.
0: And then yesterday, the surfing, pretty cool.
1: Yes, I watched this.
0: Steph Gilmore.
2: What about the people?
1: Yeah, mental.
0: Unreal, wasn't it? On the Gold Coast Pro yesterday. So Steph Gilmore, I didn't realize she's 38 years old.
1: Yeah, well, she won the event, and as Lutzi said, it was completely chockers. They said the biggest crowd.
2: Where would you park?
1: Ever.
0: Yeah, that's so
2: dumb. On the Goldie. We're parking at bloody Currumbin.
1: To get there.
2: Like, it's ridiculous.
1: But she won it. It was 21 years since she'd won it the first time.
2: Wow.
1: As so a 16-year-old wild card. Isn't that amazing?
0: Here's some audio of her after the win.
3: Just to come back and compete with these women who I'm so inspired by how they surf, and the women's tour is just in such great hands, and I'm so stoked to just be a part of it.
2: Stoked. You have to say stoked.
0: Sharkers.
2: Give a sharker. Because she's a part-timer right now. Like, is that right?
0: I think she's not
2: full-time on the tour.
1: I think she's just come back this year.
2: So she's full-time
1: isn't
2: on
1: she?
2: The tour
1: I
2: now.
1: Thought so. She's had 2 years off.
2: Good. Right.
1: I've been doing it full-time.
2: Wow, that's incredible.
1: I thought she was back in, but back
2: that's
1: on.
2: That's gnarly.
0: Hey, that's gnarly. She was in the green room stoking, man.
2: Yep.
1: The girl she was going against, yes. Lulu, from Brazil.
0: Luana Silva?
1: Yeah, they called her Lulu.
0: Oh, yeah.
1: I couldn't remember her last name.
0: Yeah.
1: But she posted a photo at the last competition where she's about, Lulu is about six, meeting Stephanie Gilmore when she's, an adult.
2: Really?
1: Yeah, you know, one of those photos?
0: That's so cool.
1: And now she's competing against her.
0: Good on her.
2: And who won the men's meet, just quickly?
1: Ethan Ewan. Yeah.
2: So he hadn't won for a couple of years either, I think. I think 2023 was the
1: first time
2: he'd won. Yeah.
0: There you go.
2: Great stuff.
0: Good to see.
4: 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And straight after, Nick, Lutzi and Susie O'Neill. 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
7: Nova 106.9. A semi-trailer rollover Lytton Road exit northbound. There's one lane blocked from the Port of Brisbane motorway at Murarrie. Traffic's still getting through, but there are delays from the Gateway motorway. Lights on flash at Chermside, Hamilton Road and Charlotte Street. And it's a pretty heavy run now for the Pacific motorway northbound from around about Logan Home getting through towards Brisbane City. Aspley Mazda's huge end of financial year mayhem is here. ABN or private, everyone saves. First in, best dressed. Gympie Road, Aspley. Heading for a top of 27 today and partly cloudy on Nova 106.9.
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0: It is Susie Tuesday.
2: Yeah, I get to choose. Sorry, I was just taken aback because Lutzy was singing along to that.
3: Bills to pay.
2: I put the call out to Anne-Marie from Hendra because she threw out her son's comic book collection.
0: Yeah.
2: It's worth $200.

0: $187 specifically.
1: Well, because we had her on the phone last week, but what'd you throw out, I believe?
0: Yeah.
1: I believe that's what happened.
0: And we said, why don't you call up for this comp as well?
1: Yeah, enter online, novafm.com.au.
2: Oh,
1: yeah.
2: Oh, right. Is that where I've heard that from?
1: Yeah.
2: Oh, okay.
1: Yeah.
2: And
1: say it twice a day every day.
0: We gave Anne-Marie 20 minutes.
1: Yes.
0: And we've got someone on the line right now.
1: Hello.
3: Good morning.
0: Good morning.
1: Is that Anne-Marie?
3: It is. Once a week, guys. We must be besties now.
1: Yeah, we are. We're close now. Hey, you won it. Well done.
2: Nice.
3: Thank you so much. Thank you. Well, I didn't win it. My son won it. So I'm going to definitely pass that on to him. Thank you.
0: And were you listening at home, were you?
3: No, you know what? I wasn't. My neighbour came over and buzzed on my door, and I'm thinking, who on earth is at my door at 7 o'clock in the morning? And my lovely neighbour had come over to let me know.
1: Oh, that's nice.
0: Like what was that?
3: Yeah, I think he was more excited than me at that point.
1: He must have been listening at home, then he came to let you know.
3: Yeah. He definitely was, yeah.
0: One out of two, so
3: I wasn't
0: bad.
3: Quite in the car yet.
1: Yeah,
3: but right. I came clean to my son then at what had happened, so... He was pretty pumped as well.
0: So he knows that you've thrown out the comic books? Because last time you rang us, he hadn't told him yet.
3: I hadn't admitted it. I said maybe they were in storage, but I did know that I'd donated them.
1: Yeah. Well, all good now. He can buy some new ones, so well done. Enjoy it. Tell him to enjoy it. All thanks to RemServe as well. 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Still to come on the show as well, Susie's opening that Wallace Bishop catalogue.
2: Oh, yeah. That's right. I forgot about that.
1: For Mother's Day, we're giving away Jetstar ticket. $500 to spend at Jetstar after 8.
0: I've got a present for you too from the weekend.
2: It's exciting. She was doing some Olympic stuff, I think.
1: Do you still have her last present that she gave us, the badge?
2: No, I would. Which one? Which one?
0: The social battery.
1: The social battery,
2: Oh, it's at home.
0: That's what I'm a giver, aren't I?
2: Yeah, you really are.
1: You really are. So that is up, right?
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5: A semi-trailer rollover Lytton Road exit northbound. There's one lane blocked from the Port of Brisbane motorway at Murarrie. Traffic's still getting through, but there are delays from the Gateway motorway. Lights on flash at Chermside, Hamilton Road and Charlotte Street. And it's a pretty heavy run now for the Pacific motorway northbound from around about Logan Home getting through towards Brisbane City. Aspley Mazda's huge end of financial year mayhem is here. ABN or private, everyone saves. First in, best dressed. Gympie Road, Aspley. Heading for a top of 27 today and partly cloudy on Nova 106.9.
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20: With your 7:30 headlines, good morning. Ash Gardner with you. Four Aussies are among those stranded on board a cruise ship at the centre of a suspected hantavirus outbreak. Three people died after falling ill. The ship is stranded in the Atlantic off the coast of West Africa. Jefferson Lewis, the man accused of killing five-year-old Kumanjai little baby near Alice Springs, will face court today. He was arrested last week and flown to Darwin after riots broke out. Some cost of living relief is set to be delivered in next week's federal budget. The earned income offset is set to see up to $300 in taxpayers' pockets. But the move is set to put pressure on the Reserve Bank to increase interest rates when it meets today. Two people have been killed and more than 20 others injured after a car slammed into a crowd in Germany. The car was seen speeding through a pedestrian zone with a person on the roof. And Blake Lively and Justin Baldoni have settled their bitter legal feud just 2 weeks ahead of a federal trial. The It Ends With Us co-stars released a joint statement saying it's hoped all involved move forward constructively. Nova Sport is next.
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20: Steph Gilmore has claimed a seventh title at Snapper Rocks 21 years after her maiden win at the Gold Coast Pro, while fellow Aussie Ethan Ewan won for the men. And Dolphins enforcer Daniel Saifidi says his decision to medically retire was a tough one, but family comes first.
21: And it was the hardest, but it was also easy too. Now, if I don't have kids, maybe it's different, but man, when you're struggling to pick the kids up when you come back from training, it makes the decision pretty easy.
20: 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And you're up to date on Nova.
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0: He's JT, where is the love? Nova 106.9. It's Nick Lutzy and Susie O'Neill with you. 7:34, top of 27 today. I think it's going to be much warmer. It was pretty foggy this morning. I don't know if it was fog or if that was haze, whatever that was. But
1: yeah. It's fog,
2: still just
1: it?
2: The gentlest sort of bit over some of the buildings in the CBD. It's clearing. Looks blue in the background.
1: I thought it was raining and I went outside with my torch on my phone this morning.
0: Oh, yeah.
1: Fog looks like rain.
0: It did look a bit like rain this morning.
1: But it wasn't rain. But you know when you shine the light in it, it's all like
0: Shimmery.
1: Shimmery.
0: Yeah.
1: That's a good word for it.
0: I've been getting trouble switching gears. Been getting trouble in the household, guys.
1: Oh, they used to be getting trouble switching gears.
0: No, not that.
2: Have you moved yet?
0: Yeah. We're in the house. Been there for a week and a bit.
2: So you're in.
0: We're in the house. Everything's set up. So house is all good. We're in a new place. But I'm getting in trouble from Morgan, my wife, a little bit lately because I've been spending too much time talking to ChatGPT.
1: Talking to it?
0: As in, like, messaging it. Because she was like, what are you doing on your phone? Like, who's on your... What are you doing? And I'm like, talking to ChatGPT.
1: What are you talking to?
0: Well, because I'm doing this stupid run and I keep getting injured, like hamstring into a calf, into whatever it may be, ChatGPT is the best person to listen to your whining but also give you what can I do to get better for recovery / what's my plan to get back into running? And it will break it all down for you and it really listens to you. Like,
2: it's very, very good.
0: It's nice, isn't it? Just, I'm sorry you're going through. That's really tough. Hey, here's how we can help. And it's always positive, like much more positive than my wife, who is a nurse. So because she's a nurse, no sympathy whenever I'm sick or injured. You know, when I did my hammy, didn't care. She's like, you're the one doing the running to yourself. You know you're injury prone. Did my calf, didn't care. So ChatGPT at least talks back.
2: You can say be sympathetic.
0: Yeah,
2: or you can also say, don't be sympathetic. Give me the hard...
0: Be honest.
2: Give me some hard love.
0: You can do
1: I'm
0: that.
1: With Morgan. I never thought of ChatGPT or AI or whatever as that sort of tool. To me, it's all about reading and writing. You know what I mean? Like putting together CV.
2: Documentation.
1: Letters.
2: Yes, so right.
1: Like Alex has got a subscription to Claudia. You heard of that?
2: Claude. Unless there's a female.
0: Then Lutzy needs that one.
2: I talked to Claude.
0: Yeah, you're Claude. A Claude. Is Claude
2: I don't
0: a Google?
2: Talk to it.
0: Who's his Claude? Because I'm just straight up ChatGPT.
1: Claude's meant to be good. It's a new one.
0: I think it's meant to be better.
2: Claude's very. I don't get the pro one, so I only get 5 times a day. It can help me.
0: And then it shuts off and says, unless you want to upgrade, you can't
2: message you in 12 hours.
1: And then
0: I'm now wanting to upgrade because I want to speak to ChatGPT more in depth about things.
1: Well, my daughter has the one that you pay for. So if I want to do things, like I'm writing a cover letter at the moment for a job application.
0: Sorry?
1: And
0: hang on. It's been 3 months.
1: A part-time job application.
0: Right. Olympic stuff.
1: Yeah. And Alex put it through Claude and just said, write this cover letter to this criteria. I hope no one's listening who's doing the job interview.
0: No, it's right.
1: And it pops out.
2: Kirsty.
0: Yeah, right. Write it all.
2: Your ears, Kirsty.
1: It pops out the whole thing.
0: Was it good?
1: It was very good. It was excellent. I mean, I've got to, like, tweak it, obviously, but I couldn't believe what popped out the first time.
0: Yeah, it just scours the internet. It would know a lot about you on the internet.
1: Yeah, I don't even have to... I can say specifically me, which is good. Same for my CV. I can say write a CV for me.
2: And then you just check it.
1: I checked it. There was a few inaccuracies.
2: It can get some things wrong.
0: It does. Yeah. And then you realise when it gets little things wrong, but you're like, does it know anything? Has it been leading me astray this entire time? You know, the relationship is...
2: Well, yeah, but you've got to... That's the point of it, I guess, is it? You've got to answer
1: it's
2: the data.
1: It's good scaffolding.
2: Most people have to answer these. But yeah, that's great. You enter the data, then it reconfigures it for you.
1: But the sports stuff, you didn't have to enter the data. Does it scours the internet for
2: but it
1: things?
2: It will get it wrong on occasion. Okay. I remember for toward the games, my podcast, Brisbane 2032, we were just messing around going, let's see if it can give a concise... history of every single episode, and it said something like, in one of the best episodes, famously, Kathy Freeman came on, and we never had Kathy Freeman.
0: Oh. Yeah.
2: So it had gotten that wrong.
0: It does
2: wrong.
0: Miss a few things.
1: Oh, okay, right.
2: You know what I mean?
1: It took it from another
2: from
1: podcast.
2: Some other podcast.
0: And you get frustrated with it pretty quick when it gets it wrong. Like, you turn on it pretty fast. You know, you let it know it got it wrong.
1: In this book I'm reading at the moment, they have AI girlfriends and boyfriends. Can you get it? Can you use a ChatGPT as like your
2: ads
1: girlfriend boyfriend? How does that work?
2: I don't know.
0: I thought you were going to cover that one there, David. Look at him; he's pondering it.
2: No, I mean you got to pay for it.
1: Well, they mainly talk to you, and they apparently.
2: Oh, no, the ads say, I'll do anything you want.
0: I think
1: As some words?
0: Yes, words.
2: No, it's
1: on
2: like
1: a computer.
2: It's a visual.
0: Oh,
2: it's an AI girlfriend or boyfriend, whatever you're. window.
0: You know a lot about this.
1: But you don't touch it.
2: I get ads.
0: Oh, yeah, ads.
2: What did you say?
1: You don't touch it, or it doesn't touch you.
2: You can touch a screen if you want. No, it's a screen. What do you mean? It's not a real, actually a real person.
3: It's a fake thing.
2: It's a screen, but I guess, I don't know.
1: Yeah.
2: I would suggest you can go take your top off. And you can, and they'll do whatever you want to do.
1: Yeah. And they say nice things to you. In this book I'm reading, they
2: you can. I think again, you could say, do you want me to be dominant, or do you want to be submissive, or do you want me to be flirty, or do you want me to be play hard to get,
0: really,
2: or do you want me to do whatever the bloody hell I say? You know, you can say whatever you want.
1: Okay, that's pretty cool.
2: It could be a complete scam, but the ads do come up. Make you think like, well, this is a good alternative if things continue the way they've been going.
0: There he is. Talked his way out of it. Claudia.

0: Beberexa, Faithless, It Is New Religion, Nova 106.9, Nick Lutzy and Susie O'Neill, 7:42, Smarter Than Sue's coming up after 8 for $400 plus Jetstar's 22nd birthday, so we've got $500 to give away for Jetstar. Up next though, Susie, you're doing something nice for Mother's Day.
1: Yeah, I'm going to give away a present from Wallace Bishop, but I'm also going to give away a message. I mean, if you're too shy or awkward, unlike myself, you want me to give a Mother's Day message?
2: You're so outgoing.
3: Yeah.
2: Oh, this is the cameo sort of situation.
1: Yeah, you can ring up and say, I want to give... Oh, can someone explain it? It's hard to put into words.
0: Enter online, novafm.com.au. Nominate your mum and a reason why you've nominated your mum. Yeah. And Susie will see that entry as she goes through the fine tooth comb every night. Mm-hmm. And then she'll pick someone out and then go, we'll speak to that person while they've nominated their mum. And then Susie, live on air, the least awkward person in this team.
2: Oh, live you'll do it.
0: Yeah, going to call.
2: So we
0: the
2: ring
0: mum.
2: The mum.
0: Yep.
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0: And then you give them something from the Wallace Bishop catalogue.
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2: Oh, goodness.
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6: There's a broken down bus in the middle of the intersection at Willawong, Sherbrooke Road, northbound right turn lane into Learoyd Road. There is also King Avenue eastbound blocked at Sherbrooke Road and eastbound delays from Blunder Road. Go on a motorbike incident for the Bruce Highway southbound after Dolly's Rocks Road at Griffin with delays behind that from Caboolture. There's been a crash at Logan Home for the M1 northbound before the Logan Motorway, adding to peak delays from Ormo. Get an MGenius deal on the MG HS plug-in super hybrid SUV now with $6,000 cashback. 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Heading for a top of 27 and partly cloudy on Nova 106.9.
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0: Justin Bieber. Daisies on Nova Nicolazzi and Susie O'Neill, 7:49. Let's go.
1: Celebrate the woman who has shaped your life in beautiful ways this Mother's Day with a timeless piece from Wallace Bishop. Nick, Lutzi and Susie O'Neill's Messages for Mum.
0: This is all thanks to Wallace Bishop. Celebrate that woman who shaped your life in beautiful ways. All thanks to Wallace Bishop's timeless pieces. So enter novafm.com.au. Nominate your mum or a woman in your life as to why they've shaped your life. And then we could be contacting you like we are today with one 17-year-old Bailey. Good morning, Bailey.
2: Good morning. How's it going?
3: Oh, good morning, Bailey. You sound like a young man.
4: Strapping young man.
3: Yeah. Are you still at school?
2: Yeah.
3: Okay.
2: I'm in grade 12 this year.
4: Oh, nice.
3: Oh, doing the hard yards. Yeah. So hard.
4: Almost there, mate.
3: And obviously your mum's helping you out heaps. And I've got to give her, I'm going to have to call her. I mean, I want to call her in a second.
4: You have to call her.
0: You have to, yeah.
3: And give her a nice message. So what sort of things should I say about your mum?
2: She's very resilient. She always puts herself last.
3: Yeah.
2: She's very much a people pleaser, even though she doesn't really like people that much. She's always like...
0: It's like
2: going
0: so
2: above and beyond.
3: She sounds
2: going
3: like
2: above
3: me.
2: And beyond.
0: Okay. Yeah.
4: You get along with her pretty well.
3: Yeah, she sounds great.
4: Mm.
3: And what sort of, I've got to also choose a beautiful piece of, I want to choose a beautiful piece of Wallace Bishop jewellery.
4: Oh, right. What does she wear? Yeah.
3: Yeah.
2: She quite likes Tiffany's, I'll say that.
4: Okay,
3: Tiffany's.
4: So that's like a necklace?
3: Okay.
4: I mean, that's everything, but you
3: okay,
4: know.
3: Okay, so I think you're more elegant.
4: Wallace Bishop has a lot of, like,
0: maybe
4: that
0: heaps,
4: sort of stuff.
0: Yeah.
3: I've got the perfect thing, and
0: you've
3: got this same item of jewellery myself.
0: Okay.
3: Do I say the name, what the jewellery is now? I wait till
4: I surprise. Wait till you give it a surprise.
0: Yeah. Okay, so we're going
4: to
0: call her back now, Bailey. You've been asking quite a lot. Where are you, and where is she right now?
2: She's in the car. I just hopped out.
0: Okay.
4: Oh, right.
0: Oh,
4: so
0: good.
4: You're kind of together, but not. Okay, right.
0: Okay. All right. Here we go.
3: What's the mum's name?
4: What are you going for?
0: You
4: don't have to do anything.
0: Yeah, I'm just down to business.
4: All
0: right, here we go.
4: Okay, so you're ringing.
3: I'm really nervous.
4: Oh, no, it's not working. This is really...
3: Okay.
4: I'm really nervous too.
3: Should we say what the mum's name is, just to get myself warmed
4: Nick's
3: up?
4: Having problems. Yeah. Just hang off on Bailey, mate. That might be the problem.
3: Yeah.
0: No, I'm in a conference mode.
4: Yeah, will you...
3: Okay, the mum's name is Hope.
4: This is live radio, guys.
0: No.
4: Just so you know. He needs help.
3: Okay.
0: I need
3: help.
0: Here we go.
4: Hang on, something's happening.
0: Ah,
4: oh,
0: I didn't know.
3: Oh,
4: I think Bailey was...
3: Good morning.
4: Bailey's mum was listening already.
3: Is that Hope?
0: Hold on, let's pretend it rang
5: yes,
0: through.
5: Yes, it is.
0: Mm-hmm.
3: Well, hello, my name is Susan O'Neill, and I'm calling on behalf of Nick, Lutzi and Susie O'Neill, and also Wallace Bishop. Your son, Bailey, would like to tell you that you are a very, very resilient lady, and you always put yourself last, and you're a people pleaser, but you don't really like people. So
5: yeah, that's true.
3: It sounds exactly like my type of person. I know exactly what you like. Anyway, it's very special that Bailey has rung in and entered this competition or gone to the Nova webpage or whatever he did. But anyway, and that he has shone a light on your mothering. So happy Mother's Day from Bailey.
5: Oh, what a sweetheart.
3: Yeah, isn't he a sweetheart? And
4: were you listening during that
0: it is.
4: 3 minutes when we couldn't connect you? I got a feeling she was.
0: Yeah, I think so.
3: And
5: I might have been.
3: And on behalf of Wallace Bishop, I've got the most beautiful piece of jewellery. I know because I've got this exact piece of jewellery myself. It's a 0.36 carat diamond circle pendant.
4: Ooh, nice.
3: In 9 carat white gold.
0: Ew.
3: So basically it's...
4: Oh, it's a necklace.
3: It's a necklace.
4: Right.
3: And it's got a little round pendant which has got little diamonds around it. It's valued at $1,099.
0: Bang, there you go.
4: That one
5: wow,
4: there.
5: That's beautiful. That's so lovely. Thank you.
4: Oh, that's really nice.
0: You can thank Wallace Bishop. Thank
4: that's
0: us.
4: Really
0: you
4: nice.
0: Can also, you can also thank your son, Bailey, who's still on the line. You still there, Bailey?
2: Yeah, happy Mother's Day, Mum. Love you.
5: Extra point, boy.
0: Yeah. Your other brother's sitting there going, I hate you so much, Bailey.
4: Bailey's the fave.
5: He is actually sitting in the back seat.
4: Do something. Anything.
0: Well done, guys. Novafm.com.au if you want to register your mum. We've got Smarter Than Sue's coming up next.

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1: Took the kids to see a Taylor Swift impersonator.
2: Oh.
1: It was unbelievable. She was awesome.
3: Aren't we going to have a party with all of this
2: Blobby
3: impersonators?
2: Elton Jack. There's Shed Zeppelin and they play in Sheds.
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2: Avalanche.
3: Oh.
2: Blobby Williams was my favourite.
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2: No Oasis.
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14: 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There are burst water main repairs at Horsehill Morningside, Monmouth Street between Riding Road and Howard Street. There's a car and motorbike crash at Griffin for the Bruce Highway southbound after Dolly's Rocks Road, with delays behind it from Caboolture, and a semi-rollover Lytton Road exit northbound, one lane blocked from Port of Brisbane Motorway through Murarrie. With Hyundai Prius, enjoy early deals on a range of new and demonstrator models like the i30 sedan hybrid from $34,990 drive away. At your participating Hyundai dealer, heading for a top of 27 today and partly cloudy on Nova 106.9.
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16: Good morning, Ash Gardner with you. Caught today for the man accused of murdering a 5-year-old girl in Alice Springs. Kumanjaya Little Baby disappeared from her home at a town camp on Saturday, April 25. Her body was found 5 days later. 47-year-old Jefferson Lewis has been charged with her murder. Households are in store for a cost of living boost in next week's federal budget. Treasurer Jim Chalmers is set to announce a new earned income offset worth up to $300 for every taxpayer. It comes as the Reserve Bank prepares to make today to make a decision on interest rates. Urgent medical evacuations are being planned after a suspected hantavirus outbreak on a cruise ship claimed the lives of 3 passengers. 4 Aussies are among those on board the ship stranded in the Atlantic off the coast of West Africa. The fragile ceasefire in the Middle East hangs in the balance. Iran has claimed it targeted US warships, while Donald Trump says several small Iranian boats had been sunk by the US. And Britney Spears has avoided jail time after pleading guilty to driving under the influence. She was handed an $800 fine and must see a psychologist once a week and a psychiatrist twice a month. Nova Sport is next.
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16: Broncos star Dean Mariner is recovering in a Sydney hospital after a leg injury led to urgent surgery. It's unclear how long he'll be sidelined for. Six A-League players are on their way to Florida after being named in the Socceroos pre-training camp ahead of the FIFA World Cup. Brisbane Roar's Nick Agostino among those to make the trip. The Aussies will face co-host Mexico in a pre-tournament friendly on May 30. And you're up to date on Nova.
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0: 3 minutes past 8, Tuesday morning for the short week. And hey, Smarter Than Sue's, we're in some pretty good areas. $400.
1: Back up there.
0: Back up there.
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0: She's building. So if you want to play 13, 24, 10, plus the cave is stacked, give us a call. We'll get you on after Sunny Fedora and Poppy Bascombe. Think About Us on Nova 106.9.

0: Sonny Fedora, Poppy Bascombe, it is Think About Us on Nova. Nick Lutzy and Susie O'Neill, 6 minutes past eight, still to come on the show for Jetstar's 22nd birthday. We're giving you $500 to spend with them. But right now, let's get down to business.
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0: 30 seconds, five questions, get a taker down. Who's your player today, Susan?
2: Oh, good morning, Kelly from Victoria Point.
3: Hey, Sue, how you doing?
2: I'm good. What's your son up to? I'm so excited about this.
3: So one of our boys, Nate, he is in the National Skipping Championships and... Yeah, we're headed to Darwin later this year. So, yeah, last year he was national champion. Whoa. So he's only 11 years old. But, yeah, anything will help go towards that.
2: That's epic, some of the skipping they can do. Have you seen those comps?
0: So cool.
4: Yeah, do they have worlds, Kelly?
3: Yes, they do. They do worlds every second year. So next year they're in Norway, which is quite a way to go. Mm. But, they do heaps of stuff overseas anyway. They do lots of comps over, like, Korea and China and Japan and stuff.
0: That's cool. Mm.
3: Yeah, it's growing.
4: And is he age group? And there's a lot of questions here, but is it an age group thing and then there's an open?
3: Yeah, it's all age group, yeah.
4: Right.
3: So right up until sort of 50 plus, we've got, some skippers that are in their 60s.
0: Is it like tricks, or is it how many skips you can get in a certain time?
3: Yeah, all of it.
0: Different
3: so they
0: events.
3: Do like speed events, like in 30 seconds, 1 minute, they're doing double unders, triple unders, double Dutch. So the two ropes and all the tricks and stuff they do in that, team events, relays. Heap of stuff. So, yeah, it's really interesting. We're hoping to get it into...
2: I'm so excited because I remember, I reckon when this was invented in Australia, Jump Rope for Heart started these competitions back... I reckon I was in grade four. So, in the 80, early 80s. And it was so much fun. You get in a group.
4: It was good.
2: School groups and you do all skipping...
0: Cool. Skipping's hard.
2: Tricks.
0: It is
4: good for fitness.
0: Yeah, really good for fitness.
2: Oh, have you tried to? I wouldn't be able to skip for 2 minutes straight now.
0: It's difficult.
2: Yeah. My uterus would fall out and.
0: it would just plop right out.
2: It would also be puffed on top of it all.
4: I think the first bit was the most.
2: Anyway, on that note, I better get out of here.
4: Oh, you didn't hear it.
2: What?
4: Most disgusting sound effect.
2: What? What happened? I missed it.
0: Nothing. Oh, yeah, okay. Oh, I was...
2: What?
0: Oh, no, I don't want to do it again.
2: Go on, I dare you.
4: I turned her headphones up then.
0: Sorry, Kelly. Let's send her to the...
4: And here we have Susie O'Neill in the over 50 category. Oh, my God!
0: What has happened?
4: Get the children away!
0: Oh, no! It's everywhere!
4: Bring in the gurney!
0: Patrick the gurney!
4: Oh, jeez. Anyway,
0: apologies about that.
4: Kelly, let's go.
3: $400,
4: Kelly.
3: All right.
4: Let's do this. You ready?
3: I'm ready.
4: She in the booth?
0: She's in the booth.
4: Okay, your time starts now. Which cheese is famous for having holes in it?
3: Gouda.
4: What is the name of the peninsula at the very top of Queensland?
3: Oh, I don't know.
4: How many pedals does a standard grand piano have?
3: Three.
4: Which country's flag features a red leaf?
3: Canada.
4: What is 207 plus 32?
3: 243.
4: Stop it.
3: Oh, God.
0: Okay. On the board there, though.
4: On the board.
0: Let's release the beast.

0: Senator, back from the BYD soundproof booth. Of course, everyone who plays Smiley and Susie's here in a chance to win two BYD cars.
1: I'm still getting over that sound effect.
0: Yes.
1: Okay, come on. Okay. Come on, Susan.
2: Okay, $400. Kelly is a contestant. Susan, your time starts now. Which cheese is famous for having holes in it?
1: Swiss.
2: What is the name of the peninsula at the very top of Queensland?
1: York.
2: York. How many pedals does a standard grand piano have?
1: 127.
2: Which country's flag features a red leaf?
1: Canada.
2: What is 207 plus 32?
1: 239.
2: Stop it. Gee, that was quick.
0: Yeah,
2: right,
0: very quick.
2: Okay, let's run through it. Which cheese is famous for having holes in it? It is Swiss cheese.
1: Would you have said Jarlsberg?
2: Well, you could have.
0: I don't know.
2: Does Jarlsberg have holes in it?
0: Yeah, there were going to be some nods. I guess you could
2: anyway,
0: have.
2: Anyway, Kelly said a brand, which wasn't...
0: Gouda. You said Gouda?
2: Gouda.
0: Yeah.
3: I don't even know what that is.
2: Oh, Gouda. Your Gouda's a top cheese.
0: Yeah, it is.
1: It's a type of cheese.
0: Anyway. Yeah, so that's on.
2: It says Swiss cheese here, so it's 1-0 Susan. What is the name of the peninsula at the very top of Queensland? You didn't know that one, Kelly. You said York and then said Cape York at the very last minute. And that is the answer, Susan, so I'm going to give you that. 2-0. How many pedals does a standard grand piano have? Kelly, you said three. Now, you must have heard keys instead of pedals there, Susan.
1: Oh, pedals.
0: Yeah. You've got one at home, don't you?
1: There's a spot for one. But
0: In the library.
1: I didn't buy one.
2: Okay. So Kelly got that right. So it's 2-1. Susan leads. Which country's flag features a red leaf? Canada is correct. You both got that right. So it's 3-2. And what is 207 plus 32? Kelly, you said, I think, 242. Susan said 238, which is correct. So it's a 4-2 victory for Susan over Kelly, which means we'll be playing for $500 tomorrow. But fear not, Kelly, because we shall head to the cave.
1: Hopefully your son will still get to the skipping competition, even though he didn't win the cash. I hate to wreck his sporting dream.
2: What have we got here that will help him in that? I don't wear headgear in skipping, probably, so I won't give you the matters.
0: No, no HIAs in skipping.
2: No. $100 Tom's Confectionery Warehouse voucher, so you can treat him with that once he comes
3: back. I love that.
2: With a medal, make sure you are. You'll do that. And I'll also, let's make it a bit foodie related. In fact, you know what? I'm going to give you a bit of a double up here. $100 good looking rooster voucher, the home of the world famous Le Coq Salt. Magnificent, sir. You'll absolutely love that. And I'm also going to give you our good friends at Full Noon Sunscreen. Full Noon is in midday. Full Noon Sunscreen have got a pack of the sunscreen locally made. It's natural. You're going to absolutely love that as well. So there you go.
3: Awesome. Wow, that's so good.
2: And best of luck. Awesome. What was his name again, your son?
3: Nate.
2: A big good luck to Nate at Nationals. Let's hope he goes on to World
3: Thank you so much, guys. Well done. Yeah, awesome.
0: Thanks, Kelly. Play tomorrow. $500 up for grabs.
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7: A couple of crashes on the Bruce Highway. There's one southbound on the shoulder near Plantation Road overpass at North Lakes, and another one that's southbound, one lane blocked after Dolly's Rocks Road at Griffin. Both are adding to peak congestion from Caboolture. A crash on the Pacific Motorway northbound at Logan Home is adding to delays from Helens Vale. There's a semi that's rolled over for Lytton Road exit northbound, one lane blocked from the Port of Brisbane Motorway at Murarrie. It's Travel Tuesday, which means one day of exclusive online deals at Flight Centre. 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Heading for a top of 27 today and partly cloudy conditions on Nova 106.9.
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0: Kings and Leon. Tracks, Exxon Fire, Nova 106.9. It's Nick Lutzy and Susie O'Neill with you. 18 minutes past 8, top of 27 today in Brizzy. And hey, Jetstar's 22nd birthday.
1: Yeah, see the balloons out here. There's cupcakes and everything going on.
0: Yeah, so we're going to celebrate. We're going to hook you up $500 to spend at Jetstar just for getting involved as well. So yeah, that's good. Happening after 8:30.
2: I went to Sydney on the weekend, guys. I went down for some Olympic meetings.
1: Yeah, you got to hang with some pretty, some of your peers, your Olympic peers.
2: Yeah, well, some swimmers from Sydney 2000. And, yeah, there was heaps of different athletes there and stuff.
1: Also some more recent ones as well.
2: Emma McKeon.
1: Emma was there.
2: Emma McKeon, yeah. It was good. We had a function.
1: I love she's all involved in it. Yeah. So great.
2: No, she's going really well.
1: Yeah.
2: We had a big function because the Australian Winter Olympic team came back and it was the most successful Winter Olympic team ever.
0: Right. Yeah.
2: They won six medals. I think they won three gold medals. Yeah. It was crazy.
1: Yep.
2: They beat Canada on the medal tally.
0: Right.
1: Pretty insane that. Like,
0: yeah.
1: That's in their DNA. That's like Canada beating us in surf lifesaving.
2: Yeah,
1: you know
2: exactly.
1: What I mean? Like,
0: yeah.
1: It's in their DNA, that stuff. Ours is it's a forced learning sort of thing, really.
2: Yeah, it was crazy. It was a really good function, but actually at about 8 p.m. I completely hit the wall and everyone was going out to dinner. I needed my little social battery thing because I went from green to red.
1: Had you not been drinking? sometimes that helps you get you across the line.
2: Yeah, no, you know what? I didn't. I had two drinks, and I had that choice at two drinks whether
0: it was
2: to go.
0: A slower day was that
1: sober?
0: Yeah,
2: whether to go
1: sober, Susie.
2: Yeah. Five drinks or
0: because normally Sydney Susan is fun.
1: Yeah, you know? Sydney Susan.
2: We know what it was.
0: We've been out with Sydney Susan in Sydney, and
2: the other swimmers don't drink because they're really healthy and they're responsible.
1: Is that right, eh?
2: And I was hanging out with all the swimmers, and so I had two.
0: Oh,
2: I had two champagnes in front of them, and then you just feel like.
0: An alcoholic.
2: Yeah.
0: You feel weird. Yeah.
2: I felt weird. Because they're walking around with the bottles of champagne, filling it up.
1: Oh.
2: And, like, so each time, like, I put my hand out. And then I'm like, I can't put my hand out again.
0: Yeah.
2: I'm just like,
0: yeah, because no one else is drinking.
2: And then
0: he's having orange juice.
2: Yeah, and then someone bought me a water, and then I slipped off that. So
1: yeah, that can happen.
2: I ended up sneaking out, going home, got Macca's on the way home.
0: Oh, nice.
2: Hopped into my hotel bed with my McDonald's and... It was actually amazing. But that's not the reason for this break.
0: Okay.
2: The reason for this break is when I was down there, we had a big meeting, annual general meeting of the Australian Olympic Committee.
0: Yes.
2: When we came out of the meeting, there was a lot of leftover...
1: food?
2: team issue.
1: Stop it.
2: From the Paris Olympics.
1: Stop it!
0: Oh.
2: So I got you both a little bit of a present.
0: Oh, that's nice. What? You're thinking of us.
2: Official.
1: Really?
2: Team.
1: Oh my God, this is actually very exciting.
2: Official team gear. Now, I've got you different things.
0: Okay, yeah.
2: Wonder who should I give first?
0: Well, Lutzy is very excited about all things Olympics.
1: Yeah,
0: so go me first.
2: I've
0: never seen him this excited.
1: For it.
0: Yeah, yeah. Anything with the rings just
1: gets
0: him
1: giddy. You know, I love this.
2: Because, Nick, you're doing the half marathon.
0: Yeah, the Noosa half.
2: The Noosa half marathon.
0: Oh, yes.
2: I thought.
1: Oh, it's actually Kit.
0: Oh, you got me Kit?
1: Oh, my God.
2: It's Olympic team kit from Paris 2024.
1: Oh, these are excellent.
2: I mean, hopefully they fit.
1: What are they, shorts?
2: These are shorts.
0: Stop it.
2: Green and gold
1: can
2: shorts.
1: Can you get them out? They look
0: can
1: unreal.
0: Can I run in those, or is that like sacrilegious?
1: No,
2: you can run in them.
1: You can run in them. Just a look.
2: They're size medium. But
1: oh, my God, they're great.
2: Do you like them?
0: Yeah, they're awesome.
1: Oh, my God, they're great.
0: I'm gonna take my pants off right now and put these on. What are you getting David?
1: What are you going to give me if he gets that?
0: I'm going to take my pants off.
2: David, I thought, because
1: oh, my God, they're good.
2: David's really into long sleeve things at the moment.
1: Yeah.
2: For certain reasons. And actually, I thought this is...
1: Oh, my God, what is it?
0: What is it?
2: It's not green and gold, it's grey. It's a
0: down,
2: Paris...
0: Don't stand up, David.
2: ...Olympic hoodie. For the Australian
1: it's
2: team.
1: It's a grey with the that's green Australia true. Paris 2024 with the rings. Oh, my God,
2: that's
1: Susan.
2: That's more understated for you, I thought.
1: I would hug you if I could right now.
0: Yeah.
2: And your pants fit.
0: Yeah, they're awesome.
2: Nick?
1: Oh, my God. This is elite.

0: isn't giving.
1: I just feel like I can't run a half marathon wearing Australian Olympic pants.
2: Yes, you can.
1: I'll look like a real knob if I don't
2: do well.
1: I think
2: you can buy them.
1: Yeah.
0: You'll certainly be psyching people out on the start line.
1: That's true, actually.
2: Maybe.
1: And then they'll see me start and go, well.
0: No, you can wear them.
2: Yeah. Actually, you can't buy them, the exact ones. I don't think the ones you buy have the Olympic rings.
1: Right, okay.
2: So people just
0: this
2: think.
0: This is
1: so cool.
0: God.
1: Yeah.
0: Oh, my God.
2: God, the excitement levels. I should have bought some more stuff back. Sorry, guys. I only had hand luggage.
1: The rest of the team's there.
0: So
1: what about
0: you? Bought more of it. Oh, my God. You know what? I'm thankful. I mean, the others aren't.
1: We were elite.
0: So
1: oh, Susan, cool. Thanks for thinking of us.
2: No worries.
1: It's very nice amazing. Of you.
2: Anything for my new teammates.
0: Amazing.
1: Oh, wow. That's cool. Oh, okay. All right.
2: No, that's the end of my break, really.
1: Yeah, that's good. I feel like an athlete. Oh, that's good. All right. Let's go to... We'll come back with it. We've got our producer's press conference, plus we've got the Jetstar as well giveaway for their 22nd birthday.
0: Thank you,
1: come on. Thank
0: okay.
1: you, Susan.
2: No worries.
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19: Couple of crashes on the Bruce Highway. There's one southbound on the shoulder near Plantation Road overpass at North Lakes, and another one that's southbound, one lane blocked after Dolly's Rocks Road at Griffin. Both are adding to peak congestion from Caboolture. A crash on the Pacific Motorway northbound at Logan Home is adding to delays from Helens Vale. There's a semi that's rolled over for Lytton Road exit northbound, one lane blocked from the Port of Brisbane Motorway at Murarrie. It's Travel Tuesday, which means one day of exclusive online deals at Flight Centre. 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Heading for a top of 27 today and partly cloudy conditions on Nova 106.9.
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23: Good morning, Ash Gardner with you. The Reserve Bank is expected to deliver its third rate rise for the year when the board meets today. It comes after inflation soared to 4.6% in the year to March. While households are in store for some cost of living relief, Treasurer Jim Chalmers is set to announce an earned income offset in next week's federal budget. It'll put up to $300 back in taxpayers' pockets. Four Aussies have been caught up in a health scare on board a cruise ship now stranded in the Atlantic. Three people have died while another three are ill following a suspected hantavirus outbreak. The virus is spread to humans through infected rodents. South Australia's police commissioner has not ruled out returning to a remote property where four-year-old Gus Lamont vanished 7 months ago. Addressing the media yesterday, Grant Stevens says he has no further updates and says a task force is continuing its work. It ends with us co-stars Blake Lively and Justin Baldoni have settled their bitter legal feud. It comes just 2 weeks before a federal trial was set to take place. And fashion's biggest names have been walking the Met Gala carpet. Nicole Kidman wearing a Chanel red sequin dress. This year's dress code, fashion is art. Nova Sport is next.
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23: Dolphin star Daniel Safidi has been granted a medical retirement due to ongoing shoulder injuries. He signed a three-year deal in 2025 but lasted just eight games before his injury. While Broncos star Dean Mariner is recovering from emergency surgery to save his leg after swelling in his quad. Aussie surf legend Steph Gilmore has claimed her seventh Gold Coast Pro title. Fellow Aussie Ethan Ewan won the men's crown later in the afternoon. And you're up to date on Nova.
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0: Milky and Morgrab, Just the Way You Are on Nova. Nick Lutze and Susie O'Neill, 8:36, Tuesday morning, Jetstar's 22nd birthday. We're going to hook you up with some awesome Jetstar cash. That's happening next, but first...
1: It's Nick Lutze and Susie O'Neill's
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3: All right, hey, settle down. We only have time for one question each, please.
4: Yes, please.
5: Yeah, Susie, Nick Davis, the forgotten friend. Great merch you gave to Nick and Lutze earlier. any danger for thinking about anyone else?
4: That's funny you should mention that.
6: Yeah, in fairness.
0: Yeah,
4: that's funny
0: all
4: you should mention
0: producers.
4: That.
0: Oh, the hardest work is here.
4: I couldn't carry everything up, so the rest of it's on its way up at the moment via the aeroplane.
6: There you go.
0: Okay. There is, but now it just feels like you've got it because I didn't get anything. I mean, you always had this plan.
4: I had this plan because I couldn't. I only had hand luggage.
0: Yeah,
6: and you had to ask us about sizes.
4: Yeah. Oh, what size is everyone?
6: No, we've already done it. 4 large, 2 medium.
0: Yeah,
6: see.
0: That's what you did.
4: Oh, that's
0: yeah.
4: true.
0: Yeah.
6: Shirts.
0: Anyway.
4: Yeah, t-shirts.
6: Either question answered.
4: Okay, good.
0: Yeah, you mate, let's go.
7: Hey, Ash from the IBIS Insider. Nick, after a microwave disaster earlier in the studio, what's the one meal you can confidently cook to impress your wife?
0: Oh, you know what I'm really... This isn't a meal. This is going to sound so weak.
4: Yeah?
0: I make really good mashed potatoes.
4: Ooh, I like that.
0: Like elite mashed potatoes. They're nice.
6: What do you put in them?
0: Well, I still just do the butter, butter, milk, full cream milk, of course, and salt and pepper. But I think it's the touch and feel with the amount of butter and the amount of milk you use. And there's no set recipe. It's always a touch and feel guide.
4: I'd like the recipe because my husband refuses to eat mashed potatoes.
0: Oh, they're the best.
6: I don't eat it either. And I know it can be very, very good.
0: It's so nice.
6: But it's also exactly the same as what they eat in prison.
4: Well, Cook says
6: you know what I mean?
4: Like,
6: it's prison, for me, it's prison food.
0: Prison mashed potatoes would be gross. Be made in bulk.
6: Mum served me up sausages and... You know, mash. I'll be like, what am I?
0: Going to jail?
6: What about Wacol?
0: Yeah.
4: What is it? Orange is the new black?
0: Yeah, exactly.
6: Yeah.
0: You got to try mine, David. They're good.
6: And good morning to everyone listening in prison.
0: Yeah, yeah.
6: Apparently, we're very big in the prison.
0: We're on in Wacol.
6: We're told. Yeah. Who's left? That's a question. Yeah, you.
3: Lutze, Lachlan Sands here from the To Die For podcast. Mm-hmm. Earlier on in the show, you said you had a fantastic steak. And I'm just wondering, what is your death row meal? It could be sourced from anywhere in the world, could have as many courses as you like. What are you picking?
0: Jeez.
4: That's a death row meal.
6: That's a very good question, the death row meal. I mean, honestly, at the moment, my favourite meal is probably... Steak-wise, either the Brecky Creek. I think steak would have to be in my death row meal. And, geez, I'm getting around Blackbird in the city. It's got the most beautiful view. They've got this big glass panel which looks out at nighttime at the Story Bridge.
4: Is it at the casino? No, where's
6: no. It's on Blackbird's on...
0: Friday.
6: Eagle Street.
0: Yeah.
4: Gotcha.
6: And then it'd be steak. And I'd have to choose between maybe Black Eyed, Blackbird, or the Creek.
0: There you go.
4: Yum.
6: It'd be steak.
0: Diane sauce.
6: And Wagyu.
0: He's a Diane guy.
4: How could you chew it if you're about to die?
6: But you don't have to. This is so delicious. Why wouldn't I be able to chew it if I'm about to die? You're right. I may not be hungry.
4: Because you'd be sad.
0: Yeah.
4: You're hungry.
0: You wouldn't have much appetite if you knew you were about to go, would you?
6: Yeah. Anyway.
0: Well, there you go.
3: That concludes the press conference. We'll be taking no more questions.
0: But 13-24-10 for Jetstar. Let's go. If you want to get $500 to spend with Jetstar to celebrate their 22nd birthday, give us a call and a few calls on the line. We'll play next.
1: 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It's alright, you were dancing. Straight after, it's Mel Trasina with Brisbane's favourite playlist. I'm feeling like a star, you can't stop my shine. I'm bobbing cloud nine, my head's in the sky. I'm solo, I'm riding. It's Brisbane's Nova 106.9. 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
10: First water main repairs at Hawthorne Monmouth Street between Riding Road and Howard Street. There's a car broken down at Upper Macravat for Clump Road off-ramp southbound. It's on the centre median from the Pacific Highway. Traffic is still very heavy for the Bruce Highway this morning for Caboolture through towards North Lakes. About a 51-minute travel time, Caboolture to Bald Hills, and 20 minutes for Coronation Drive from Toowong into the city. 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Heading for a top of 27 and partly cloudy on Nova 106.9.
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0: Zizum, Nova 106.9, Nick Lutzy and Susie O'Neill, top of 27 and Brizzy today. Let's rip and tear. Let's fly Jetstar. Jetstar is turning 22 and they're having a 22nd birthday sale. How's this?
1: 22, eh?
0: 22, yeah, Jetstar is turning...
2: Jetstar is 22.
3: We were playing the song on the weekend because my daughter just turned 22.
0: Oh, there you go.
1: So she's as old as Jetstar.
0: Wow. Your daughter and Jetstar celebrating a birthday. Some good deals, though. From the 5th to 6th of May, you can book an outbound starter fare.
1: Oh, I'm going to book one today, actually. I've got to get a Newcastle year old hood.
0: Are you? Yeah. What are you going to Newcastle for?
1: I've got to get to Scone. Where's Scone?
0: Oh, Scone out. We'll discuss off air.
1: Okay.
0: You get a starter fare, you get a return starter fare for free. On domestic or some international.
1: Well, that's
0: which
1: what
0: is
1: I need.
0: Great.
1: I need domestic.
3: Okay. I flew Jetstar home from Bali the other day.
0: Yes, nice.
1: What's the website?
0: A common
3: and
0: flight.
3: You can fly to Japan with Jetstar?
0: Yeah, you can. I've flown
1: from Bali.
0: I've flown to Japan many a time with Jetstar, but today we have $500 to spend with Jetstar for grabs. Ooh. You've just got to play the 22nd song game.
1: So this is the 22nd of the song.
0: Correct. Exactly right.
1: How long are you playing it for?
0: A second.
3: Then you just said it when you
0: 22nd.
1: I'm just getting it around my head.
0: Second. Yeah, it's a bit convoluted.
3: 2 seconds.
0: So you call in on 13 24 10, like Kristen
3: talking.
0: From Castledine. Kristen, good morning.
4: Good morning.
0: Okay, so do you understand? I'm going to play the 22nd from a song. You need to tell me what the song is. If you get it right, $500. If you don't get it right, you still get $100 to spend with Jetstar.
4: Perfect.
0: Okay. All right. Here is the 22nd.
1: Jeez.
0: I'll go one more for you.
3: That's hard.
0: What do you think that one is?
4: Sounds like AC/DC.
1: Hard.
4: Is it Powderfinger? Can I just list bands? Do I have to list
0: no,
4: the
0: you gotta,
4: song
0: I,
4: got,
0: I need a song. I need a title and artist.
1: I don't know. Jealousy. Blossoms. It's not that.
4: Is it Green Day? Oh, no.
3: Any clues for...
1: We're not saying no for the five bands she's named.
3: Yeah. Okay.
0: A season I'll give you as a clue. That's a pretty convoluted clue. I'm just...
3: A season?
0: But for the band name.
1: Oh. Oh, yeah? It's pretty good.
4: Oh, 5 seconds of summer.
1: Yep. Yep, go on.
4: 5 seconds of summer. She looks so perfect.
1: No.
4: No, she's right.
0: It is not it. But you get $100 anyway to spend with Jetstar.
4: Thank you.
1: Move on.
3: Good try.
0: Linda out of Wavell Heights, good morning.
5: Good morning.
0: What are you... Have you heard a few times? I'll go again. What are you thinking?
5: Is 5 seconds of summer right?
0: No, 5 seconds is not right.
1: Is the season wrong?
0: The season is wrong for 5 seconds.
1: I've gone to something else a bit further off.
0: Yeah. You are on it. You are on it, David. Yes. You're picking up what I'm putting down. What do you think
5: it is? I thought it was the Foo Fighters, so I've got no idea.
0: You got nothing.
1: Is that $100?
0: Yeah, send $100. That's all yours. You still get $100.
3: This is tricky.
5: Thank you.
0: It's really tricky. Jody out of Crestmead, what do you got for us?
5: Okay, I'll go. Can I listen again? Sorry.
0: Here you go. Jesus, the season is off.
5: Yeah, is that Offspring? Is that Pretty Fly for a White Guy?
0: Hey! There you go.
3: Woo! Nice.
0: Woo! Get it? Flying, fly song.
3: Good song.
0: Yeah.
5: Awesome.
1: You just flying.
0: Yep. You just won $500 with Jetstar, thanks to their 22nd birthday sale, so well done.
5: Oh, thank you so much.
3: Yeah. Good job, Jody.
5: Thank you.
0: There was a period there I thought we may never get it.
1: Yep. Keep me forever.
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27: 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Broken down car at Upper Mount Gravatt, Clump Road, off ramp southbound. It's on the centre median from the Pacific Motorway. First water main repairs continuing for Hawthorne, Monmouth Street between Riding Road and Howard Street. Traffic control are on scene. And a semi rollover, Lytton Road exit northbound. There's still one lane blocked from the Port of Brisbane Motorway at Murray. It's Travel Tuesday, which means one day of exclusive online deals at Flight Centre. 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Heading for a top of 27 today and partly cloudy on Nova 106.9.
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28: Good morning, Ash Gardner with you. Economists are tipping a third consecutive interest rate rise is on the cards today off the back of soaring inflation. The official cash rate is expected to climb 0.25% to 4.35%. The man accused of killing five-year-old Kumanjai little baby near Alice Springs will face court today. 47-year-old Jefferson Lewis was arrested last week and flown to Darwin after riots broke out in Alice Springs. He's expected to appear via video link. Four Aussies are among the passengers stranded on a cruise ship at the centre of a suspected hantavirus outbreak. Three people have died while another three are ill. The virus is spread to humans through infected rodents. It's been revealed former New York City Mayor Rudy Giuliani is battling pneumonia. He remains in a critical condition in hospital. And royal baby news. Princess Eugenie, the daughter of Andrew Mountbatten Windsor, has announced she's expecting her third child with her husband. She shared the news on Instagram. Nova Sport is next. Nova Sport. Broncos star Dean Mariner is likely to be sidelined for several months after needing limb-saving surgery on his leg after his side's loss to the Roosters on Saturday night. He was rushed to hospital after severe swelling in his leg. Six A-League players are on their way to Florida after being named in the Socceroos pre-training camp ahead of the FIFA World Cup. And Aussie Ricky Giacchetti has won his qualifying match at the Italian Tennis Open. And you're up to date on Nova.
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0: Dado and John on Nova. Nick Lutzy and Susie O'Neill, 2 minutes past nine. Nearly done here, team, you know.
1: Are we still on?
0: Yeah, you two just, we're on air. I feel like I can come on air sometimes and you two still don't even know we're on air.
2: No. That's because you sound so natural, we just think you're talking to us. And then we look
0: up
2: and
0: your
1: headphones are in. It's a good sign, I think.
2: Yeah, I think it's a good sign, isn't it? You don't get a fright.
0: He's on again.
1: I was just, I went around, popped around to sales to say hi to everyone.
0: That's good of you. You never do that. How are they over there?
1: Yeah, Kayla's good.
0: Yeah.
1: She was telling me about the Met Gala.
2: Oh, great. Yes. What's the goss?
1: Well, they're hopeful. I think it's still early days. Early hours. Mm. It goes for a few hours.
0: They're on the carpet now.
1: Kayla was telling me they were hopeful that Lewis Hamilton would turn up with Kim Kardashian.
2: Because I was seen on holidays together recently.
0: Yeah, they're together. Yeah. They're dating.
2: Are they definitely together?
1: I thought they hadn't confirmed it.
0: Mm.
1: I don't think it's been.
0: Has it not been confirmed?
1: I don't know.
0: They make a great couple, don't you think?
1: And I think it's. I don't know.
2: I don't care.
1: You reckon they would?
0: I think so.
2: Why?
0: They're both very famous.
1: You know. How you mentioned the meat dress of Lady Gaga.
2: Yes.
1: Well, I think it's a half joke, but Kayla reckons they're hoping she turns up in it, Kim Kardashian.
2: Oh, in the meat dress?
1: I think it's a half joke, but like, because it's not in the museum at the moment, apparently, or something, something like that.
0: The meat dress was in the museum?
1: The meat dress must be in a museum. Probably the museum of modern, whatever it is.
2: Where the Met Gala is.
0: Yeah, right.
2: That's interesting.
0: There you go.
2: I wonder if she would wear that, Lady Gaga. Mm. Lady Gaga's in Devil Wears Prada 2, by the way.
0: Is she?
2: Yeah.
1: As a cameo?
2: As herself, yeah. Oh. There's a lot of cameos in it. Like I've gone off on a tangent now.
0: Celebs as themselves, I like that.
2: Yeah, like Rory, right. I always forget his last name.
1: McElroy
2: was in it.
1: Is he?
2: Yep. Donatella Versace was in it.
0: Oh, yeah.
2: I'm trying to think of other people. Yeah. I saw a lot of familiar faces.
0: Okay, there you go.
2: But Lady Gaga is good, really good.
0: Well, she can act, you know.
2: Totally.
1: Yeah, well, she was in that.
0: Star is Born. Yeah, nominated for an Oscar for that.
1: Yeah, she was too.
0: Hmm. There you go. So get watching the.
1: I think it's on for the next few hours.
0: It is.
1: Apparently. So.
0: And you know who's coming on next? Maddie Rowe. Emro.
1: What?
0: Emro's in next.
2: Yep, she's been called in.
0: Yeah.
1: What's Maddie doing?
2: Meltracina, it's a Tuesday. She does the cheap seats.
0: Yeah, and then flick the switch with
2: Aaron Rich,
0: thank you.
2: He's on his honeymoon.
3: Hello. So nice to see you in the morning.
1: Good to see you, Maddie. How are you?
3: I'm good. Normally I'm on at night time, but it's so nice to see your fresh faces this morning.
2: So good to see you.
1: I did notice your somewhat aggressive post.
3: Aggressive? What did I do? I'm not surprised.
1: Complaining about having to move all our... out of the studio.
3: You guys leave your dirty coffee cups in there all the time.
0: Maddie, around this side, it's always clean.
3: It actually is clean on your side. It's Susie's side. She pushes all of her cups to the side and they just accumulate over there.
2: Yeah. But who sits in the seat where I put all my stuff?
3: Nobody. No, like if guests come in, like Shepherd came in, Brizzy Ben came in last week, we had to push all the glasses away.
2: I'd like to do a sincere apology, Maddie, and I'm cleaning up my act.
0: She's
2: I've been shamed, named and shamed, and I will forever leave my desk clean.
0: Yeah,
3: I appreciate that point from you.
1: Should we leave these chocolates here for you, though?
0: Yeah, you want
3: any food, free food, you can leave.
0: Okay, we'll leave the chocolates.
1: And a cupcake from Jetstar.
3: Jetstar. I've got some free vouchers to give away after nine as well.
1: Oh, nice.
0: Okay, well, enjoy.
1: Segue.
0: Thank you, Maddie Rowe.
2: See ya.
0: Enjoy. Here's Pink now on Nova.

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1: So let's get the party started. See you at the bar, you was hardly talking. That's when I knew that your heart was scarring. Friends to lovers need a part to star in. Like, wait, babe, let me.

0: Hey, what's up? This is Noah Kahn.
1: If you loved Stick Season,
2: it's the season of the sticks.
1: You'll love the new one, The Great Divide.
2: The Great Divide.
0: This is my fresh hit on Nova. Okay.

0: Brisbane's Nova 106.9, home to Nick, Lutzi and Susie O'Neill. She's here.
1: Hello, Maddie. It's so good to see you.
0: Nice to see you in person, in the flesh. We usually have crossovers.
1: We all, you're at nighttime now, aren't you? And I'm early in the morning.
0: So this is early for me. But hey, we're giving away a big prize.
1: Yeah.
0: Capital Summertime Ball. We're flying somebody to London with flights, accommodation, spending money. They're going to be up and close to their favourite artists. Jason Derulo's performing, Calvin Harris, Ray.
1: Oh my God, I love Ray. I love all those others as well. But also even just to go to London and to stay in London. Like
0: that. You've been a few times.
1: Only once, I think.
0: Okay.
1: Only once.
0: Anything that sticks out in your head is like a highlight for you?
1: I love how easy it is to get around.
0: Oh, the tube's the best.
1: The train, yeah. It's so easy to get around. And you can just pop up anywhere and just go and see beautiful old buildings. And it looks like Mary Poppins. It's beautiful.
0: Love it. Well, you need to listen out for Niall Horan, Ray, Calvin Harris, Jason Derulo on the air to get over to London to win this big prize. Susie O'Neill, go have a great rest of your day. And we'll catch you tomorrow for how much money?
1: For Smarter Than Suze?
0: Yeah.
1: $500.
0: Hell yeah. Woo-hoo! This is Brisbane's Nova.
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17: Morning, everyone. Number of crashes around this morning. A crash in Sunnybank, Mains Road near Lister Street to avoid. A crash in Sachs Creek on the M1 southbound at Rochdale Road through Sachs Creek to look out for. Watch the crash in Bethania, Narang Street near Schneider Street. A crash in Browns Plains on Johnson Road westbound near the Mount Lindsay Highway. A crash in Greenslopes, Earl Street near Junction Street. Been a crash in Greenslopes, second one, Pack Motorway inbound at Cornwall Street. A crash in Spring Hill, Leichhardt Street at Wickham Terrace. And there's been a crash in Windsor this morning, Lutwyche Road, southbound around Albion Road to avoid as well. 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Refresh your internet with Superloop. And there's going to be some cloud around town today, some sunshine tomorrow and cloud Thursday and Friday. Those tops around 27 degrees will hit for Brisbane. We have just hit 24 right now on Nova 106.9.
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18: Good morning. My name is Maddie Rowe. If we haven't met before, I would love to send you to London with flights, accommodation and spending money. 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